0: Jesus in prayer has made kings become beggars, and beggars are riding on horses. According to scripture, 1 Peter chapter 4 verse 7 says, the end of the world is coming soon. Therefore, be earnest and disciplined in prayer. For this reason, Freedom Time Praying Partner, FTPP, is invited all to join this power-packed prayer program every Sunday, Monday, Tuesday, and Wednesday midnight, 12 p.m. on this power-packed program is being led by Reverend Bernard Owusu Ansah.
1: Everything in you that attracts evil people,
2: Jesus,
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2: Amen.
1: Amen.
0: Don't forget that the fervent prayer of a righteous man availeth much. Therefore, be part of this program. For any information, call 0244-115-618. Freedom.
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0: 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We thank you for our family. Father, we thank you for the life in us. We thank you that we are not in mortuary, but we are in your sanctuary. We thank you that the enemy has not won over us. We thank you that we have not lost it into the hands of our enemies. We thank you that we are still standing. We love you and bless your name, King of Glory. For your loving kindness, in Jesus' mighty name, somebody say amen. Quick one, I want us to lift up our voice and pray and ask the Lord for forgiveness. Maybe today happens to be your very first time tuning in. This is Freedom Time Praying Partners, your prayer family. We do pray from every Saturday to Wednesday. I want to please encourage you to be part of this wonderful prayer family. Empire dear a year. Empire what dear blah a year. Mama a year. Daddy empire what year. Adia wobonye funusuru. Enyi suku awakone nguma unim. Yes. The other time, the word of the Lord said we should be vigilant like the serpent. Yenina hosa otrias ye. Adintia chese bonsam nenia te. Di unim nu unim. But the devil knows your dache. The devil knows your future. He knows how you will be and how your life is going to be. Who you are. That is the reason why we too susa soon someone who namu said the baya will sell. Nano babu kai. Just wash you before mansa. But I want us to pray this prayer. This is your prayer as a Lord. Forgive me of all my sins. If you should be ready, my father, me, Nana Jima, me, my bundu, and him said, "Do sham." Forgive me of all my sins and answer into my prayer, please. Lift your voice and pray for forgiveness. Open your mouth and pray. Open your mouth and pray. Lift your voice. Lift your voice. Ask the Lord to forgive you of every sin.
1: Wash us with your cleansing blood and answer into our prayer tonight. 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Nana to my own too. Ashanda Namala Madina Mahasa. I read the Boso Malikanuma Surra Katasa. 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Here, Regedobo Sura Ganamahasa.
0: 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But you catch you be no funny radio on tour. Yeah, TV so as a can was solid mamba. Yeah, Kosia da, yeah, Shana watch for fast. You name the other, you name. Can they be as a idea? Ni yeah, ding, a young pipe. I bobo na for most of us, Edding. Nasunuku, Miss, the woman here will need to meet the Amwadin Bob, Akuku Drew Bar, and Yama Fat, Yemesis, the Biaya Kamaman, Slimums, who Jabo wants so dear. And yet, upon your phone, best sell upon another the book of James, the kind of Yakubu. Was this in the crime? No big Ganya French, and there's a one sin the crime or bear one chain the air. Ubu Muswaba. Quick one, I want us to pray this next prayer outside of the Mama Mwadin. Mama Mwadin, and I do remember me Yemre. Lord, I don't want to be weak. I want to be fired up. I want to be filled up with your power. And I dream Mama Mwadin. That is our next prayer. Please lift your voice and pray for the strength of God. Jahodola. Jahodin, Jahodin, Jahodin, Jahodin. Pray for the strength. 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Maria Sunde Nevekoramahas Sanda Rada Ramana Manamana Namaso Rebe Rebe Rebosa Somebody pray, somebody pray, somebody pray. 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
1: divine power, divine power, supernatural anointing in our prayer. 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Okay, I read. 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You ready, mami? Osi for the Lord of hosts has purpose and who will annul it? Osi his hand is stretched out and who will turn it back? Kentri na mami re.
2: Mekai odi for Isaiah.
1: Jesus.
2: Eti do nai enti temu adronu enson. 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Why na obesa nkan no?
1: Aye. Afi 28 na asem no wono. Give me the 28 or say. This is the burden which came. This is the burden which came to the year that King Ahaz died. We are someone for your bar. Can I ask and our die? We are one solely being. Okay. Also for country, mammy.
2: I do a new channel. After our hand, I has we no moon now. Come say bye.
1: Okay. Yamia Pijan and Samoa never can't talk. About one man and Sasso. Umpai Buni, will say witchcraft forces. Fighting the word of the Lord concerning my life. Mekabim. Witchcraft forces. Fighting the word of the Lord concerning my life. Unim say, sometimes everybody because of who say, my memory revelation be you will get it. Sometimes and come she be a doubt so it may attract a lot of attacks.
2: Yes.
1: Kubusa Joseph. After Joseph, brothers, on one kasani and one mother, one father. After they realized and they saw that our brother is going to be head of all of us, their own brother, their own blood became their enemies. They move between me and the time for a dozen. Aye, and this one, they will be a ubi create me so that you will nip a bind. No one bend a time for. Umpaibuni was a witchcraft power fighting the word of the Lord concerning my life. We just ubi di sofo, ubi obey day. Uba beshankom, Ghana, yebere. 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So I say, Mina, a radia semi catch the Ahaz at Tanfuno. 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Umpabuni was a witchcraft powers. Flying or assigned.
0: to destroy the word of the Lord concerning my life. Can you tell me so? Every witchcraft power.
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0: To destroy
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0: To me so. 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And I want time for those sa. And the papa bi a wo babe ye da chinti. And I want time for those. Ye fight se de be ye de nyame aka no.

to Semaratani Maha. Every witchcraft powers assigned to fight against the word of the Lord concerning my life. Witchcraft forces fighting the word of the Lord concerning my life. Maratori Mahasatala.

witchcraft forces fighting the word of the Lord concerning my life. Every witchcraft forces fighting the word of the Lord concerning my life. By the fire of the Holy Ghost.

to God. 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We command it to God. We command it to God. We command it to God. We are the ones who are the ones who are the ones who are the ones who are the ones who are the ones who are the ones who are the ones who are the ones who are the ones who are the ones who are the ones who are the ones who are the ones who are the ones who are the ones who are the ones who are the ones who are the ones who are the ones who are the ones who are the ones who are the ones who are the ones who are the ones who are the ones who are the ones who are the ones who are the ones who are the ones who are the ones who are the ones who are the ones who are the ones who are the ones who are the ones who are the ones who are the ones who are the ones who are the ones who are the ones who are the ones who are the ones who are the ones who are the ones who are the ones who are the ones who are the ones who are the ones who are the ones who are the ones who are the ones who are the ones who are the ones who are the ones who are the ones who are the ones who are the ones who are the ones who are the ones who are the ones who are the ones who are the ones who are the ones who are the ones who are the ones who are the ones who are the ones who are the ones who are the ones who are the ones who are the ones who are the ones who are the ones who are the ones who are the ones who are the

Sabah.

Rastafari.

0: Jesus Christ.
1: By the fire and the tender of the Holy Ghost, I declare, every witchcraft forces trying hard to destroy the word of the Lord concerning your life, by the fire and the tender of Holy Ghost, we command it to scatter by fire. We command it to be destroyed in the name of Jesus Christ. And by the blood of Jesus Christ of Nazareth, I declare, may you be free, restored, and delivered by the power of God. In the mighty name of Jesus Christ, the Son of the Living God. We want to quickly go for the next prayer topic. The next prayer topic. We see every word that is said, I will never do well in my life. Every evil word that is said, I will never do well. Everybody, asemboni bi ya kanto me benan ma bra boso se me. Se me si mi biya mi juma. Me ya mi ashe. Hey, me si me wale ya mi yare. Ubewo ma yare. Ubeye ye, ubeye ya. We say every evil word that is said, it shall never be well with me. You rebuke me now. Because sometimes when a certain evil word has been issued on your life, they sit somewhere to watch what will happen. If what they have planned or what they have said will manifest, declare. Can you tell me super? Can we share it on Facebook? We are live on Facebook right now. The name on Facebook is Original FTPP. The Lord has done it. Original FTPP. The Lord has done it. Or FTPP. The Lord has done it. Just type FTPP. The Lord has done it. Ye be bo empire bin the part. Menna. Yashana word for frase. Men yemle. Go to Facebook. Type Prophet Bernard Uswansa. Prophet Bernard Uswansa. And I beg you, share the link for me. Share the link for me. And quick one, let me remind you with this. There is some criminals on social media, on Facebook, on TikTok, and also Instagram. They have created a page with my pictures. On one castle create pages. And I'm giving pictures at all. It one way, you might think it is me. Oh, one man, I send you a message. I was going through your profile and the Lord told me this about you. And the Lord sent money. And when you are criminals, you have to be very careful and don't be victim. Oh, no, be asked and do message there. I am not me who says anything, anything. For Sikabuko orphanage and criminals. Criminals, I pray that the Lord will just arrest them to bring them to salvation. But the hearing is a many victim. Don't be victim. And fall into the hands of these criminals, especially on Facebook. Sometimes when we are praying like this, somebody will be busy sending messages on the comment section, trying to get somebody to scam. I am why you're very careful, pa. We are all criminals. Quick one, we want to go for the next prayer topic. You're born again, pa. Alakate padahaya. Every evil word that is said, it shall never be well to be with me. Every evil word that is said, it shall never be well with me. Every evil word, declare it loud and clear. Every evil word,
0: every evil word
1: that is said,
0: that is said,
1: it shall never be well with my life.
0: It shall never be well with my life.
1: You could be, can you tell me so far? See, yes, why you so full? Sansem no miso bika so full. Aya na ne ya pa. Na mosi ben na lose. See, why you so? Yes, why you so full? Onka see why you so full po. Na mosi iben no way. Oh, ta kwa no. See, yes, why you so full? Hey, sa, ede ye behe. What I see? Eno aye evil words.
2: Yes.
1: Na mosi se fia way. Efia. Oh, efia yes, wa wale. Efia wale. Okay, ne we see wa haye we. Na mosi wa ede evil words. Declare, Canada. Na mosi yima way. Oh, you ma. She said, "Was who a jab baba?" No, she said, "So I am suffering." Yes, yes, so I am suffering. Yeah, near her. Aye, evil words. Aye, sana. Aye, change. Aye, suffer. 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Aye, change. Aye, wale nebe ye ya. Aye, change. Aye, come to nebe baswa. Aye, change. Aye, wale no benye biye declare. Say every evil word.
0: Every evil word
1: that is said on my life.
0: That is said on my life.
1: It shall never be well with me.

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0: the fire and the tender of the Holy Ghost. 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We command it to scatter. We command it to scatter. 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
1: Jesus.
0: May you be free and restored.
1: Jesus.
0: May you be free and delivered.
1: Jesus.
0: By the power of the Holy Ghost.
1: Jesus.
0: Be restored.
1: Jesus.
0: Be delivered.
1: Jesus.
0: Be free.
1: Jesus.
0: In the mighty name of
1: Jesus Christ. Freedom.
0: Thank you, Holy Ghost. Can I get every one of you, please? Thank you, Holy Ghost. Go ahead and please share the link for me. Come on now. Go ahead. Just share the link for me. Be a blessing to somebody. Go ahead. Share the link. Share the link. Let us be a blessing. If you are live on Facebook, look right now. The name on Facebook is Original FTPP. The Lord has done it. Original FTPP. The Lord has done it. Or FTPP. The Lord has done it. Just type FTPP. The Lord has done it. Yeah, the boy empire been the part, Miss Lord. Menna, Yasana, what for frasi? Menyemle, go to Facebook. Type Prophet Bernard Uswansa. Prophet Bernard Uswansa. And I beg you, share the link for me. Share the link for me. Let me please quickly remind you that we are live on Adom TV. We are live on Praise TV. We are live on GH1 TV. We are live on Ago TV. 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

0: By the fire of the Holy Ghost, I declare every evil that always happened to you when things are about to get better for you. 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
1: Catch fire! 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
0: Yes. And whoever that the enemy uses, my God.
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2: Covering my glory.
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2: Catch fire.
0: Yes, it could be.
1: Garment of shame and sickness.
2: Garment of shame and sickness.
1: Covering my glory.
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1: Catch fire.
2: Catch fire.
0: Yes, it could be. And in Guasian to Mania, I had Yakata menu Yamso, Yesukubim, Muninia de Pau, Yasanko, Yanko.
1: Garment of shame and sickness.
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0: Last one, fire na den den den. Last one is see up a bonsam den den den bon pile. Bon a den den den pa yefe jantum. As you are clapping your hands and praying, every garment of shame and sickness covering you, it will catch fire. Declare,
1: garment of shame and sickness.
2: Garment of shame

Rabbi, Rabbi, Rabbi, Rabbi, Rabbi, Rabbi, Rabbi, Rabbi, Rabbi, Rabbi, Rabbi, Rabbi, Rabbi, Rabbi, Rabbi, Rabbi, Rabbi, Rabbi, Rabbi, Rabbi, Rabbi, Rabbi, Rabbi, Rabbi, Rabbi, Rabbi, Rabbi, Rabbi, Rabbi, Rabbi, Rabbi, Rabbi, Rabbi, Rabbi, Rabbi, Rabbi, Rabbi, Rabbi, Rabbi, Rabbi, Rabbi, Rabbi, Rabbi, Rabbi, Rabbi, Rabbi, Rabbi, Rabbi, Rabbi, Rabbi, Rabbi, Rabbi, Rabbi, Rabbi, Rabbi, Rabbi, Rabbi, Rabbi, Rabbi, Rabbi, Rabbi, Rabbi, Rabbi,

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You are on a fire, you are on a fire. And in Guasian to the Piara, and in Guasian, you are here to the Piara. 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

0: Father Badilaba. 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Shame, garment of shame and sickness. Covering your glory by the somebody declare, cut fire three times.
1: Fire.
0: Every garment of shame and sickness that is covering your elevation, that is covering our glory, declare one more time, cut fire three times. Thank you, Lord. We are almost there. You don't I can't pay Bobby for near the baby. You know, let us fire it hard one intensively. You have got the next prayer topic. Every agent of the devil, programming to my life of today and my future. Make again. Every agent of the devil, programming to my life of today and my future. When you say you're missing the baby, you need to be and necro na wunya ye yi no en wo ye wo to ye wa se wo da chen se de be a wo men ho titi mpa bo ni yi pa. Can we share it one more time on Facebook, please? If you are by lucky you are live on Facebook, come on now, please, I beg you in the name of the Lord, share it. We are almost there. Share it, be a blessing to somebody. I beg you, come on now, let the Lord use you. Share the link. So this is our next prayer topic. We are born again, didn't you? And this is it. This is satanic agent programming to my life today and my future. Yasada program you yasisho. I'm a menne. Send them a member and copy me that in a bebasa. Check the condition. Santa la patela haya. Thank you, Holy Spirit. Yeah, fire and then you. Don't be tired. We have few minutes to go. Satanic agent. Programming to my life today and my future tomorrow. Shalabadia. Then you don't hold the words for no, don't say yes. Fire the hard one. Every satanic agent. Programming to my life today. And my future. You are a failure. Shalabadia kataya. Yakubim for the next time. Declare. Every satanic agent. Programming to my life today. And my future. Empire is about and mumu be mamma. Because you are correct, you hold no more. Shall last week testimony be a ye tear wahanum, meaning say Tuesday, Nasa Wednesday, or bad time you are seneba. Aquanuku school, a bonsa. Just aquanuku free school. Na obefia or see homework, I just summon the buano. Ye busan if she cry, just say ah, or say be. On Tushi, just wa bon. Nip no sinny kunusuan pesa kwanu school fees kurano. Obe and to some sankola we say nana. Nimuchika krebia penny, yamana kushe fitejuma. Ya wanna to call. Yes, a kaunko pedu maybe shia. Academics nem wow. 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
2: ade oyo ni bigu
0: akola na sum o se fozo ade chin ye no akwa di homework so for sister ni test mu ni serious o akwa ni free efie o di office school di homework be fie a akwa na ye ni homework and o se eh ana we we will be one ba pa na o se there be me mo apo me and my year, my dear. I cry, sad baby, my feet. I feel almost school, some year class 20. I cry, the toss say
2: 18.
0: Yes, I worry. We are failing with F minor. But say, daddy, fit it down at your boss, I'm paying you, you know. Me bano con animal to the stairs, say, omo year exams, you are a crying by, you know. Now, what about toss of terror? You ready, yami? Yami? Now, unim, we're with you, I say, unim, so for your man, I'm born, ne? Nessa dancing, your man Bibia Bebasa, into Paboni was a satanic agent programming to my life today and my future. You call it the day. Yes, send your man. Declare, say every satanic agent.
1: Every satanic agent
0: programming to my life today.
1: Programming to my life today.
0: And my future tomorrow.
1: And my future tomorrow.
0: Canadian. Canadian. When I'm with what do you say? Say Yana obey an idea and number, but my mechanic control. I be here wishing himself. We see can he be here? I bet you can wish himself. We are one of the biggest businessmen. I bet you can wish himself. At the four mammy fear, but unim, they will start attacking you today. Said about your future, no? Intimate mem. It implies we bunye pa declare. Say every satanic agent.
1: Every satanic agent.
0: Programming to my life today.
1: Programming to my life today.
0: And my future.
1: And my future.
0: Hear the word of the Lord.
1: Hear the word of the Lord.
0: Your time.

Masaya la Maria Paya, the other Rataria Paya, Satanic agent programming to my life today and my future. Le Maya da Masaka, the Parica Panamaya, every Satanic agent programming to my life today and my future. Masaya Tapalaya, Le Maria Paya, by the fire of the Holy Ghost. Every satanic agent programming to my life today and my future tomorrow. You are on a fire. Was a word play, yes, and that shows that. My memory is enough for you. You don't tell me, you don't tell me, you don't tell me, you don't tell me, you don't tell me, you don't tell me, you don't tell me, you don't tell me, you don't tell me, you don't tell me, you don't tell me, you don't tell me,

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We are the light. 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
2: You call the next prayer topic. Empire, you don't want to be a you don't want to be a we say, demonic body guide. Demonic body guy. When himself suffer, the name Samantha Sassi made that obit make us a reverend and Manu Bidimichi.
3: Yes.
2: What to be that? Are you demonic body guys? Omono, they are not. Almost of homo. Demonic body guy, this is their works. They guide you from good stuff. And the papa ban on no more botugo. Uduachi, Yasada Yenasheno. Akwawi Dinechi, Mami Dinechi, Brother Dinechi, and Yamano Tono, Mummy and Top Da. A baby make a story be true. Akasna media grow a life. They say, your friend baby or your friend say, or man job. So tomb so on. And I'm a career program you home. Nana Kwane Yaka currently make a wash car. Tima Paki Kana washing base for no, they were washing the car. I'm a tomb, yes, and my baby so dokono. You cry dokono baby. Now dokono, I am man a son. Now share my men and auntie or day bar. It would be I'm a friend as Mama Bla. The Radima Mimu BB. And I'm a friend, I'm Sibla no by. And a busa and a same patch old. Docono, Bakuya say, no Bob, one of mommy. And a busa and say, as what blur, or say, oh, blah. Now what tenas and also for Kunis was what enough for a Kunis. Minim someone who said yana wa bre or person tena from no went to me ne ye jan hon wo ye free atena se na chese kashile ne so ano no obi anyi o ne no ato form won twi ni mumpum fa no tena form na so wa ble o se ma ble o se bla is ro to be man wate and we nanim and as na di free ne ba so for te o de dokun ni free o doko wa so wa dokun no mi mi jina he o ma no 1 trillion. Oh, I catch him so men 19 free or doko and famra
4: Omanjo.
2: Ade catch him some good dance and women who's where jelly me. So for now, I deal with Sasson. And I'm a busan and say, Yato say, what a small kind. Or so, Opia, you know, you told me and son.
5: Jesus!
2: Satan's no more on one city, 50 pesos. I feel me shelly din san am say it mama would dey dey we adie we su 350 or doko and na dey abo fan ko ha o man jo ha o say na one stop me and come say wo mako ha o am say ha e wan am friend satan mo so na nyame adom kakra wo me ho no bia be mama tighten tin na me wan ya dem ya bla. And I'm a friend washing base for guys, you know. Satan is so be so see dance as it's not messy for boys be. And I'm so come to I'm so boss, come there. Who's a Ghana and crown so me on one cabos, I'm so boss who come there, boss who come there. I quite back with you in the Mohammed TV. But so for Patron, and I'm so winning. Man Patron, what check it the cloning in our ASA, so for my many board the cloning in our so for 500 Ghana cream drew. I'm telling you, it was 300 and something. In the room, po, and then Nami Bibi how? Nami Yi 500 Ghana, man, as Mama Jenna Flebon as Ben, my mom, from Kudi. My many women named this are so for Obonen in Usu, Nam Catches or Quasoli, Tias Mobeka, or Quasolo, no, Kone Papa. And as Mama did, do what you know. Pasoli be called, Nema and Pipe Bumonia Dimati. And I'm giving two of them bomb pie man, I'm this kind of man, no coy. Dinachi, soon so nobody guy. They just are the other son of Wishiano Crown of Kondo Docono. Now we are watching a set Docunu Chem into the Tobia, and yes, Abepamo, Yabem one main. Body guy, Nebem one main. Just so I didn't do come back to a bin yell down. Who said a Janibiti or call to me dirty Janibi? When you have been so baby, who you are Penawa main? Not too any so. I'm telling you soon, so my dear. It if I did your bomb power, you will see every demonic body guy. We are so far power bunny. Say bit to a chia. I saw no obiens won't put me up a cut. Praise the Lord or better so hallelujah amount. tie mu enye nko can I then declare say every demonic body guy and pay we yemu ni yo e di fo bebre san ya yo o jina won chen sey nipa no beto ade no tu sabe ni mami wo peso to ble wo peso to ye be ma na suso ma no age mu ko ni apam no tie mu kan bi declare say every demonic body guy assigned to destroy my things
0: assigned to destroy my things
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Every demonic body guide assigned to destroy your case, assigned to destroy your works, assigned to destroy everything around you. Demonic body guide assigned to destroy your works, assigned to destroy everything around you. Lift your voice and pray. Lift your voice and pray. Ah, yes.

scientist was joined my race. And so soon, we will be able to show you that you are so sad. We can look at you with you. We can look at you with you. We can look at you with you. So, one of our parts, so one of our parts, so one of our parts, so one of our parts, so one of our parts, so one of our parts, so one of our parts, so one of our parts, so one of our parts, so one of our parts, so one of our I'm gonna come and hand you the rest of my life.

Sabeye na yeye ni se wono na onye ti se onipa woni wachi na bibi papa bia ba no abatogu by the thunder and the fire of the Holy Ghost, we command that bodyguard to fall down and die. We command that bodyguard to fall down and die. 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If you necro, Eradem Francis, I am Rusika Simo. I want to Mrawa Brabunimo. I declare restoration of God over your life and your finances. In the mighty name of Jesus. I want you to begin to thank God for answering your prayer. 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Father, we thank you for answering our prayer. We thank you for giving us the victory grace over our life now and forever. Now search any no to me ni empire boy chiapa. 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Every man and every woman that is praying with us, that the enemy has destroyed everything around your life. 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Everybody may bomb fire, say Casa. Dear, a yen a bar and wanting war bomb fire. Yeni Kununti, Nihiriti, Nedumenti, Nabra Bonisikasem, Nawunti, Nayarisenti, Everybody Casa. I speak that, Lord, you will deliver every man out there. Whoever that is praying with us right now, Lord, let your power and your hand visit them right now. Set them free from every powers of darkness. Amen. And give them victory. Amen. 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
1: Father, we thank you for doing it for us in the name of Jesus Christ, the Son of the Living God. 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In the name of Jesus. 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What can I say? Yeah, yeah. What can I say? I'm a guy. And yes, I'm a fan of the man. I'm a dear Kamil Kwan. I will bomb pay a bit. We know what to say. I'm a bomb pay a power. I'm a boss for the say 10 CDU, 5 CDU, 20 CDU, 50 CDU. Do be a bit as a body. We bomb and pipe. We swap for the I am a money. You're my power. She and a bebo. If you want to do it, you can do it.
2: Let me go so a jump by a book, a crack, cray, and go so a bomb pay, and a bomb pay, and a bomb pay when you go upon 16 minutes. Now, I'm so for be our first time, and then a bomb pay, and I'm a friend, and Nick Asai, Nick and Sam. A friend, no, and Nick Asai, and Sam Pai, will be a mebon and a journal, and then a chim and a young hobo. I'm pants or so. When you're men, I'm not dumb so. I'm a man, son. I check share my year and a woman, you know.
1: Say
2: a cook. Wow. The look round a year and a year Sunday in one year. Na me the idea ya dear Pia Jira da ya me baba kwa de. Are you right? I should you. Na or sans so a quay passport. A one year money as one send him ra and I don't know panic people's view on mama GC. So Sophie and I do me and you run bare seven. Ya she said na I yet.
1: Wow.
2: The ever starting five one and catch you like this, I don't for poor me. I'm seeing you in pipe when wash of money when yam. Fedia the air one wanna say, you go so your bomb pie and baby ya dicky I should share, ya should show when you know me. I feel my shirt just send me over become a sign share. They become some insane draw one. Yes, I should. I didn't add the kind of bed 2 years in them. Now we say, no, so as I share, sir, pass a book. Now, yes, you know, I bet 2 years young one. Not the education immediately, and also such him. You're who need me in our book.
1: Jesus Christ. So for me, see freedom, yammy on. I dear Bakwa, so for freedom, yammy on penny, so be sonary. Oh, yeah, do we go in the mercy? Me can be to say be a also or say ya be sham pa bona se no and or say freedom nyame me be bom pa ni bi ma me bo be wie no my documents na ye hwe no ye sanka one documents be the kind that there are 2 years God of freedom. Wow, this is incredible testimony.
3: Yeah. Pastor Bernard, many a dia brusu. Jesus, yeah. You have done it again.
1: My God. Oh. Jesus. Yinti last one, I am fancy.
3: I am fancy.
1: And I'm home every day. Patch of answer to our command, so please say this after me. Say, dear Lord.
4: Dear Lord.
1: I know I am a sinner.
4: Forgive me of all my sins.
1: Come into my life.
4: Write my name.
1: In the book of life.
4: I accept.
1: Your son Jesus.
4: As my Lord.
1: And my personal Savior. Lord, I thank you.
4: For saving my life.
1: In Jesus' name.
4: Amen.

0: mu wate sani ya wuyu matia Ube sate ni fwe ni munya Ube tuwa mana ni mevlogo nusu wa su Yadibu asifo wazo ata ye munu Yaya kristo moja ti ya munu Yaya yebe su ye ya meda Au
1: I'm in for we see but that one such in a way. Bye bye.
2: Freedom. Weakness in prayer has made kings become beggars, and beggars are riding on horses. According to scripture, 1 Peter chapter 4 verse 7 says, the end of the world is coming soon. Therefore, be earnest and disciplined in prayer. For this reason, Freedom Time Praying Partner, FTPP, is inviting all to join this power-packed prayer program every Sunday, Monday, Tuesday, and Wednesday midnight, 12 p.m. on this power-packed program is being led by Reverend Bernard Owusu Ansah.
3: Everything in you that attracts evil people, by the blood of Jesus Christ of Nazareth, we kill it by fire.
2: Amen. Don't forget that the fervent prayer of a righteous man availeth much. Therefore, be part of this program. For any information, call 0244 115 618. Freedom. Yeah, Lord.

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1: Yeah, Eja.
0: Yeah, mine.
1: Apostle Paul, Nigeria, Pia.
0: Apostle, Pacho, Bibi, Ekama.
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2: brother bright
0: ena
2: Gabriel Adam Fawson
0: Good, why a privilege self within the Adam 106.3? I mean, him say, Oko tune in, your hall, our internet, and also, maybe I also come a modern Ghana, our hall, adumonline.com. Afi, you know, yeah, you may be no bit to me, afraid, and I say, I send a message about 024-336-8145. 024-336-8145, and 024-66-888. 770-266-88877. The Awasuni George Akwanda Nafi me Ako Facebook Reverend George Prince Akwanda YouTube Nunsuye Awiche One TV. 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
1: Yada Wasi Yanya Kupon Asuro Nyasa Sigura Tumini Nagura and you know, Dean. Your bomb power, yes, Christo Demo.
2: Jesus.
1: When we be a crama,
2: Jesus.
3: Yes, Lord.
1: I may be a PFD, so.
2: Jesus.
3: Yes, Lord.
1: Why are you dumb? It's here for a tea now, so. When why are you dumb? The bomb power, yes, Christo Demo.
2: Jesus.
1: Judge mediation on Sir.
2: Jesus.
1: The Messrs. Conqueror.
2: Jesus.
1: Rabbi Hene.
2: Amen.
1: Rabbi Hene.
2: Jesus.
1: Rabbi Hene.
2: Jesus.
1: Why want to say? I did be a real sea coin. As Sanka William Bogosunsum for Jabu Bumunina.
2: Amen.
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2: amen
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2: amen
1: ni osu mani sere
2: amen
1: na ri ahu mani ni enje
2: amen
1: odi he o ma bi afa dum won
2: amen
1: o ye sanche ni akopon dum ma na ye fe ni nyanhye ma o Jesus di

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1: Oh, magnify the Lord with me.
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0: 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Shabon swore with this one. Oh, yeah, Alpha New Omega Yankopo, you know, Shasia, no, the baby. 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I don't want to say, Spantory. Your story will change. And the God of this commission will settle your case.
1: Wasra David si no hene.
0: Okay.
1: Ne wade kache sam wase. 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
0: Be jam Saul akosi da ben.
1: Na me de ma ponu se oni Israel so hene. 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
0: 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Isaiah chapter number 43, verse 18 and 19. Mankind can enter in some. 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

0: pon onye one way. 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If you believe God, move your traffic lights. Just December 2. And the name of your Jim, Papa, I tell you, Abu Dabum, Sura, you are genuine. 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
1: Sistency, Mokashena,
0: Ya Echomuno, Echom. Brother, sister, if you do, never running young question of
1: God. Can you celebrate him in this place tonight? 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
0: There is somewhere to one in your mebase. There is some no wako baby. Because me choose what he ne. We are made in the best soon as soon as what's running one mommy.
1: Wanda was she.
0: So like in your bon one, Tiani Palma, OBS. So for what Kong was saying, you know, she them.
1: Jata Brua.
0: Ready say.
1: Bedia.
0: Takwan Munjani, Munjani, Munjani. Me peno. Me tuna dia sukra dada.
1: Share
0: ma puno.
1: Throw it ready.
0: Just a few hona mabefa.
1: Me siwera.
0: Me you wa hene. Ama mi ame ho.
1: Na ye you wa.
0: And na ando peno.
1: Me no mute.
0: Ye me uradi kwa isu wa ura ye fie.
2: Yes, you do.
0: Me uradi pasu wa yinu mwenye.
2: Amen. And now we're yes to team.
1: What with me?
0: You're not even refilling.
1: You're
0: not even kind.
1: Money.
0: You're ready when you know you're not paying.
2: Amen.
0: Me bomb pay your chair, ready. The man is sitting in that room and toes.
2: Amen.
0: Be I will be on. May he locate you.
2: Amen.
0: May he locate you.
2: Amen.
0: The nipper who cry me ready who.
2: Amen.
0: We're yes to Christ to deliver.
2: Amen.
0: When the Bible says we could do one, we are saying we are matching our
1: own.
0: And found Penko,
1: Shena,
0: and found him near Munyan Safanin in our two chain.
1: Come
0: here,
1: just one more time, say.
0: Oh, sir, Uncle Funny Passua,
1: make
0: her. I didn't remember.

0: say they are called to people to come ready be year ma.
1: Amen.
0: And your backers will see kwai ready be born at.
1: Amen.
0: And you go do hono. And your shas yes say yeah friend. Oh, this is a word for you. See, another image, sister, just in the money ding. You can't betray him. My friend is January. You're testing me in your February. You're testing me in San Ede in March. You're testing me in
2: April.
0: When you fool, you're a tossum,
2: May,
0: but near you, Sira Fatano. I find an imminent association. And you're winning another term for the Mushia and the Sunday, Radi and Yubia. After Papano,
1: one I was
0: deep for the Bissas, and the Umani woman in any. Yeah, this is where the word is.
3: Oh, Radi.
0: Papa ni pe bia bo wotri mu se jacha brua enye efro ma nu kura ba se won udi e shira emfata
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3: my father,
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0: 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Yeah, Raddy. 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
0: Raddy can say.
1: Sorry.
0: Sorry. Sorry, Nasirano.
1: Onu aranie.
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0: Ewurade honhom si David so.
1: Efri danu ara. Ade kono. Ana se mo sorry ba Rama.
0: Rama.
2: Assistance
0: seminar isi. Ewurade sra David ewo ni nuanumu ni.
2: He's got a good God.
0: In the presence of your enemies.
2: Yes, tonight, hallelujah.
0: The Lord will set you a table.
3: Amen.
0: In the presence of your enemies, the Lord will set you a table.
3: Amen.
0: Amen. Amen. Amen. Amen. Amen. Amen. The Lord will set a table before us in the presence of our enemies. We are thankful. And also, should I say, maybe I do also, but you have to be endorsed. Me, I'll be to me a function. I do also. Here, I'm a come on. When Nante up and we should have. And yeah, oh, Diana, yeah, for my oh, and that we used to do. And yes, some of oh, yeah, the Bemao.
3: Amen.
0: Come on, Jay.
3: Amen.
0: Come on, Jay.
3: I receive it.
0: We hear you, demo.
3: Amen.
0: So, come on. Our Jesus Christ, demo.
3: Amen.
0: I pray for you that the God of this commission put a smile on your face, and the blessings of the Lord shall be for you from generation to generation. No money is 024-33-68145 and a 024-66-888-77. Especially at Doom 106.3. You may be the catch the Jesus. I beg for Fidia soon, obey me. I call
2: what I'm saying.
0: Facebook, Reverend George, please. I come. Happy BBC. If you better, in fact, when you're in your shepherd, Papa, me patch over him when
1: Papa, you can punch it out.
0: Amen.
1: The game kind of na the shot you say. David, on if he or William or she nine. Bra, Ninianum, a treaty. Atiko, she has a bread, you know. Edino. None of William. On your papa, what he did. On your orange, what he did. And I'm real Musa. No, you are done with him. 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
1: 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Name won mere, e ba no so. Name won ba no so no. Ho wori yi ne kire. And say, Goliath pie ye no. David, yes smallish. David, onye ho den. E ba ye den unu ne mpanifo won botre. 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A tray, and a boy, a cup on fire, sir. Musa, a you want to our use.
4: Amen.
1: A loop and burn subia. Saul, someone is sound, but Ostrosa will be cool. The person, yes, yes, sir. One man's mistake is another man's promotion. Near will be a year, no, no,
4: and
1: one way, yes,
4: Lord.
1: One way to die,
4: amen.
1: And one way to cry,
4: amen.
1: Or showing what day,
4: yes, amen.
1: And Papa, Nyakopon, yes, Papa, or the Mukotina Sojani being chair of a Macam, one empty, and an American Sojani no. And what you are telling me, your co baby, Nessie, or Dickine. Let me catch you as a matter. Then let him swash it. Then a bag of bombachi. Baby, I could be a you could do dry your fire, fire, fire, fire. Papa, and now, Bwame.
4: Amen.
1: And now, Bwame.
4: Amen.
1: The boy, you could pump by yourself.
4: Yes, Lord.
1: Who are David?
4: Yes.
1: Mr. Oya David.
4: Yes.
1: Mr. Oya David.
4: Yes.
1: Then you could pass around. Then not do more also. Then a home also. And won't he? Baby, on them. Nye onemu da super star basa akudu onemu ne nyina no odisiesi wo na osiesi wo wi a obeyi wo akere
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4: amen
1: obi eya ware ye
4: amen
1: Obi eye juma
4: amen
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4: yes
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3: Dim. Amen.
1: MP our Yesu.
3: Amen.
1: For David F. William, a bagasran and who no longer will fee at the top. I say, yes, so I won't worry the Dakam. None start a PA. No one now. You want mansion money at the top. Nakopo. Oh, I have it before from Senor Kaino.
3: Yes.
1: Yan, your mother down. Man, Kai Bim. And to be better with you and Nano. 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
3: Eba.
1: Sa for bo nkoso a, ye wo soul bi wo aso te, ohu ne wo pebo abrabo mu a, wo mbambo be ku atwene. Obese o. It is Samuel. I'm a couple different people. Can say, say Saul, who are at your body, will be coming. Now, see far for body kind. Other for body kind, no. Where I saw any ban on us, no. Who are been the human being?
5: Okoda.
1: I'm a couple that swear no.
5: Amen.
1: It's a for body. So I'm a couple when you nyam unshira you hear no or the swear at town for. When we bow, we know we are dancing. God bless you.
3: Amen.
5: Amen. Lord, I worship. When we bow, we know. Now we are dancing. Somebody have a bumper and more than me. They are quite ready. Obi nim David, no one will. Obi nim na empire and more. David was ready for the opportune time. For the set. Time. The set time is now. My
6: Jesus, I love you for a second. I love you for a second. Somebody near your court anonym.
7: Can we just one more time say?
6: Your court doctor, anonym. David Kobar for the
7: year. This one we praise the Lord tonight.
6: Jesse Fee. Shira Ebeto. Omo this is I. Omeya Akasifu. You are. Who should have? Somebody in the mess that I was there. After the Bobby Kura. Pay your phone, pay your check. You are going to offer unto the Lord. Hey, my father bought Enkasa. My father bought Enkasa. My father bought Enkasa.
8: Jesus.
6: My father bought Enkasa.
8: Jesus.
6: My father bought Enkasa.
8: Jesus.
6: Usume fufro. Emuni ama fufro. Oh, Enya uchafa.
8: Amen.
6: Pay your phone. Na pay your sika wey. May ye 100, may ye 200.
7: If you believe God is
6: a more dear, may ye
7: 50.
6: More dear, somebody a war for the
7: air.
6: I feel pity, I can say what yes to them. Granny made the Jin Shira,
9: Jesus Christ.
6: for Yesu de mama affordable in free ones. Never called number is 024 024 6688 888 7 7 7 7 7 7 7 7 7 7 7 7 7 7 7 7 7 7 7 7 7 7 7 7 7 7 7 7 7 7 7 7 7 7 7 7 7 7 7 7 7 7 7 7 7 7 7 7 7 7 7 7 7 7 7 7 7 7 7 7 7 7 7 7 7 7 7 7 7 7 7 7 7 7 7 7 7 7 7 7 7 7 7 7 7 7 7 7 7 7 7 7 7 7 7 7 7 7 7 7 7 7 7 7 7 7 7 7 7 7 7 7 7 7 7 7 7 7 7 7 7 7 7 7 7 7 7 7 7 7 7 7 7 7 7 7 7 7 7 7 7 7 7 7 7 7 7 7 7 7 7 7 7 7 7 7 7 7 7 7 7 7 7 7 7 7 7 7 7 7 7 7 7 7 7 7 7 7 7 7 7 7 7 7 7 7 7 7
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6: You are in Shira, it's me, I can say. Nipenina to Numakase.
9: Is God
6: a red Uyakase?
9: Can you celebrate him in this place tonight? Hallelujah.
6: The bomb fire any mouth. A bra who's in here. A bra who's in here. After phone, I'll cry on a pija.
9: Now,
6: who's in here? Pija. Pijana, Mishraso. When you're quite a soul. Ready me the bonfire. Send a bear on me who should ever sorry. When you yam ever sorry, no sickasm ever see ye. Me bonfire we used to them. Say, ready more affordable Ankasa.
10: Amen.
6: More affordable Ankasa.
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6: The Nanu came dear Ankasa. Emma Ebe dear Kasaya. A ready man in Buddha Musa. Your friend, you yam out. No money is
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6: I feel my own crossover prayer ministry. Crossover prayer ministry. Committee 25 Kwan Suha Na Nyamiya Duma for Mochina Aye and 6:30 in Asia a year 1 week program. A team and that's when it's a woman that at loose. Na and which you know ready the new ever show up from mama. So now no mother double right to you more. Also, I'm my water you. And then we jitum the running shira every day. She and it also me no no yeah breaking evil altars and all yeah breaking from on the 12th of August yeah and they are cosy the question that my patch of the medina basso our spinters root maybe ash home for one of many about prophetess Georgina Kraman na yedi ashes and you know what person shiam ube shiam was our program no Wednesday, Thursday, Friday na afi you know birthday day no yedi ashe on the Sunday no yedi ashe celebrate wabawa you know be present in Shira Beba and the mami who say who the ababe to na yakosu abopaye na nyami yaduma maybe you like na ma na wafre and if I back me, you'll be at me, Uram. You who near Raddy Edibay, no money at 02-02-02-02-16562-216562-03-02-216562-216562. Maybe I'm in Yahania Uti and a man for Sudia at the amount. Our Jesus Christ, it is our Jesus Christ, it is.

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4: Here is God a good
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0: Prophet Samuel Lima Wu. 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

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Check us here now, Eddie Brown. I want to say, I'm going to say, I'm hey, hey, Adom 106.3 FM. What a Prince George Sekufu Sabkasiu, Dr. Akwanda Ojeninga. 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

0: 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We need to call running. 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That's what we need. 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No one can say handsome work. So na yadi o bad description la demano cause effort. 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She says, the Bible said, God gave him a voice. God gave him a voice. It was Jumano need a voice. Well, Jumano, yes, and Yanko advertising my war. So we hear radio advertising near dear, do our domine as a pan, joy, dear dear. We are in Anna, you need a spiritual advertisement. We hear so soon, someone, and radio advertise with Jumano. It will actually teach you, will crab, yes, will cry, but then God. It is like Yami beauty ba mami a friend of Mary so over kura kura biase a kura na ye friend of Nazareth but then ye ka e kura na ba ye kura kesiye e ka e kura na ba ye the center of attraction, the center of discussion. Why? Cause beauty went there. 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Another way for empty and answer beauty, no, or say, and let the favor. You need to pray that prayer. He has also a boss empire. Or say, Nyankopon favor, let the favor adie bia eba wo soa obia pe wasem keke obia pe so beho obia pe so no nante obia pe so tu amika ba hwehwe wo no ha nti wadwuma no ehia favor pe bia obia ehia favor na se ba wo soa o se and it will establish your work establishment anze nyuma ni wa dia so this establishment that establishment yes badubo musi egu. But if God establishes your life, if God establishes your businesses, if God establishes your finances, nobody can put you, nothing can stop you. You just move like that. And when the Bible say, I want you to bring money at you, when you go catch there, Isaac say, and go baby, at night, now maybe my beauty will come upon you. My whole family also, and I will establish you. Now Bible says, "Afia munoa no abrante ni chai." Hey, mahum oha. The Bible says, "Abrante ni kosu yekesi." O kosu yekesi. Now koye se o koye yekesi. E bara. Afedi, you come over here and say, "Ah, you are just a stranger, but you have become too powerful for us. So therefore, leave." Fear God, if that's why too powerful. Oh, what yeah? Oh, but you're bunting prunes out there. That be that. Fear God. At the end of man, Isaac is so established. It is the beauty of God. So, we'll be also on Shusha Fia. So, we'll be also on Wendy Dietra. A brawl, yeah, Juma, brawl, one, brawl, bobra. Eh? A dear was said, Omo and the Bahu is God's favor. It's God's beauty. It's God's favor. I don't know if for the people who be an uncle for this home. But will be a few of them, but they expand and they become bigger and bigger and bigger. The favor of God. The beauty of God. Now the idea was a year uncle beauty, they say, the lost beauty, they say, a year grade. Now grade is so dear. Hook on one trouble. As he was yesterday. The same he is today. Son, what TNA wants to send that? Oh, Deborah Emmanuel, see, you are right. Yes, you are right. Nana Richard from Pong. Wachiniba Kofi Maestro. I say, I'm feeling your program. Okay, Abraham Ponsa, watching you live from Kusi 244 685949. 0244-689-499 and that's 0244-511-533
1: what if I'm be as well, yes, sir. Alright, Patrick. Papa, I'm going to tell you, I'm going
0: to tell you, I'm
1: going to tell you, David prayed and said, let the beauty, maybe versions, and delightfulness of favor of the Lord come upon us and confirm and establish the work of our hands. 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
0: All right, but that's also your mission. 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
0: 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So be per se, Juma Konkaya, Yama Konkai, Edmanua, Yami Favor, and I wish you. 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
0: 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Was there was your business, and I make a choice of Hasse, and the Okusian never become with whom, never become with the Miabwa. All right, Abusia, your Hasse, you know, I had been crawling, I acquired riding and go finding. Any puppy be a you be what dressing more, and yes, it's no more, you can say, yeah, come once more. 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The Senior made not be do what? 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Oh koro ano kushia aye a man suma omu ya janjefu. The first time a Bible muhu se ma aye janjefu aye ho. A man, my cum, my consum, I'm a janger for. How much it can do, and I'm busting ya back warren, Sebora. This is a cock room on the way of the annual, and as a winya, and as a woman ya shea. Now, most of Shamus, eh, what Babesiana Juma, we eat ye. Mewow, the Miss Majuma may, you know, which we are born, or by a bad papa German or super soon will be giant. Yes. Yami Frefren, Bible said, what did you quit the deal? Any young point a day, a freno. Say, Obana Jumano, away and wow, Babasum, and I say, Juma, yo, and wow, and a young coupon, a fast pajam, soon we eat seven, and young fools, or by a Jumana, say, Obama, and was so soon as me. Now, Buam, Nacon Kaya, a ye? 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I'm going to be a na and the exaggerated one hour once or be a story of her sooner. 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Hey, K for Joe. I want to say, what's your
3: home?
0: God bless your name.
4: We give a praise.
1: about that name. Yeah, dear cheerful in
0: our
1: Oh, Jesus Christ, yeah, dear Busser in
0: our
1: Thank you, power, you wouldn't want your dear more for Sania.
0: Thank you,
1: Lord.
0: Thank you, Lord.
1: We bless your name, Lord. We give all the praise. We give all the adoration this morning. We say, glory be to thy name, Lord. For your mercy and for your grace, O God. For your guardian and your protection of our lives, O God. You have been faithful to us, O God. You have been faithful to our lives, O God. We thank you in the power in the mighty of our Lord Jesus.
0: Ansana obi adwuma betumi ati na brabo betumi ati nti na brabo betumi akonkan e be attractive e be so much admirable betumi I catch attention the beauty of God the beauty of God adia fedie me say it advertises adia fedie it catches attention adia fedie it draws people yeah, it draws attention advertisement and baqui I want say, Nigina, I dear friend, and I say, Pompey with Jesus Christ in Tinibu. Say, Grande, O favor, Briaso, O favor, Briaso, Maho, Fabriaso, when you tear Briaso, Embrian, Sonia, Maso, Embrian, Sue, Embrian, Sue, and we used to tell you, we are so for, Juma Biada, we are Casamo Juma, Bibia, we are Biada, who says, Rado, favor, Embran, so you must empire.
1: In the mighty name of our Lord Jesus
0: in
1: Christ.
0: The name of Jesus.
1: Father, this morning we pray and we lift up our prayer, O God. May your beauty, O Lord, come upon us, O Lord. May your beauty come upon our children, O God. May your beauty come upon our family, O God. May your beauty come upon our wealth, O God. In the power, in the mighty name of God. Let your favor, Lord,

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0: I'm a brother, I'd see that. Yeah, I'm a brother, I'm a brother, I'm a brother, I'm a brother, I'm a brother, I'm a brother, I'm a brother, I'm a brother, I'm a brother, I'm a brother, I'm a brother, I'm a brother, I'm a brother, I'm a brother, I'm a brother, I'm a brother, I'm a brother, I'm a brother, I'm a brother, I'm a brother, I'm a brother, I'm a brother, I'm a brother, I'm a brother, I'm a brother, I'm a brother, I'm a brother, I'm a brother, I'm a brother, I'm a brother, I'm a brother, I'm a brother, I'm a brother, I'm a brother, I'm a brother, I'm a brother, I'm a brother, I'm a brother, I'm a brother, I'm a brother, I'm a brother, I'm a brother, I'm a brother, I'm a brother, I'm a brother, I'm a brother, I'm a brother, I'm a brother, I'm a brother, I'm a brother, I'm a brother, I'm a brother, I'm a brother, I'm a brother, I'm a brother, I'm a brother, I'm a brother, I'm a
1: brother, I'm a brother, I'm a brother, I'm a brother, I'm a brother, I'm a brother, I'm a brother, I'm a brother, I'm a brother, I'm a brother, I'm a brother, I'm a brother, I'm a brother, I'm a brother, I'm a brother, I'm a brother, I'm a brother, I'm a brother, I'm a brother, I'm a brother, I'm a brother, I'm a brother, I'm a brother, I'm a brother, I'm a brother, I'm a brother, I'm a 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
1: Amen.
0: In the name of
1: May your favor capture us.
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1: May your favor preserve us.
0: Yes, Lord.
1: Amen.
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1: for Jesus Christ's name. 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
0: Amen.
1: 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Adam. 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Obia we a joy a driver. 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
1: 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Na usubwa radio amana konkai. Arabauti Patrick John enka Isaac Nelson enka Midinio Furiata. Jumadi we a the bro. Aye. Jordabia 3-4. If you had a be also 3-4, Sabri, ya, and you had a bro. Maybe I'll be a Michelin when you're Cassia. 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Adua, Sidua. Whoa, the Michelin, why, the Michelin, we can have plenty of chinani. I just want a brandy of chinani. All right, do be out here, Mr. Trey, Timere, and a mommy Lucky Jan. Diana. Hey, Adwa. 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

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I adum 106.3. 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I adum 106.3 FM. 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

okay, Eddie, your one shall radin sana, yasran wa dum and I watch you I see means on no radio to tea and amounts ye no fian com for your morano. I dear ya dum 106.3 FM. But soon I August be an on says for bon on nine sabria copim no no anse bon on soon or dance my honor. Oh, you may be here, bro. Said you may be in your friend, encountering the altar of God. So this month is a month of encountering the altar of God. Obey now near Radin and Coupon, why she wants him a gun, Nenim. Dansman here, you know. Dansman here, my father's house. 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After first traffic light, no mamma's in traffic light, what you more quenim kakra no. 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Omo assembled wall. 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A ho any idea or summon no. 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Yeah, I do a summon. 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
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Also for Steven Johnson, a jacum, a ho, Nanyasim Kuma. Now, around table, I call no so, or baho, the unique.

0: right, Papa will say about her parents' music. 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All right, and then some of our men who cream, many women watch it off for fragrance, say fragrance or say frill, say frill, say fra, so fragrance. 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Dan Suman. My father's house. 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Baby Ophibiana, so fi eh Dan Suman last stopper, Udu Bichem. We see a chakwan. I was a signboard. I draw all time praise. Ehon, because as baby as I'm with this in honor. Sajan Shinohasu. Fasuba Street, Joseph Road, Noahasu. 200 meters from the junction, Resurrection Power and Living Bread Ministries International. Oh. And now, also, I will feel a year, baby, to say Kanishi. I baby, to say a year, Sneti, Sakaman, Malam, Awoshi. So, Bawi. Na more Benny, na Udu dance one run about her. Furniture Sahara. The Sahara and Mammy City traffic light in Uchum. First junction on your right. So who trust our traffic light in one? First junction on your right, just take it. Now I say, who drive an hour by the phone and we'll Google. My father's house. At Uberbaho Street, no Bev. And you can say, no ten, no, no Ben, no Kev, Uberbaho. All right. First Kings chapter 13. Check out what I want to be there. That is before. What I want to be in the altar. The altar I want to be. Bible says, you enter and as for boldness, enter into the grace of God, the throne of God with boldness. That the throne of God in altar I want to be. And you know what I want to be in the altar. Ah, you could say, hey, at the time, Wabinya, Uka Radi, and the time, Wabinya, Uni Radi Kasa, and away. That is the altar we're talking about. That is the altar we're talking about. And he, now what you need the day, Munibusumi, Nano, encountering the altar of God. I know the impa, and I have a papa, Bishop Yawusu, and Sanity, meaning, and Zabri, et Musa, Nansuma, what do you? If you use a bobby and no pound beat, if you are no mona, you free her. That's my ho, I saw them all. Any musa coping on some. Tomorrow, dance my old, more 20. But your fool, my tongue. Careful, so was so kind. All right. And I pay me, maybe then you for it. Nah, baby, I will be a wood teamy. Betty, mammy, a wood teamy counselor. Catch your damn for no. I am with you. See, Dra. Patricia watch it. Muti. Better. Better. 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And the Deacon and Deaconess. 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Alpay, my name is Senior. Asafo Stephen Johnson Ejikum. So Penny Odas Reverend, Band of Grace Family Chapel Office. 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Oh, see you of in his own time, in his own time ventures. Can't you say, bag, baby. 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Yes. 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In his own time benches. Kwa anu wa. Lord can a devil respect it. Just a quano. Oh, yeah, we are but you know, but to Jan, that's all you are quite offering. So, Matthew,
1: yeah, yeah, papa.
0: Now, where?
1: Christopher.
0: Oh, where, papa?
1: Yeah,
0: papa. And run and yasu kitu.
1: Yes, I'm kitu akra.
0: And so, come and greet.
1: I'm the goose original platform. So, let's say, which is
0: I.
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1: 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Better. 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When young couple only baby free, you that num a radiasm so far better. 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
1: 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Na was she nipa numpe also. 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
0: 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eno na no pay so for Stephen Johnson and you come one so for bias of Mammy Mary every so you're going
1: to find a mission to you for you know na when she got my mama my diet
0: Adwa
1: Chiao and then she's your daughter and they're there to show me and so with me Encountering the altar of God. Afforibuchi, I said, Papa, which remono, eh, maybe a year ye. Said your kind, maybe a
0: goodiagro,
1: maybe in Yak,
0: yes, a more.
1: Yeah, can be better, say, as soon as and cancer. And you only in Niagro, you are soon yes, you are, and Fampa, one come say, Tetano or so for. Is a career, no, Omu Kosa, a honor. If you are crying at the Ahoma Boas, because not a sacred praise,
0: be a
1: Yamim, Omuni Nipa, Om, Idiacia, and Intino, Ota, dear Papa, and yet, baby, I idea grow home. And Intina, your Papa, assuming what you move on, what said the years he was a Yemrasa, a Foribuciano, and then because a Foribuciano, two me be all a year, Juma. Na baby, I can't hear. Phobia radish man on set Uncle Krubia, your friend, a better. No mercy for it, which you are. Nasabo, a for it, which you are never a damn penesso. It's Uncle Cassentiano. Papa, I mean, a for it, which you are soon.
0: I am a son of
1: Cassentia for it, Luciano. That is a to me be a ho.
0: To me be a ho.
1: To me be a ho. To me be a juma. Eti, on number radia Samsuko, no coin, no sooner or image now on more.
0: Was here to jump.
1: It can be, yem funny say, according to a D seminal, or say, a did it from Bible, and then you know, a baby or no need, Gina, a can send me.
0: The evidence were bombire,
1: and I will can't check
0: or can't check.
1: Wopompaye
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0: See, by the word of the Lord, somebody came from nowhere, but from Judah, and will call straight. Say, Papa, we buy now what body say if you animal, but maybe a beef here. 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
0: 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And a man, Papa, he freed you thereby. He called straight away. Ya can't you say, David, if you had, you'll be answering. 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Ah, out away. Or Cassachel, I said, whoa. Out away, say, Josiah, but friend, the finish rubber. Your friend, Josiah. Or something, young girl.
2: But friend, the finish rubber, friend, Josiah. And then I said, Papa, you'll be the work of baby, I walk and say, my goose.
0: Or can't my goose. Wako ote bie ni wafa ufoni ya kwenjina baby enkwa ntebi so
2: ebidi kwa budu ya
0: hon
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2: wadi ya kwa budu ya hon enu woka nse majwa menuma yomunye wase asemu wa woke Says Obai, and according to him, now can say, Yabu Obediama
0: David
2: Fee. David
0: Fee.
2: Let us say, Sir Otano was against the house.
0: Sad! How could you say, I want to say, he did a quarter, could be that.
2: But Papa, I'm say, David Zusuna, Unamishan, was say, me men nipampa.
0: The fee.
2: Sabre, yes, who?
0: Near one.
2: It did not say, Obejani, Unamitrimu power at all.
0: I want to trust.
2: It will be Jina baby, eh, can't send me. So when you were born, so now be sorry, Ako. And in Yamia could be a Shiandia, Papa, and send me a free altar for Frobisobana, a Radibay and Kanta.
0: And send me a da, a few altar, so bam, a Radibay Siano Kai.
2: Siano Kai,
0: so bam,
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0: 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Your Papa Bishop, your usual, sir. What yes, you say, hey, encountering the altar of God for the children, some of my father's house, Resurrection Power, Living Bread Ministries International. Sabre Abinu Kasei, ah, all dirty, a man came from Judah. Baby, I can't say, you don't know where the man will come from.
2: Yes,
0: Messiah being a by.
2: Hey,
0: so be a free one. At the end of the call, by the word of the Lord. By the word of the Lord. Now, no, no, Radia Samus Chile and says, Yen, many will be yard, you crow, Akuma crow, I will be Bimwa, Yen Sabeka.
1: Amen.
0: Yen Sabeka.
1: Amen.
0: By the word of the Lord, a man came from Judah. That means so many years. na enyama nkoso and the people don't understand. Office said nyama ya normal. He took the word of the Lord for somebody to come. The one who went to be here or caught him. Be here. A corner man ya chichi ni papa bibri. A shebra ya day. A toto. A one ya chichi na zombo boy.
2: And one ya na ya can't send good David Fieso.
0: Ya can't send good David Fieso.
2: Say ya ma bi mo. And you will be one of my papa. 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
0: Your cancer
2: go ni msa wadi na wa ba no sa wo be mu a wani onyam ni enyema bibiri ebesi ama ho. But say de be ye na awadi na wo wura mu de ebe yi wa pie ni nti. Wo cancer mi
0: cancer.
2: Wo cancer mi. O se ye be wo David fie ye be wo abranti bi a wo di nti wo specific.
0: Josiah.
2: Josiah. Na wo afore botia wo su na obese obese ai essence ai nipa nam. Nipa no mpe. Any asofo a ball so for the year. The papa, you won't go for me. Did you maybe you have no idea? Papa, show. Let us say for a long time, no, they don't know it. But by the word of God,
0: word of God,
2: when you mean a case, young God, Sianko stop on a sa for the channel, they were our man.
0: Can you name yes one? Go
2: da. And
0: the papa was shebre, no dachi, and we hear you in a when you have yes. And catch us out, David, if you're putting in us, then we'll be at each other once you're
2: ready.
0: I took the word of the Lord and we'll go. Hey, I follow with you. What can I say? We say, don't you say, I follow with you. I was so.
2: Daddy,
0: can't say, I follow with you. I follow with you. I was so. And I say, the same, the same.
2: But I said, you want for how many cook with you?
0: Have you?
2: What the how many cook with you? I can't quite know. Nobody be by. But as some now, okay,
0: when I'm
2: here, some to say, hammer. And you know, let us say, whom be war at the enemy,
0: sir.
2: You mean to say, at the end is war. But, sir, and yet at the end is you want to and you know, so. Nemum be with him, Gibra, okay, Radiasam, Radiasam, Guadiano, Emma, whom I hear Juma, I teach you the Pasabren, if you walk away.
0: I teach you the Pasabren, if you
2: walk away.
0: I was here, Adam 106.3 FM, and my name is Jubedi, I had a brewing, and then the Tiamaya altar, yeah, can you answer? Oh, encountering the altar of God, if a proper bishop, you also answer the team. Yeah, you are here, almost so what? That's my father's house. Resurrection Power and Living Bread Ministries International. Ah, buddy, Matuadi, Mamon Patamo, Namuamo, Mamas Inn, Bio Poku, Sahara, Sukura Zamamala, Banana, Mampo B, Agegi. Oh, more control, more exhibition, Tunga, more Snete, more Bagu, Otto Jaw, Mamu Hunina, Sakama, Mamuho. Any Adina and Patrick, move on inside and so on, pay our four. Yet, if you had on by 5:45 on one, who trust one on soon. Pire. Timpire, who knew? Cock, necobompire. Or my cornecobompire. But you might call necobompire.
1: Name to me, I saw it here.
0: With him to me, I saw it here. So, by the word of the Lord, dear Cassas, me at
1: you.
0: In a bibu. Ah, I'm sure. Yabano, yeah, Cassa was so buono. No, the number, yeah, and so my.
1: Yabano, your momo number, no, 0556 946 726. I told your momo number now, your day boy and bano,
0: sir.
1: 0556 946 726. Me bacho ube to me so edia ko Eco Bank dan Suman branch. Me bacho ye account number no 144 100 2618. Me bacho ye ube to me dia ko Eco Bank.
0: Is an kind wa in bim account number ni bim.
1: Me bacho
0: Oko.
1: Me bacho account number no Eco Bank Dan Suman branch 144 100 228 2618. Me bacho ye account number no ye bobosu bio Eco Bank Dan Suman branch. 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

0: Yes, he that watches over me never sleeps nor slumber. 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Yangu Pongwana. I was here. They are called my father's house. Danceman. 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Who've run about now? What time I miss it? 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All right. You get to see the church. Nako, Nakubum Pai, Konum Pai, Nifram Pai. In his own time ventures, he will run over and pay one of the cut water once. Well, yeah, you might want my back water once and go to your muscle. Hey, bag, you be out here, be a bag. I'm going to see the dear you may ever say.
1: Lunch bag. Neck catch a bag in your hand.
0: Hey,
1: the corporate bring.
0: The corporate bring. I will give you. At the end, penny phones. The lunch bag.
1: Yeah, and this suitcase now. What is it? The trauma mono. In your hand. I will
0: give you. Okay. I don't know what is of 7 Johnson Ejikumunka. Artist of Mamis of Oba. Johnson Ejikum, CEO of In His Own Time Ventures.
2: Na yes, so yeah, the first thing of best of the battle, I'm saying now joy was a day. But the battle, no, we being who went to bet, yes, sir. It's not me, John, sir. I'm a make of a wait, yes, sir. That first thing should not be sure. It's one then I'm a gather carriage, go beside. I don't want to be with your radio station back upon us, yeah. Also, for who's answer, what we see. It's here, I mean, yes, eh, meet ye, what's them, it's you preaching, more bombire, because you're so much in the moon. The same thing. Did you want a medibini and you go school in a or mammy radio or say fatu hand on the same? If you don't buy and no new frequency now, I say, I'm walking what is a local radio for some catching one. And see, main future station is your number, but see, mini major search. Let me also have much in that. No, my searches are me who was addicting me who was Sasha the next day. It's in less than a pressure I never have to. I'm not sure that I'm searching. I'm 37. You don't say I do my 106.3 for so many years. The story of machine and the station in change. If you are one, I ever saw here. The better one, I mean, little one, the better way to see preaching, be a new sort of good will be a the sound of power. Will be some say, no, you too, or some who are some say, I want to say, I know, can I ever go abroad? Be any say, Mirel, who says, saying, I'll be catching me so to who's answer. To who's answer, all the sign of us to who's answer. And I was wrong. Never who I got bana. If who and I'm in the woman or no, I feel it over here, my downfall. Miss many are my woman. Me who's a man, may be I do make a meeting. and then and it's a ma minimum relationship. And then church will be when you say or see. Almost on Colano says and I'm saying that I remember that the Musa is stuck, you know. Minasoli, yeah, obviously. Now found to a mamma come back with me. I park was a sister's ever got to station because she had two in change. Me, mammy, introduce you, who about my bra boom and bet you will preach him. A baby, yeah, oh, mamma, Ben Christo.
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Governor, who Madam, who love Kanishi, Kanishi Eba, who First Light Eba, some go dash, Fawani, Echo, my father's house, a Brian, no Esso, and the other pay. You were on Tiasifonia men on a nine assay. You're 2 years from Sabra, 28

son, nobody in a betayamo, and they are a full fraud, media, yet a war, Abdomayman and Nimono, who soon be now watching me do the kind of your beer, or my father's house, the Kayamo, a bray, any way, a shame, any way, enter your personal safety tips, and a payment of amount of my father's house. One Kasankasa, Wahubaimbo. I don't see an amateur me suffer with a friend or be not on us on country or be said. Safety tips a brand on Edu. Ah, yes, yeah, at ye. Mr. Oshen, can you be? Mr. Midiab, yes, yeah, dear Bako. Ah, a bemboye and obey. And a phone and obey and personal safety tips, no. Oshen, can you? A driver for. And obey me about car. And you may be a while, I was set a walk carno. A prebia, I was set a walk carno. Me here, pa, I was set was shankani. And double carno, my windy end to her. I will driver's license, or two me crata, I a kita warno. Or be better than me, mediano, and your car, a moto, but oh here, set walk a dear two me crata, and my coin say, moto no utimichi. 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I say, oh, come, let us sing to the Lord. Let us make a joyful noise to the rock of our salvation. Oh, come.

dear, met you on radio, Debbie, or down so much. That is my dear, no appeal, and the other paper. And Brian and I are bombed in my same chum. Every heart, I'm out of your phone, your man. But say, Brady and Faye, come, let us come into the presence of God. 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Where are you? 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It's a brand new to Ayayeno. 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Yeah, Nanya Miasi. Yeah, no, Nanya Miasi from this altar. Oh, my father's house. You will pitch up with me, pitch up, Emma, and Makra.

And a page media, young papa, Bishop of Tayaus, who has son to media. I don't mind him and I are warm. A honor on young couple, am I a crime? Was the young fat apple draw? And then Namaya Embra or Tom, I him one and him. Naya Metimo Brohuno at Doye, na Embra is Simono Abwaye. And a pay at the apple draw in Namaya, Apa or Tom, I him one and him. And a pay baby beer warm. I would say a name, baby beer would sign your Otsiasifonia Menno and him. 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

0: Brother Bushia, baby, I will be a Gusuada, the Jumadi, Ebro, my father's house, Resurrection Power, Living Bread Ministries International. Nibacho Jumadiabea, encountering the altar of God. The month of August, a 2 weeks program, Anope Biara, a 4 to 7. Now one more dance one, 4 to 7. By radio, so the 4 to 5:45. Now, yeah, the free hand, now ya twaso dance man wa and one more dance man pato mo nyina no momo dia se mo di mani betre my father's house Resurrection Power Living Bread Ministries International we dance man run about now di chere Sahara no uta mama is in traffic light we try up first junction on the right bra Fakwano Swa Street 200 meters the church is on your right. We are going to encounter the God's altar. Naya she and some near beside the Nadigum. Oh, I will drive on a bar. Go my father's house. A bed directly at the Wabaho Street. From your announcement, friend in your announcement, friend in your Sebredru. But so many were you caught a radianimono. The son Elkana and the ma, the hidden a quarter radianimono. Yen so you caught a radianim. A honor, Hannah. In Sakan Samuel. We are going to encounter the altar of God. Yes, I hope you na yako akufa in your number counselor Tina.
1: From January to date, what do we yang and we are mobile at the yang of a shop of swimming watching them? Baby, I will be a Biawano. Biawano Nakashua, a radiser radi midawasi for how far you have brought me. Midawasi, someone who now watching from. Midawasi for the 10th day of the month of August. Where will me mobile at on me? Biawano, Biawano, lift up your prayer. The old Fiamma or soon to why you are here. Baby, I wish to be a for a sit down my head.
2: Of the
1: Coupon, a foreign Buciano, so and then to met you, and Mikaya, and the free radio, and the free studio hall, and they are my father's house. Because I want Paya Cachera, they say, and now you bet you were her around the Maya dancing, and now you bet you were her around the man who crumpled and Casa, and now you bet you were her young bit to me. I am Baha, a few terrible, and yet you Mamrosa. And now you bet you are the signs and miracles. Yeah, to a hey. And ne yam put the one in. Erade Maya and Sage.

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0: barima a ofri rema time a wono so so ye ya ono kra de na o na afibia no no
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0: And day.
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0: Of August. Oh rade yabawa ni.
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4: 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Bomb by Facebook, you know, Benny's Usu, and Messia Kuban, and Edwin, Tiamwa Boating. 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

0: 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Doctor, sign, and a jagreboise, one more a bomitidum, yes, sir, and some no, I say, a mao.
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0: Na chese video di kan e ba bonti a yesku ni chese ni jana no de pa di wan.
4: Oh yeah, jen jana ni di pa wan ni ya sum kitwa. Nti na mi ka se well alight, well alight. Yeah, I'm here being na oh chese ye challenge is na logistics here ki by least no we will fight them this ni. And a baku free wa municipal. And a baku free the headquarters on Mowa. I just won a kabu wa in Tinon Tinesena. You
5: walk available for
4: the scrawl, it be Granana and Yasampa. But Yamia Domsusuno, Yarakode casualty, Bia, you drew on Nana, Yabuka Sine say, a bear should say, Yahoo Enka, in Tiovin say issue. Unfortunately, school can be only on my degree. Say, especially affected girls' dormitory, you know, and the house, no. Unfortunately, you know, I'm not gonna say, but other house, my account, and maybe Ubiaho, Ubiaho, and Kaho, no more, I just say, Namia, Mubia, a child will be.
0: You're the body, and that's Namudri and Moon, Sebia, or Mutumi, and Yamanaka, crap, ye, and that's just Ubia, Fahe.
4: Mutumi, you must cry, ye. But na enye ni na no bit ni di na even as a service no ye advice ko for say eja e to be bi anan e be sana ma omo enko mi fiche e dia u ko crash over ko inyo wan e bi kana na roof no and a part of the building e bubu aku na e bi na in some way, you want to be woman, so you draw no more. Yamon will be young, if you say, if you look up now in PR, if you are learning, so no, if you are home.
0: Yeda, yedo abadi ya nase, sede wabwama ni yesu ubiya huanka, enyo madi ibiya se. Na, ebya muti yeti mu, yeni msimba kase shishimudie, mugu suwa mwe, muti yeti muno, omuse ediene baye, omuti ediene jane shansi.
4: I guess you are always carrying me, of course, but over the years, my experience I work with school fires, especially dormitories, and they say, if one maybe a school call and do one more, if they are not sure, they will be the mobile phone, there will be a BSB or two at their own, and maybe we will say, or maybe an overhaul. You know, with our experience over the years, it means to me, I can say, yeah, a way and a way, but your mama will boss you.
0: Okay. Na yen share the sea and so a water si penny a honsu ye si a jato fibi mu and one man yet saying.
4: Ain't you know how much na a jana a me being pa on the contrary an uncle for din say fire service for ye dano yenda much biano how much be a jat it to be. How much be I? How much is it? Oh, na it oh, Tashi, area how no? I say it's in a war treatment. A bushi oh, I'm calling the moment. Say no, I'm here being pa. In charge say for reinforcement. unfortunately, you know, now the reinforcement that now next available if we ministries, intelligent ministries, was so a bush ever come into our my chance now. They better say, you know, I'm more than I can get a bridge and I'm not here. And this is not your mother.
0: Obia Huanka. Now I Adam Crabbe is saying. Adam Crabbe, so how many rooms are there now? A room.
4: A room is in the night, it's about 3 rooms.
0: Oh, okay. Mate.
4: No, there are 3 rooms. And so, no, it's me, Salvage. Yeah, now most of the time, you say, it's just a two if you be more. Even those who work at say, oh, I'm buying if you know, if you mean national. As a service, no, you're about time to say, if you are, if you're each and which you are, I'll tell you, you're going to spread your call. If you fear a total as no, Yabomodi, I am no answer to Arika, ya a total as no, then you wouldn't say Abomodi Abujuma. In Tiananko for Bakazu, if you like, if you like, and so one can only say, if you be a bimbe, I say, say, I'm Bomodia, a jam a bit me at me, I'm one shall not a dear outfit here, a bite. 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
8: Yes, we done now because of say I wanna ban it, you know, especially in Kuala Lumpur. They are in Qatar or Muhyi. You both say I'm from my day. 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It's most of in Kuala Lumpur. 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I'm the cold cough. Never better because I'm from my day. Area or Mumu. It's the best I will for any care give say. By this time I wanna from an unknown. It's my end to show I'm bare back. 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The best say the boy more life. Okay. Then Mumu, I'm say the day that Qatar or Muhyi. Then my show. I do Mumu. Yes, I show.
0: We back the best city or more warm than a bay and farm and a day in raw. And now, what's here? No, no, no, no, no, no, no, no, no, no, no, no, no, no, no, no, no, no, no, no, no, no, no, no, no, no, no, no, no, no, no, no, no, no, no, no, no, no, no, no, no, no, no, no, no, no, no, no, no, no, no, no, no, no, no, no, no, no, no, no, no, no, no, no, no, no, no, no, no, no, no, no, no, no, no.
8: And a buyer be an Indian so and can be an air in room. If they go ha, no, especially be an oabon. So be a crack or abon. So what can I woe not one who are? You ben no we know say a dog and one be this me out for it for the make sure say baby a Viana S said the bay ya then we be crowd woman because of Sebiana yes you mean ya then and yare.
0: Tiara Otin and Kenya Docas Ifa Ukwa Amamole Health Center or your public health officer. 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
0: 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Now, Franco Trading Enterprise, a bad mobile phone, and your one says, Eye papa Franco, ya no wa download the Franco Trading app no. 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

0: be you know dada Franco hey number one Bura Franco shop beer bambo nekwajo electrical appliances yet it is small first 0246422338 and 0555939311 and ako www.francotrading.com or with me ako app store any play store no download Franco app Franco still phone papa
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0: Herbal and Alternative Medical Hospital Benna Black History and Mr. War America China Africa Negan and Benifua Bonabaso say a free area more man for Tiapopa.
1: Hey, Ami Scientific Hospital. I had a sabia. Oh, who's the game was so? Yeah, what that's so? If you didn't chill, yadi, then no one so saw yadi.
0: Amen. Hey, expert or one cry area. One run when nam. Now, what doctor for your nurse for so? Oh, what's ma?
1: Ami Scientific and the herbal, homeopathy, naturopathy, and reflexology. You know, say,
0: yeah, dear. And I am in the same power. Yamia Dumunti. Yare expert. I'm in scientific. Eba Boma, inshallah, umato. Now, I'm sweet, dear dancer. Said the Ghana phone your brochure for be dear dancer.
1: Accra. I'm in scientific. Ewa domain. Oba snitch flats. And a lashi binzu. Our clagon. Ebe a shaman rule. And a bit ope.
0: Oh, crab at a pee. Fre. Not sure, dear Benwo. 0245-275254. Anna. 020-722-9505. I'm in scientific herbal and alternative medical hospital.
1: Allahu Shafi. Nyamini yare safo. We'll be right back.

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0: Greed of money for themselves and their families are destroying our water body. May God kill all of them. The people are committing genocide, poisoning our waters, and we are looking on and playing politics around it. It's evil, it's barbaric. The people who manage our water say that, look, now there are children. They found mercury, cyanide, and things in their blood, causing cancers and limbs. You will see the water is very clear. But when you take it to the laboratory, you see chemicals. That was what they said on TV. The woman said that the fact that our water is clear and you are drinking it does not guarantee that the water is chemical and cyanide free. Some of the politicians, some of the opinion leaders, some of the chiefs are involved in the pollution of our waters. And God don't punish them. God don't punish them for destroying our water bodies. How can you compare a few hundreds and thousands of people and the activities in killing 33 million people? Foreigners have entered and they are mining on our waters. And we are looking on. What kind of a people are we? Can you go to China?

preserved, and then our water that are clean, and they will mine in the water and pollute the water, and we are looking on playing politics with it. Any politician, any chief, anybody in our water bodies and polluting because of the money for their pocket, and our systems are being poisoned. May God kill them first. And we have the army, we have the military, and we can't enter the forest and arrest these people and stop all forms of galaxy. We can't do it. It means that we ourselves, we are inside and we have interest and we are lining our pockets. And anybody here who is in galaxy, get ready to die first. Milo. Milo is mass murder. This is stupidity and nonsensical. And when I see Chinese people carrying guns and they have guarded off the area of the Galamsey, and they are now threatening our citizenry from not coming to stop them. And you see our military men. These military men are also there, and they have also expressed interest. So this government must not fail the Ghanaian people. This government, because the previous government

0: they should arrest them, deport them. The word I hate cry in my life is that. Your friend is saying, Galam said, yeah, and you best stop here, and the me, and the woo. Maybe one you best stop. Am I in Galam said? How do I stop Galam said? Am I in the army? It means that the people who can stop it, the military, the police, they should do their work. I'm a pastor, I'm preaching. The best I can do is what I am saying. That this is mass murder, it is genocide, it is killing our children, and it must be stopped, and it must be stopped now.
1: This morning, I came with my team, including Nana Probokene and other chiefs. We've received your petition. We've considered it. And after your engagement, we had another engagement with the management of this great school. We advise them to talk to you as well. We are here to solve a problem. We are not here to add fuel to fire. So please, kindly calm down. The regional commander of police is here. And all the security guys are here with us. All to solve your issue. So please, listen to us. We have the most human man here. Listen to him.
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1: After our engagement, we came out with some recommendations.
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1: And we want to share them with you. One of the issues that we considered is the quality and quantity of your food, of which we don't think it should go beyond the control of our management here. They should be able to address that with immediate effect.
3: We all know that ever since I started alleging that the MCE has been facilitating Galamsey operations in Achimota, it's been close to about 1 year. And the lack of responses from government is what has made me to continuously call the attention of other CSOs and you, the media, to investigate the issues. I don't know why this time around he's decided to go to the courts. The courts are there. I thought he has to go to the courts because he feels I'm maligning him. So if he decides not to go to the courts, but will go to the courts, I have my evidence. I did not make the allegations out of vacuum. I have shown some of you some of the allegations. I have petitioned the government. I have petitioned the ministers involved. There hasn't been any action. And if it's the same Galamsey crime or somebody facilitating illegal mining, that sent one to me to 20 years imprisonment. I am saying now that government is covering his own. If government is covering his own, and the MC had decided to go to the gods, let the gods judge. But for me, I'm a Christian. I will want to end up this submission with Proverbs 26:2. There's a scripture there. Any other person who reads it will know where I stand. And so for people who are so concerned about the viral video that is calling on the gods to judge us, I don't think in our constitution we give place to the gods in our judgment. So for him who represents

Yes, after six, Emmanuel was a IBM, YBM, Bizet, Bosumia, Dag, a Tosung, Wachi, Anna Radi, Ediasa, Achein, Na, Odia Femian. Well, the man Henikob Nasanti, welcome to the third day for the month of August. Yeah, the trade and Ponyan Kupona say we are filled with joy. If we say, Yahoo, Dini, and Yan sent me MFM, Medusa, Pempen, so Yamia Dom. And in the home up warranty, say, Wasa, IBM, Wasa, can who be empty? And a Jordan, a more holding in the penny now, Chima home, Nakachera, the same, there was so quantum so on the wings of that able production team led by Kofias and Iowa 05 Caroline, we've got Joy, Dominic Kisieboa, and then Abrina Pokuya Ahwinie, as well as a high tension. I welcome you to Jason Sem, but I don't.

Well, let's join Joe Praise Music. Or see many energy muso ewo makuma me visa radi ni medini ye or koso ni medini ye ebrasu swa pomo don come on here bro na joa day the third day of August 2026 ye de nimekuya se viga tempanasi pharmacy 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happy child afi your social media trends you better Franco Trade Enterprise full papa

0: birthday wishes, MTN, Oba Spaghetti, Suya Domasio Pansu Kusu, Naposu, Naposu, Awake Purified Water, One for Life, Drink Water, Drink Awake. Telecel, we're connecting energies, Amen Scientific, Yaya Expert, Franco Train Enterprise, Phone Papa Pafi, Glyco, as we cushion you for life. Glyco, more and it does so, more joy, I tell you. And we'll be wrapping up our segment with him, Pinsim Pinsim Moon, Abner Rice Adaruma. Abner Rice has said, bringing families together one meal at a time. And then APSA, your story really matters to us. APSA say, wasem, eye, wanna hear some tea. But if it's about the right bank to bank with, it should be APSA. Where wasem, we hear some, not just wasem, we hear some, eye, wanna sem. Well, Abrasum, I keep telling you that, and what then, kesia, sika, kesia, witi, menya, wabrabum, and ya pumudia, eye, papa, ma papa. 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
1: 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you must so, Ewo yen Ayarasa Biahono,
2: 0543.
1: Doctor, my personal number, Indiana, my banning here, pa, or dear friend, dear how pia, fa, or yare.
2: Look, but your sense number should be mine.
1: 0543. 282. 0 0 0 0 0 0 0 0 0 0 0 0 0 0 0 0 0 0 0 0 0 0 0 0 0 0 0 0 0 0 0 0 0 0 0 0 0 0 0 0 0 0 0 0 0 0 0 0 0 0 0 0 0 0 0 0 0 0 0 0 0 0 0 0 0 0 0 0 0 0 0 0 0 0 0 0 0 0 0 0 0 0 0 0 0 0 0 0 0 0 0 0 0 0 0 0 0 0 0 0 0 0 0 0 0 0 0 0 0 0 0 0 0 0 0 0 0 0 0 0 0 0 0 0 0 0 0 0 0 0 0 0 0 0 0 0 0 0 0 0 0 0 0 0 0 0 0 0 0 0 0 0 0 0 0 0 0 0 0 0 0 0 0 0 0 0 0 0 0 0 0 0 0 0 0 0 0 0 0 0 0 0 0 0 0 0 0 0 0 0 0244
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1: Yes.
2: So that's doctor number of that you want to check on. Dr. Nana Bonsu Tumira, Herbal Research Clinic. Doc, I don't pay that. I'm not mentioning. You have to come on to CP, Wadaja, Unia de Mai, Bribiada. 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One day, a Vigatam, Kutia malaria or kwansun kusukra. Ante Mary's gripe mixture, mofrani esi if you feel at that time, no, at that age, no, and not only did you enter me in there for sunny year. This is one unique opportunity, Ante Mary's gripe mixture within the Dijumaye. 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Hello to somebody, happy birthday to somebody, adie bia hintese se nyina yes yet no, you just bring it to us nafi yen jibre nafi yen kinkani nyina emfa ma ebra so si ewura eye yago kan si segmenting him, but I'll be right back.

0: say Carol Room na say Kejo Kase eya 5 price say performance na say dey na aba from na scan ni wana eh scan ni wana
1: o se o ba ten na so
0: eh fa say
1: obi ho ane die e no
0: mente ba
1: obi ho ane die si
0: your guest
1: so yeah
0: man this July do my grace period be akram so
1: not really that e be a net wonder
0: because every this happens eh u keep police say an F5
1: we go ho ane na go ba
0: and then over by
1: say na I feel yes
0: by yeah do my check
1: oh
0: ni ko say come break the bem
1: oh we say bem
0: e say bem
1: I'm on four prayer
0: catch you to me
1: yeah you go check
0: na
1: had
0: o ye gum sana na e jenya bem go
1: ya ba go
0: e be ba
1: e be do tina no na sa be
0: gum
1: e tell mu say you know
0: I see
1: e be tell mu you get I don't know
0: ye ko
1: se ba bem pa aje
0: ready
1: ya go dey be born na say medical in oba
0: Thank you.

0: And Sam Barros Kidi, this is a brand new one, but I just invite people to YouTube and
1: stuff. All right, YouTube. Yes. Tomorrow, yes. Says to
0: be.
1: Yes, yes, and then all you are King Cambrimo.
0: You are King
1: Cambrimo. Then they don't come to be a patrotro.
0: Yeah.
1: Your best Yama will show you so, and I want to be a nasty bograno.
0: Yeah.
1: Yeah. Yeah. Yeah. Yeah.
0: Yeah.
1: Yeah. Yeah. Yeah. Yeah. Yeah. Yeah. Yeah. Yeah. Yeah. Yeah. Yeah. Yeah. Yeah. Yeah. Yeah. Yeah. Yeah. Yeah. Yeah. Yeah. Yeah. Yeah. Yeah. Yeah. Yeah. Yeah. Yeah. Yeah.
0: Yeah. Yeah.
1: Yeah. Yeah.
0: Yeah. Yeah. Yeah. Yeah. Yeah. Yeah. Yeah. Yeah. Yeah. Yeah. Yeah. Yeah.
1: Yeah. Yeah. Yeah. Yeah. Yeah. Yeah. Yeah. Yeah. Yeah. Yeah. Yeah. Yeah. Yeah. Yeah. Yeah. Yeah. Yeah. Yeah. Yeah. Yeah. Yeah. Yeah. Yeah. Yeah. Yeah. Yeah. Yeah. Yeah. Yeah. Yeah. Yeah. Yeah. Yeah. Yeah. Yeah. Yeah. Yeah. Yeah. Yeah. Yeah. Yeah. Yeah. Yeah. Yeah. Yeah. Yeah. Yeah. Yeah. Yeah. Yeah. Yeah. Yeah. Yeah. Yeah. Yeah. Yeah. Yeah. Yeah. Yeah. Yeah. Yeah. Yeah

0: the chance no birth syndrome ne guso e koso ja pe be woku true a story bia
1: no birth syndrome
0: yeah titu kolebu every woman and you table
1: be supposed to be the biggest place that go hear
0: more and you table no so and you table no so but be say rap ne be

0: I tell you, that was when
1: DJ Hitman.
0: I quite have a chair.

0: akwata I'm short of words, you know. Say me beman na me rapper ka I'm short of words. Ajimi sem.
1: So
0: ajimi sem.
1: Hey, akwata's Ghana.
0: Ajimi sem.
1: Am out the building and make my problem. Building so. Hey,
0: my. What's up many me go as you?
1: Hey. Hey. Akwata. Ye we go in. Oh wow.
0: Oh my hini kwabna sante.
1: Oh my hini kwabna sante. And Mr. Anson, I surprise you. Ubiya.
0: Akwata's Ghana.
1: Wow.
0: Wow. Akwata.
1: Beautiful. Bibia say ya me bo man hini chise ne hini water bottle water bottle. Say na Mr. Anson tie.
0: We ko fu achese o.
1: Oh, and so kwa ko say say this is say me.
0: Enye ni so.
1: Eniso na ni so abo ngu ye kra.
0: Enye ni so sa ba efe.
1: Na ni so abo ngu ye.
0: Enye eni so sa ba efe. And I talk muscle.
1: When he swabby, bro.
0: Oh my goodness, Yamisha Akwata. It's a big surprise for
1: us.
0: So this week is full of surprises.
1: Look at how we
0: positive surprises
1: positive.
0: Week. Wow. Very beautiful.
1: Oh, wow.
0: Very beautiful.
1: Where did they make us a team battle?
0: Where did they make us a team battle?

0: ato sa won kwa hun hia na de obenom hun hia wa
1: yeah
0: ya na nsuo no abedi pele ni kwa mi aye onum ni ade ni mo mo boboro nsuo ni mole ya yeah it's aqua tap somebody about your man so say say nsuo ni beti
1: yeah
0: to the bia eni ma bu nsuo ma wani hu
1: that's it
0: e ma nsuo no de won mu bia excellent down
1: that's it
0: no to me asone so
1: that's it
0: ya no de aqua tap say ni titiru pa e je to the bia o say politan ni bo won timi fro kwa ngoka politan ni mo
1: yeah
0: it's nsuo ku mu na enta ni ma bia baba nsuo ni na aye wa no de aqua tap no ba kwa tum na amana settle kama let's say a

0: All right, to make it clean, to make it drinkable.
1: Yeah, then I say they are
0: price and corner so a year careful.
1: Beautiful, 10 foot.
0: Yeah, and cause the 10 foot.
1: Yeah, me share no.
0: In terms of whatever all ye be are. The chief executive is saying
1: Brandon is one more thing.
0: Mister Dane,
1: Mister Anson.
0: Okay, yeah, then I say.
1: Oh,
0: we are back to our question. Just on 106.3 FM. Well, Commonwealth Games, no,
1: cause area near 2 medals.
0: Me who said Ghana need to go 200 cents.
1: 400. Yeah, also me and Canada 4 for your protest.
0: Yeah,
1: and yes, I'm sharing the front here also for.
0: Okay, but yeah, last but one.
1: Oh, yeah, are you last but. Oh, yeah, are
0: you. Oh, but what happened? Now you need to.
1: Oh, was I supposed to say?
0: Yeah.
1: Then say, I'm your preparation, but you know, see, I'm quite good. Imagine 10,000. Like I said. I say, oh, person who can't control me, if you could be real,
0: who would be a
1: man called G. Good, maybe 10. Who is serving to me, Jadian?
0: Why wouldn't that?
1: Wouldn't say, I'm for 10, no, I'm for 9.
0: My goodness,
1: and you're preaching. Now, dear Cassim, G. Good, I'm a magic town. I'm comfortable with that.
0: Oh, my goodness.
1: Hey, serious, so.
0: Hey, my goodness. Last time you go see your preparation,
1: I said, oh, I'm going to find one, but I'm going to go to
0: okay,
1: go to Ebra. Now, go to Ebra, or your power athlete.
0: Okay.
1: One of the longest serving athletes in Ghana, you are Olympic Games, sad.
0: Oh,
1: table two.
2: We have proven time and time that we don't ask for bigger, like how we don't want to be compared to our one of the lovely girlfriend Ghana have, the blaster. We don't want to be comparing ourselves, but I believe that Parasports has proved it time and time that we don't need much to win laurels for Ghana. Zinabu has demonstrated, Hayford, the 70 years boy, have demonstrated, Tairo have demonstrated, Promise, Paraswimi have demonstrated. We just need an equal shade of the cake. I will say it once again, I would prefer for the nation to invest $9,000 in me in terms of preparation, in terms of equipment, in terms of everything. And after winning gold, they can give me $1,000. Then I can believe they have vested in that gold they wanted. So I've been running for Ghana for 20 years now. My equipment has been bought by myself all the time. I'm just hoping that, as the minister has said, they are going to invest in the athletes. It should not be just a waste. It should be action taking. Something being the president.
1: Oh, yeah, your powerful nan and the my idea. So, the cost of me, too, the I and I know. 400 near new woman, pa, but, and so I'm going to say, just as we thought we had one bronze, like I say, I shut up. The cost of the Black Queens of Ghana, Akachi, now, the game against Cameroon, no man, now on any day was going to be difficult. Yes, in the end, your boy, warrior, brother, and your man can almost say back. Yes, but, nah, I say offside.
0: Preparation, they were formed to all the sporting.
1: No, Cameroon need any more thing. It was going to be difficult. The last game will be against Mali on Thursday. We are waiting to see how it will go.
0: A man who towards such tournament.
1: Very solid.
0: Solid.
1: For a long while. Very solid.
0: Good.
1: Friendly games are hot drawn here. They for some time now. And they may be a man to say they may be. But this time around, we are trying to pitch them very close. When Omoko camp, how comfortable they should be.
0: Okay.
1: The kind of friendly games that they want more foreign friendly games. In times past, I drop by a mono no munya webi. Yeah, man, with money. Select side, be a wall, Tishi, no
0: more.
1: But wait, no more Quabuchim in England, food now.
0: Normally, police ladies, no more.
1: But now they are able to get a solid. Okay. But if it is one, there's one thing, FBB team necessity, but so why Japan and football.
0: Okay.
1: Yeah, they are really making it very, very attractive. Okay. But after second, Ghana just said, home back on the next one, Biasono, Sisi, you know, I have 6 points for Cameroon,
0: mm-hmm.
1: 3 points for Ghana,
0: mm-hmm.
1: 3 points for Mali, Kivedari. Cameroon last game on Nicky Venable. Cameroon were qualified at that.
0: Mm.
1: Ghana and Mali. You mean you will be able to qualify.
0: Okay. But okay, Mali are holding it.
1: I'm holding it tough for painting on 1 3 points. They are very stubborn. But yeah, oh,
0: yeah,
1: we should be able to do this. Cameroon look like a chance to nyapa. We have a solid team. I'm surprised we.
0: It's when it came last with Richard didn't see any challenge.
1: Yes, Pambia Shaw no was say so must you be brave from the game and move on.
0: All right.
3: It was a physical game. I felt that Cameroon played more physical, especially in the first half, than us. They won almost every life field duel, and sometimes you think that you're a little bit unlucky in some situation, but I also think they deserve the luck. And I think they were harder than us. They wanted this a little bit more in the first half, and that's why also they came out with 1-0 in half time. us with a penalty against us, and also in the second half, well, I think we played pretty good, and we great chances enough to score the equalizer, and we did, and they took it away, and then we were keep fighting, and yeah, like I said, like we had chances enough to score 1-1, and we're good there to win as well, but it is what it is, so we need to learn from this game and move forward.
1: We learn from this game and move forward. So we hope to see the game again. But Gomali, yeah, the permutations, the edgema, and as a logic edgema in football, Kevere Fona, yeah, in bomb 2-0, no? I want to miss two goals against Mali. Kevere Fona, and see, now say, and I hope we'll be able to Mali for now, if that is anything to go by.
0: Any news about, yeah, Master Kuzan, as a Black Star?
1: Chairman, he's one of the experienced coaches we have on this.
0: I don't know. I said, "Wabu Mububu."
1: I do. Wabu, they're disappointing me big time. A coach who has coached the Black Stars before, coached the local Black Stars, coached the Meteors, coached the Na 20. What coach we are playing? What coach he cut off? 1-2. What to Kwanya Kwaba? Oh, Nana. Oh, no.
0: What's happening?
1: What champ and a bow potter?
0: You. What in Chimwa ban?
1: Oh, but then in Chimwa ban. What can Sadie about? Enye. Togo. And the Ghana and the 20 diminish Togo. I'm not disrespecting Togo, but Ghana and the 20 pedigree.
0: You have every right to disrespect Togo.
1: Togo. And they die using the 20. Ajiman Badu using the 20.
0: Daddy.
1: Ah, what are you talking about?
0: No, they have one from CISO.
1: Ah. I'm proud of your film. Oh. Next and the 20 AFCON, you see any who's to cry, you see any baby more on the idea. No, it's not good. It is not good at all.
0: Lack of preparation.
1: Oh, Manekasa, man, the radio.
0: Oh, my goodness.
1: Omonyo.
3: Waiting to get here to, you know, compete, to win. Having said that, we know there are some one or two teams that couldn't go on properly, but football, you get everything 100%. Because difficult one to go, also wanted to win, and we also wanted to try the day, wait for what happens. Yes, it was keenly contested, but I think we were slightly ahead of the Jubilees, but we find the nets, but I don't know, I have to watch the goal again. I can't tell whether it was, I don't know what happened. We scored, but the referee disallowed the goal. So we are okay with that. It's part of football. It's only that we have to move on and try to reorganize ourselves then when we get home. But like the advantage when it comes to the AFCON proper, but that did not demotivate us, or that is not encouraging us to give up our best. Came here and tried to come. This team has seen too much success during the past years. So anytime below the cup, you know, Ghanaians would not accept it. So what happened here, I don't think it's what we came here for. Yeah, the under 20 Ghana, we value this team and we know the standards this team has set before. And that is what or where we want to get the team to. So we came to win, but it didn't work out. That's what I said. We have to reorganize ourselves.
1: And Jim Affair! Maxwell, Rachel Monsep. But you're not 20 now, I do penalties. So, will you be anything below Pagana for NM Van?
0: But he admits that there's no Ghanaians expecting. Clearly, that's not what we're expecting.
1: 20
0: because. 20 also, but. Limelight, you know, but at you. Because last time I catch you off and you
1: get oh, on an unfair African games of the world, after unfair African games, so call African and Fad and unfair moves on to the Black Stars. Then, then at 20, summer board, we'll be fine. Find the change.
0: I have to cook summer board.
1: Summer board, yeah, I'll be fine at 20. Gaga. And now it is my soul.
0: But that's a bit worrying. But
1: it is worrying. Maybe how selection is done and.
0: Yes, I'm coming back to Yenina and Kushia Kosu Sokano. Now, Yenina.
1: I know.
0: So
1: now just moving on. You know, the world is fast moving, and so things are changing. Now the academics are academics name more, but the coach football also. Coach maybe coach, but they need to surface.
0: Ajuju.
1: Need to surface.
0: Now academy is the only coach corner. Well, they're selecting for all the academies. One big sport. It's a Milo Championship. Yeah. Name picky. Ipatroli Tubia.
1: My name is a Chenchina. I say be a boss. One team. Yeah. Well, you coach now of your sorta. Sometimes oh yes. Yeah.
0: Yeah. Yeah.
1: push them somewhere and take them. Who are the year more? Wouldn't bo? I want putting bo. Opportunity, your mind. Opportunity. Today be a samba kwa kwa yeme de. I say, aha, it's cinema crew fetch it. It's just an opportunity. What if you say, oh, you're good. And also, oh, dear, what you're bad. Jay, have the privilege and opportunity to be here. It's to tunas it. To make you the listener, feel so winning answer, yeah.
0: And then Mohamed Polo, he's been talking on that.
1: Yes, of course. And he's a great man. I mean, one of our top man, men around.
0: On Uber, obviously. Messi.
1: Also, no, on the botch, Messi.
0: But that's true.
1: Also,
0: Bell Tash, yeah, Jago.
1: I said, on the videos, be bringing any hot jar. Oh, no, Messi.
0: Can it?
1: I must say, Ronaldo, I said, 9 I want to ask Jago, bear 2000. By Yankai, yeah.
0: Yankai. Osun Kasa, because me chrome in info.
1: Yeah.
0: Ready for the
1: net.
0: Or the T-net.
1: That T-net.
0: Osun Kasa.
1: Nenet, no man fix. It's a Polo Act 12, the Black Stars for some Mobobora.
0: Yeah.
1: Me and Hokakra.
0: Yeah.
1: Oh, that a ban will move.
0: That I agree.
1: That a ban kwa. That be. I'm me and Hokakra.
0: As a purpose, no, I get a quay.
1: A massa. Say Polo.
4: The way we started, everybody was happy. But at the point you come in at the demo, a cut, all of a sudden, why did you cut? It shows that, you know, there is some sort of commitment and some sort of, you know, look up these players in that sort of, you know, Ghanaian style of MDM. And you know, because almost majority of them from foreign base, there is none of them. Only the one. And that character and that sort of commitment was not.
1: Right, so I don't need some more pull and it's too my Meko.
0: Yep.
1: But Kotoko.
0: Good news.
1: Kotoko Pam Place B.
0: Oh, of course.
1: Including Kwame Poku. Now Kwame Poku, yeah, Pam no. Okotra same B.
0: Man.
1: But see, we cannot tell ourselves the truth, so we keep lying to ourselves.
0: Kwame Poku no.
1: But if you want to act like you will fight your fight, your rights, peace, and your future, you are attacked as the bad one.
0: Kwame Poku neka say.
1: So let kick you out. Hey, no, we cannot tell ourselves the truth, so we keep lying to ourselves. But if you want to act like you will fight for your right, peace, and your future, you are attacked as the bad one, and they will kick you out.
0: Oh.
1: I'm not a coward. I will speak at the right time.
0: Oh,
1: who jab less? No one.
0: Munko,
1: Mika Mutu in Uso, Munsonia. House of Folk, I said, Bama be a minimum. Oh, you want not to play a diaso, Nanso?
0: Has.
1: Oh, when you also want your music and in your
0: has.
1: I need them a fair flat one.
0: Then
1: my pa,
0: my family
1: up here. Almighty, House of Folk, so play a city. One more actual to be this one. I'm a big asha say training elpo in mine. But almost any head and kissy casemonantino. FIFA and Claire, I'm to be able to register players. I'm not, I didn't know anything. And go first to register and register. Go first to register and register. It's serious, oh. It's serious, papa, I see. And to the Equus, no. Weekend, the, matches, Kaka, Koso.
0: Yeah.
1: I'm on a new 40 booby, Real Madrid, Munchas, Ceremony, Adia, Omu United, CC, I come from my son, Mako. Now, almost so many German, already, and also, no. Omu to me, in who? City, any Inter Milan ball draw. Semenyo Ebo assist was I gave him Mambo penalty square. I let the club and so about 4 goals by 3 goals to the Nyaki Williams Eshe go. Aston bought Girona by 4 goals to 1. United bought Atletico 2-1. Chelsea Tottenham bought 2-1. And Barcelona and Birmingham bought 2-2. Real Madrid and Fiorentina so bought 2-2. We did the course over the weekend. And so I didn't want some extra buy and I not pay. Now we know only the abitmi anum.
0: Well, no, you was some
1: tina. But you know,
0: I'm
1: a boy. But you know, I'd be a you. Odon Mono.
0: Yeah.
1: Almost 16 years.
0: Yeah.
1: And I still end this,
0: 2004.
1: And I'm a remix in this, so I said, so for my jet.
0: Everybody in a
1: remix in it.
0: But when you know.
1: Yeah, Blackstone.
0: Yeah,
1: Blackstone.
0: Yo,
1: yeah.
0: You know what time?
1: You pass on the one you give pal. DJ Hisman, and I want to be that. Something you like.
0: But you feel as you coach, well.
1: Okay.
0: But you feel this out for.
1: That's what you're saying. For.
0: Emuye.
1: No, DJ. I had the channel. I know the channel. MTN Fuasi, 30 years nigga so cause MTN come on and I'm then summoned by Patrol Bay Shoot to MTN or Tadia. 30 years I went in Patrol. Who are you MTN? Rajona, but also Pedurant and the Atron Yay. Say, yeah, Rajona Mentos, I said, any 72 hours. Rajona in these 72 hours. Electoral is our Petitia Tabro Brabatobi, who we are summer 1 full month free subscription. TSTV, not my head, more every way, be never be a sweat mako ye. No credit, yes, I can this first page one by. Yeah, now the Nankasa can get you anywhere. Eric, I see you, Bue, Nanki, Yanche, Rakwadu, Nankasa, Miss Samson. I didn't know the other chain, Yanisho. Yanisho, my name is Yoshiku, when I saw K.

0: Well, Odonyan Tokwa, I'll be back with this, but Yenko Ahomano, so we're privileged this morning to be talking to the chairman, TUC. Nafi, Nyoma Bakumi, Nubina, Yentin Fury, Babaka, then other conversations. I've told you issues about illegal mining, issues about our roads, issues about no bed syndrome, and issues about the cocoa sector and other matters that ever happen. We'll have that conversation. But if you just miss it, I think last week, two, three days back, His Excellency, the President of the Land, Ekudi Tohun Komo, Emanan Komono, Imu Eshamipa, Yera Bernard Usu, Anope, Mamemo Achin, Namenase, for your time in your busy schedule and that short notice in Swa, Anope, Edimase, Peseno Kasa. Ejedi, see me be able to call you.
1: Yame, Edian Kwanche.
0: Well, my purpose for calling this morning, one of the advocates way back on matters of Tor. During the previous administration, what you were advocating for. Finally, enuna yehuyana.
1: Yedika eno, eno pepe pena, His Excellency, John Dramani Mahama, yama Ghana 4. Na, adia, washe Ghana 4, Jumaya 4, enyunyam. And washe, the General Transport Petroleum and Chemical Workers Union 4, so, wato, Jumaya 4, yekambuma, yesore, Cassettia and Norman Air Coswana, the then administration, per se, Omode Tor, Edema Ejuma Yukubi, in the name of privatization. The Trade Union Congress, the NG, Sa, your friend is a mine, Oman, Inumaku, are very strategic. I per se, Edema and Krankra, are you fees a Yadipa.
0: The position of TUC mostly against privatization. Am I correct?
1: Not against privatization in that manner, but privatization. Your friend is saying ankwankwa. Your day bibia besha ankwankwa nsa. Na ya Jeffrey, your friend is saying Ghana in some. Na Osha na I say Osu ya the 20%. And ya de ma Ghana na ya de bia 80% no akoma ankra ankra no. Ubehe no na impu enye juma ebia ewo credibility na juma ebetimi aye juma no but ya Ghana fo bi na se bi omakotran konkwan di ase ahise juma na omode ba beji eya aban juma.
0: You have always believed in the Ghanaian, but clearly some of the issues here a raise aye private participation eba san komodi eye capacity eye opening up eye making sure say you bet me call the full strength of such agencies and organizations. For instance, issues about ECG privatization as say in TBM now Valku etoso, and you are still using the Tor as a test case to support the reason why you think that privatization, we should take a careful look at it. Capacity and the revenue and our employment generation, these are the factors that we are looking at almost all the time.
1: Many of them are no cre we share time na a year PNDC and DC are very diversification diversity. Ah ye dig Ghana Juman Kubi Bibri Dimema Ankrankra ni ye DB MMI. I'll just set an example of a friend that were home still. Jawa Home Steel, Edema Company, I think it's a Centio Company Steel. I've been seeing there. Udia, Ubehaka, Udia Corp, 74, and they hold this company. Kobu books in Nahe, Sika, a Senesua, Omu declare, Edema Home. Nishika, a year company, no, a Miki, in a year. Clearly, no, we haven't made any, a friend is saying, it hasn't made any impact in our economy. It means you mean some echi emra a friend is tall. CCIA can say tall for Enko Jisika Ewo Bebia and Famesha Ejuakunum. Tall and Kasa any use in the Sika are internally generated. Omani no modi, a year diaco, omu, fidia, a break it down, or ma maintaining the plant, a ne, tall for a refining omu crude oil. The same yastic. And he was a year or man penny, John Dramani Mahama said, a year your friend is saying, tall, and a vacuum, ebeng. Kwame Nkrumah in the sea tall. Kwame Nkrumah in the sea vacuum. Vacuum, as we speak today, vacuum paying for etimi a board any management etimi spending by $12 million. Ah, omo diary two your friend say omo plant. Ah, akakakra na a friend is saying ajuma iku bi omo pese omo nu omo. Esen sign your friend is saying kata. A big blue baby, a bear, 79 million, a friend said dollars, a mode babe, edibabe shet, etimaikunu. A metimaikun iden, every pay and a tumpon. Yet that was all ekosorea, yes, yet the vacu, ekwakoma, etimaikubia, yet the 30%, emma Ghana, yet the 70%, ediama, sa etimakunu, in the name say, omobes, omode, $79 million, and edibabe shet, etimaikunu. It means ya, yet it is answer we are. What the ah, 2 weeks ago, or my friend is saying, yeah, me and me are paying, yeah, your friend is a Kofi Boa. Ah, same position, the autumn and Casa make us a reduce, you have a friend in me at the Hong Kong. Echo, she said, now what a friend is a boss. You better kaya. Now, boss, at it, your pansama. You go far, your friend is saying, we are, Kwame Wadako. I didn't buy a boss. Ah, obaya, wabe transforme bosta ene, bost abeka beha ene bost onso, e supported the tall agenda. Enji, the media, ana yenti yuzi die, it means a Ghana phone, we have the capacity. The only thing I hear problem are, ema, most of the state agencies in MTV and performing a year. Acquire politicians, essentially, omu remote control, your friends and the state board, the management of the organization, I am more free hands and fine.
0: But that's why there is also, you've been in the system for too long a time. You have the experience, you have the exposure, you have whatever it takes to know, say, a part of our system. It clearly, I didn't know, especially when I feel it's a private participation, but interferences of government after government, you know, are limited in such situations. Why are you not saying, we thank God for this opportunity? Why?
1: Oh, private investments are on the vacuum. Usha clearly, no. Enyadia bebwa etumekuno. Enyadia bebwano. Say chief executive no over and then performing it grow well. Let's get rid of the chief executive and get a competent person who can do it. Because the minister Nankasa meet the press of Abaye. He said Vaco is doing well. Vaco is recovering. So why within 2 weeks or Masaya U10, especially at the Vaco, at the friend is saying a private person. And the tall example is something that all of us as Ghanaians we should encourage it and encourage government to make sure, say, you be my Ghana for, and you may go be to say VACO, to say ECG, to say your friend is a TOR, to say VRE. These are very strategic, your friend is saying, state enterprise.
0: But have you been briefed?
1: Not allow have these you... so-called private companies in disguise to come and take over such an asset.
0: Have you been briefed about the kind of private participation and percentages are echoing into this? Any the Edibebre or my Ghana? Are you on top of that?
1: I am on top of it, and that is what I told. I mentioned to you clearly in the beginning. Say your friend is saying company, no? Yeah, mano. Your friend is saying yeah, the 70% shares and Edema company and the 30%. Edema, your friend is saying vacuum. Now, Ushe, the SWOT analysis are a vacuum board, Nankasakra, on this, your friend is saying, private Yina. The board is saying, clearly, no, and from Fasugi, and from the friend is saying,
0: that's the position
1: because of
0: the
1: that,
0: board.
1: You know, we are told, said there has been a set interim management, especially a do a vacuum. Now, you're saddling the current border legally, no, you do a more acohes or more vacuum. So. Say a massa no may you could cost a woman and yard the boy. You know, now management and the board, my son Cassia or more ye, I'm on mine, you're more to us.
0: But
1: interference in it, yeah.
0: But Valco share gear decas, is that correct?
1: Pacho say.
0: Valco says a gear decas, is that correct?
1: Pacho, yeah, Pacho, correct.
0: But gear deck, Penunusum, come on, ye, dinner talks about that potential Valco wa ain't me. omutimi endru that potential because of some basic things bia ehia se ekoso capital injection and all other matters.
1: Well, as for me, you imagine, there is a video at the Minister of Fredericks, Lands and Forestry, where he did the press.
0: I have that, because where the minister talks about acknowledging Vaalco's progress. Where the minister acknowledged Vaalco's progress, is that the case? On the 15th of July.
1: Yes, please. So if there is, if Vaalco is making progress, and Vaalco management has, what do you call, invest $12 million into Vaalco within their own arrangement with a partner. At the partner, they are going to pay the partner within 3 years of their production on Bayene Oma internal. He did do that. Now, you are bringing another partner who is coming to Vaalco to take 70% of the share. If you give 70% shares to that company, that means that you've offloaded the entire company to the person. And 30% to you, that means they have the majority.
0: To me, na kudi di panu engineer di abim.
1: Engineer di abim. Enti adenti na yadi yaya since Kwame Nkrumah, a friend is a PNDC up to this time. And from first di abim amreye. Today enti ena change na ya pesa. Ya magana for ana Ghana Ghanaians are enye. Na debi a minya even company umuso mo de babeshe ejuma ikun mukraano. The credibility of that company is in doubt. You should bring us a due diligent information about that company.
0: And you may call
1: we are talking
0: you.
1: About Vitor, and Vitor has not even committed anything. It's just on paper. If you look at the report that the board has even produced, clearly, way any thought, you know, there's no difference. It is the same old story. It is the same. And Kwankwani has been in Kofubia Kotra.
0: By Rabbeinu Aloysius, it will be quite difficult to say Saint Kwankwani as a human yeah. Chairman TUC.
1: I have the report of the board and what the board has said clearly. What they are trying to do at Vaalco will not be the best interest of Ghanaians or the best interest of Ghana.
0: Have you gotten the privilege to talk to Gia Dekne Ministry, no, Ankasa?
1: Well, I have not spoken to the ministry or the minister, but I have had information of talking to the, what do you call, my locals, and also have the opportunity to speak to some of the board members.
0: But NFS, those who matter, for lack of a better word, those who matter in this instance, Giadek Peimuno, Minister Nankasa, wanna take such a decision. On the other trouble, it continues to be in the interest of Ghana. No, you engage them as TUC chairman.
1: We would.

0: attack the toilet.
1: Oh.
0: I was some waba. I was some waba Ghana. Man, she even from my dad me. Pekeni, I mean that she come to share water bill. Because she awarded me the tongue for a girl. Me the be me the Honda man. Instead, I had to buy a Subaru Crown. Instead, I had to any machine baby. I want the simple water bar. Fresh, I'm going to am see. I'm going to am yaya. Of course. Me him say instead I want the bar. I had to buy the quality. I'm going to don't want me him. Ewa. Oh yes, Adama. Yen ya ya wagana. It is the go for no any baby. Aya Mahama watching. What to buy? Solutions in Denver. Ade. Bonne ben ya ya one. Me dash it. Me him da ma ken ya wo de baye. Oma ken de baye me kwacho. Di wo juma ma yen. Aye.
1: No question.
0: Yes.

0: morning.
1: 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ye mpa it's your mind, Patrick. Me how? No.
0: All right.
1: You thought they all can't. Well,
0: it's important, especially with the no bed, you know. Very, very important. It will appeal to hospital. How do I have what we can do? Obishen experienced this weekend with me at Kolibu. It was terrible, very horrifying. No bed, you know. Machia, what you saying?
2: They are short, but quanny into your cell would do to my wife. Nay, a bro, quano so dodo.
0: Macho, she should be almost a heifer.
2: A wutu bon trace.
0: A wutu bon trace.
2: A fitty wutu blue qua, copy a wutu bon trace.
0: All right.
2: A quanny, a quack.
0: Okay.
2: You will annoy him pure.
0: Okay, yo, yeah, that's it. A bit my friend from you, and then we say thank you, and then you be my mamma. Go on, I'm not saying.
3: Nyamia dum me hoye na nso e.
0: Onyamia dum bibia ye
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0: Ye da se pi.
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0: Drop
3: so here. Why you need me for shop? No the shop na ma be man.
0: Eh for drop.
3: Shop no dey send kwala no.
0: Eh for drop so na call
3: eh. We Accra Central.
0: Okay, di jina so. Na ye ma o number bi sisi a. Na free o free na o catch o say. Adom FM omahini ana esefre na omunko omwa ofre nipa na omfa no what texting why tijina so
3: tijina
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1: 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Because they share, then I'm saying the 37 Democrats, thingy pa, Saturday they share news files, so in summer, some share reality, camp evidence, every time, every time, every time, every time, every time, every time, every time, every time, every time, every time, every time, every time, only for every time, every time, because evidence, yeah, what we call it, new files, okay, can't, yeah, I 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
0: Join us on YouTube for on semi go my brave here rabbit here. 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Yes, so still the opportunity is there. Just on sem on adum 106.3 our YouTube. 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
1: 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O free Accra ekokumasia. 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
0: Okay, so my sabah so I'm reading como yeah ma kwani ma ni pado donor friend issues about a year so once a member. And they be at Mikasa Ira Stanley Martin, so I'm sorry because always very quick to come my edina or chimu any yes solutions are brain. Ira Stanley Martin. When I'm in cousin share of a golden country, who goes to the Bua Ghana this year. Major is a BBI book or the last time I checked, I'm on the gold board for you. I am Kufebi. What was it about?
2: Oh, okay. Last year, no. A press conference be because Galanseno Amani Muso our baby we never expected say everything you see and other years so now that one across the data no so now and say more touch my kaka every time that your boy home didn't say a rectify. Say omuye Galanseno upstreamer aya silks number nabe gadawo ye intake point ho. Ntiba sana insunu inti enko yen so mpumu ama inti enchi insunu enya ema ama fonti. Dibi anana ya wase ye hai dredges ana excavators the long horns no na iti edi tum ana se ye dredjina insunu iti aba na nina ebo yenka. The last one ye ye na ewo takwa bonsa. Na ye bo ka close to 4 million Ghana cedis at the dredge in the corner in less than 2 weeks now on our still to you a beside who say Ghana water a bit me in your star sicano na every time be every 2 years lady to the dredge and we don't have it so we have been crying a year from some of these areas if you am why. Nti ye ka se de wi anya ma ekono nti ti ano ye hu chen na corporate Ghana emboy na nti enye some of things na nti en pe ni en tu aban so ni ani djuma djuma den a oyɛ faglam se na eso tu entra na one of the organizations that came to our aid and na omuti super eye gold board.
0: Okay,
2: nti gold board also omo face Ghana ma en keke o ma hin. And I'm happy about the way they went about things. They formed a committee and they have visited all the areas now you're enumerating. And due diligence of Nyema Ekoso and how we can help, what we are expected to do. So it is based on that. And they're going to give us 8.4 million Ghana cedis for the first phase of a project na ye kan. So this time no bonsa watakwa such a amount of central region, any the Bwasi western region, any areas are yeah agree on say we are going to start at for the first phase of that project. Into all my 8.4 million seeds are yet bear side mano na it me I share the area new abeko na it me actually should do na mama for mama. Ya mentioned that the Bwasi put the seed treatment plant to hold more in Chibiana. It's about 90% complete. They're just hoping to be the Koyena among creating a commission that we can send the people of Western region and Takwadi secondly Takwadi better than we are doing now. See, it's my air course. Na good word about so everything, Kaka. Yeah, don't want to say at that band so I say any demandia or more. Yeah, Akai again the citizens. Ifu se se yin yae di yehun bom ye ea zin se ye ma e omu omu tu galam se no kwa em omu tuwa. We can do that because ye dos in chomo. It is just a few people who are making money for themselves as against the entire population. Inti yin yae wo rules I bet ni e play to support government and the government ye o ye no na yin di e traso. Inti no yin yusu wakwen akwen ye yao dia manu na mtu yenye nafu say omano ebre na ebre and just a few people are enjoying.
0: I see
2: yenye nyan kan yen humbo yen robia e bit ni play bia net ni dey try the lamsin so na dia brenas no momo yenye nyan yet
0: so your amount is still the illegal gold business say affect yen so e koko yen fie ni offices na yen nyuma. Is that the case?
2: Oh yes, who say institutions na abaye put it in place no say omo ko area bia no be fi ho no mo nti bia mo ye juma ho no ma na so ni ni atin omo fi ope na ma o ma sign a ababak. We are seeing some improvement in some areas, but we should say apart from omo mo ye na large scale na omo ni say so ni pa no there are snipers of nipa baku mienu bie bia no villages bia na se no mota omo akotai bibi no mo ye omo ni na no omo say so no. So we haven't seen fair quality raw water as the way I expected, which means that there are a little of such instances upstream. Iti yegusu aye ejuma na ye ngobi se dini atu bitini etra in no time.
0: Alright, medasi, but there are still challenges. I'm sure at the Suba table, so Oko Committee 18, Oko Ashama, Lebanon, Oko Miamiabia. I'm sure it's still about tables. What are we doing about these challenges? Especially, yeah, maybe our Kase Nano Payama, Agency, for since December, Ewo Ashama, Lebanon, they've experienced this water shortage or no toss ashe water, the Dijari or a pensioner almost every time. Oko Committee 18, so I report a few on them, Ediaba, and other areas. What's accounting for this?
2: Yeah, thank you so much. There are two factors, Mano Abasa, and it didn't start in December. It started in October. October, no, yene the owners of the desalination plants, no, enya wekaka, abekoye maintenance issues, any legal issues, biya yegusuwa, ye mujuma. The desal plants na ewo teshinungwa, na esevi teshinungwa, sprinkles, any some areas along that line, echo off. As a court officer, my hand in case of your mom, so in case in sooner a seat long but Tama, a high service shaman, a huna, Tama, Dodua, Pram Pram, Nina. I was saying no more motion, more and it's been just there. Other areas was been just now. You can understand, I was saying no more etching. Which is a whole now in so every day after October, no, it should take about 3-4 days. So that we can also get some water for Teshin, Nungwa, and all other areas. And Nunti, Sae, Ahodina, Ashaman, Eyahodina, Jeb Kudu, Lebanon, Katamanso, Bichli, Zinu, Tema, communities, Nina, Boom, Pram Pram, Teshin, Nungwa, Yinna, Yensu, none of these are the names, Swati. Piano, the session is so 2 days in a week, Wednesdays and Thursdays. Monday, so 2 days in a week, Fridays and Saturdays. In Kidiakano and I echo a shaman tama Homeland. In Ki, definitely no, they wouldn't be able to get water 24/7. And in Amano Abasa, that is one of the reasons. The other reason is that the pipeline, your 21 and 24 inch pipeline, yeah, it keeps on forever towards Tema and transmission line. But we identified and said, they realized it said, it's going to completely from Eba Tema. No?
0: Mm-hmm.
2: That's about 40 to 50% maybe Tema. So we have to go on the pipeline, the second project, the pipeline also. Then find out what is the cost. We're able to identify, say, most of the areas, you know, or most of the areas on the pipeline, you know, are weak. You see, a good one,
0: oh, unfortunate. Era Stanley Marte, we are with me raising on Aba Nayetima Twanko, the director of public relations, Ma Ghana Water Company, and then it's about challenges. In terms of ensure Emmanu, but yeah, we call Naposo, my main cause, and you may quash yourself, Naposo, Numekuno, Asoya, Sienfa, Naposo, Emrono, your domassi or constant consum. Say Monday to Friday, they say yemfa yen komo sunko emro yewo awake purified water your telecell connecting energies yewo Amen Scientific yewo Franco Trade Enterprise Glyco or the way cushioning for life and afe yewo down as so kwan so kwese omu siyemfa sanko emro yewo say mati asaba yewo mati otimenka yewo mati sa otimenka. Okay, so I mean, enter a common swarm. See, whilst we wait for your amate, say, Obebabe Boyama, Etimia at Ray and Common, say, oh, Madia, Nessa, Machibi, me who said, Nano, what you just read them out?
1: Oh, man, Minia by a friend of Kia Manqua, a Kia, a Warrior, a War and Coco, Roman Safono, it will be a Mokoko, a GD, it's a donor, a family reunion over the
0: Ray and Fanan Common. All right, so you're a matter to uncle much my shine call from there.
2: I spoke about the desalination plant.
0: Exactly.
2: At the first issue, a man who called a Chimakaka area. And then the second point, no, so let me start from the second point. The second point, no, there were three pipelines, Baku air 42 inches, Baku air 21, and Baku air 24 inches. And then you have the survey just about between 40 to 50% of the water and the blue home. We have to send our technicians to go on the line and pipeline maintenance. So we'll see what the actual problem is. They realize they say most of the questions no, are you weak? I'm an answer A2, I'm a able in Rima because me and I'm not bush lady, we're unable to realize and identify them on time. We also realize that some farmers along the line, so I said, I don't know, we pipeline no, and then so we go and I'm the water from the farms.
0: Is that possible?
2: Yeah. That was exactly what I'm telling you.
0: Hey.
2: You see, what we did is there were a fabrication unit, my 18 young science fabrication unit. It released carbon monoxide from fabricating new pipelines, 21 and 24 inches. And I think they identified about 123 portions. And it's about 70 kilometers. Pipeline transmission line is about 70 kilometers. And then we have to change about 123 or more than 123 sections of the pipelines now. Are you with you? This week, and then I'm going to issue a release. So this is what is going to happen. And so I'm giving you a heads up say this is what is going to happen over the weekend in the Obiantian store in Seoul along a Walsa. We are working on the pipelines. If you are going to change all the sections now, I am weak enough. Now, I think it may improve. At least, if about over 90% of the water gets to Accra now, we should see some improvement in services. So, we are doing a lot of work. Imagine the revenue is not coming. I'm not for NGL mobiles. In the market, here, Ghana Water, Yahoo, and Kaka. I will plead with everybody. Say, yes, we know. And yet prepaid, and yet postpaid. Into one of those one, you know, and China, you below. Into the second one, you know, and a banner just say, is one no more than that. Into the wind, yeah, it becomes very difficult for us to invest back into the system. Yes, yeah, no, we have bought materials to fabricate all of about 200 stretches of a transmission line. We now, and you see, chemicals. So when you consume the water and you refuse to pay now, because infants say, "Obinu musu nra near Berlin and na," I onu musu last week near Berlin and na. I mean, how can you say that? It is the water that you have consumed already. So pay your bills so that the organization and Ghana Water can invest back into the system. We always invest whatever we consume back into the system. Schools in Ghana Water staff are. We don't live lavishly. We and cars are not in the road. They are not new cars. Nobody is driving a 2026 or 2025 model car via our Ghana Water. Most of the cars are official cars are using are very old pickups. So, and very old SUVs by the engineers and other car more coffee. Until you are not living lavish, which is the car any system you want. I'm also promoting the winter mobiles so that we can invest back into the system and serve them better. It's about the people. It is not about us. So we are doing everything possible, and it's important to say you will try your bills so you can get more money and then invest back into the system. It's just a non-revenue water also. Now, a non-revenue water, it is not because the water is going waste, but it's because people are consuming the water and not paying. And people are also stealing the water through illegal connections.
0: Hey.
2: It's a man's name. You better say. And Patron also used to platform no mind. Now, young woman in into a month or two said, Sammy Mano Mwa, the developed countries now in Homa, we admire them. They don't do this. So I said, if we have 100% collection from our customers, Ghana Water wouldn't have a problem. Not at all. If we are able to stop this galaxy, there will be no increase in tariffs. In fact, the tariffs will come back from AMA will be paying less. Because most the chunk of the expenditure now is in the treatment of water, chemicals and water. Such as, and we are using more chemicals because of the turbidity, the high turbidity of the raw water now. So if the raw water is clean now, we will use less chemical and then tariff a cost of production the buffer. So we are our own enemies. Let us stop these things. Let us do the right things. Let us do the needful. And then we all will live in a safe and a productive country.
0: All right. That's a P for more effort, but at least we are guaranteed and somehow assured that soon some of these areas are really about shortage, nay, crisis. No.
2: Yes.
0: Okay. Okay.
2: I know. It's all because the revenue is not coming. People are refusing to pay. But if you refuse to pay now, how can we supply you with water?
0: All right.
2: How can we do that?
0: Here are Stanley Marty.
2: And if people cannot pay, that's against the majority of the people. Now, I'm sick of getting the burden.
0: But I am very worried. They said the name will be now boss to four catch. Most express the same thing. Say you can't find one of our drumming munkwa along the line. Even between I'm surprised that you're meeting me during the surgery. Say you didn't show coffee. No, the any good food there. So, well, how is this possible? How is this possible?
2: And on my mind, we have gone around with media people. Troy FM was part of it. You can talk. You can ask them. Don't give me the footages. I even have some of the footages. I can send them to you.
0: na such a queer for such a queer for much more than a money. Oh, my goodness, what a country! What a country! All right, Era Stanley Marty, Director of Public Relations here, that's CP Ghana Water Company, that's a powerful joy and this assurance. Well, time check, 32 minutes after 8, Jason Seminar, Domo 106.3 FM. This is the country we continuously want to build. This is the country. Nase pass in show one summer. In show one summer. Because of illegal activities are here in terms of mining. Na kakana so ekofa drube na kwe infi infi yao donde. Nina na mfu muno. Na monsuma treat you hudi gumu mfu diya su diya. We have a big problem. Mindset challenge. I'm telling you. Abron kwa badye bechino biye ni mati. And then we'll come back and complain. Ahana I say. Well, that's the beautiful country we all want to build there. And then say because generations yet unborn. And that will be holding accountable, no? You know, everything is being jeopardized. As if there's no Ghana tomorrow. Are you who? And the term that is on now, Kofi Asan ne Dominic, MC Mona Moyam Rantier, weekend, a female by me, what you go? Ghana, what you go? And I said, what you go on?
1: Ghana, what you go?
0: That's the concern. Ah, now every Ghanaian, as I said, we are conscious about the situation we find ourselves in. So how at Shani Mu, you know, and that an amontuni ni ebi eda ne dino. Eni wa be brave or mind mo. Inchima, one one same musai pa. Yenso ankasa yenkunte bu breswa. 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
1: Yes,
0: very worrying. Yes, sir, because I can't imagine that we are hitting 70 and nyoma ya am waye am yeti eda da emu no sa nyoma no ye gusu aye ya nimpo ye du nimpompo so kura na ye hwe nim se gana besa and that's not 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heartbreaking. Very heartbreaking. It's the decisions of this country now, knee-jerk partisan lines, and bibia following to a certain abyss. Bia, you have a difficulty in understanding it. Yes, they're gonna fall. Yes, nipa enya kwenya se wani be deal mine him. That Ghana first is always what is the most important. Ghana first. Ghana, ebe baba dawa kumaswa. 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But where we find ourselves now, heartbreaking, very disappointing. And then Abner Rizzi, how on earth, ane ebe tina sena kwantin pon edi ye koba, akre kumasi. Sa kwantimpono, we abandon that. Yeah, abandon that. Then we say we are starting a new one. Oh,
1: man, I don't mean to say no.
0: People will continuously defend.
1: Oh, man, from Accra to Kumasi.
0: We are throwing this country to
1: Accra to Kumasi. Nanka offering crying, I'm going to say it's me do better 4 hours. from Accra to Nkoko.
0: You know, we are throwing this country into jeopardy.
1: Akoyin yin na say na wonim sa bypass na mo aye wachi wo no ma na me draw attention to. Wo so ko duro ko no wo krompo aye jusu nkota mo so. E te bia na no so no ma for here demonstration because also there's another bypass and ke wo see timi complete sa bypass no. And according to residents no na kato na bro na ya wie. No man enti oman ya obi se project as say na ye ba obi apedo be ya o you know say. E ya mi abina po kwa hwene me ba ye no na me be ye na me din da so. Ife beto ani ya twatch me ni a shefo frase ni a twatch ni a shefo frase. Di ni ye ye hu.
0: Mesre Ghana for it. Mesre.
1: E oman na rewo.
0: Mesre the pain that is now on our neck no.
1: Enye
0: this
1: enye.
0: MPP NDC.
1: Enye omo
0: it's affecting all of us now. Because we only sit on social media. What we do is to propagate falsehood. Lie. And then we think that is the roadmap for development. How can insults, how can lying, how can propaganda, how can partisan politics develop a country? How can we progress? You travel to Kwaiko, Yenkurani, and Potem, no, just travel, go across, just travel around. Get to our hospitals, get to educational centers. Correct still, mia di partition di. Correct se ubi anya stroke na onya oxygen na only bed na onya baby. Go experience these things. Get to our public services. Now, how are you see first to promote you nipa not on competence but on partisan lies. Partisan lies. Correct abu for sure.
1: The public service. They want to coin po crowd that they are kaya normal. But who benya they want to coin a question the echoes will be my so.
0: Get it.
1: Sani panaba betina sabi defendi adi a S O mino. Sani panaba betina sabi defendi because aye ni party na what power and as ni party na S S N obi a metwaso and as aye ni party na ye say. They say no mind no any about Ghana be any about party. It won't also work as a man about Ghana no. Do you know adding any action with political eye no? Or some political lens or whatever no? Or be do what them? Or be cassette? Me want to work in the interest of Ghana.
0: Let's build Ghana because yes, I am very heartbreaking. Ghana for mommy any now and mommy any into these clergy. Some of them, these CSOs.
1: Oh, they.
0: Some of them. You know, these media houses, some of us, obia a certain responsibility. Surprisingly, mommy and dad only because we are pure partisanship. We'll be deceiving ourselves that we have that roadmap idea called the land of success. So, no. And when I hear people talk about Malaysia, Singapore, the Rwandans, they didn't just sit insulting, doing unnecessary partisan politics, intimidating, victimizing, and then, you know, bibia, man yourself. Even our security agencies, that's another danger ahead of us. Obia, when you wake up in the morning, partisan discussion. Partisan, pure partisan discussion.
1: Yeah.
0: And that's not healthy.
1: Bibia, you know, a party.
0: Yeah, but, the tribes, do this reflection. A handful of people practicing what we all think or what we know say an illegality. Omo are capable of overpowering our military, our national security, our BNI, and a population over 35 million. Why do we deceive ourselves like that? Why? How? How is this possible? That we've not seen that Accra Kumasi Road is more than a death trap. And we've not seen it. That people are dying. We've chosen to do something else. Say, and no, not yet the best for us. What can we do about our current situation? That we've not seen that when you go to our hospitals now, still, this no best syndrome.
1: So no best.
0: We've not seen it. We've not heard it. Is that what we want to say? That we don't know that.
1: Oman sika sika ko waste oman yi.
0: Urere suku suma. E mo fra kwa mo fa so mo sua de baby omo tie teacher for a doctor for. That we don't know. All that we want to do is to bastardize our court. politicize every decision that our court will make, insult our judges, our teachers, mm-hmm. our doctors, our presidents, our journalists. We keep insulting all of us. It did one time from Monday to Friday. And upon nunsia, that's Ghana for you. That's what we keep doing. Any super ibenom, any asem. I have sabia honsem, any asem. Adishia honsem, any asem. Akwai honsem, any asem. 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I'm saying that don't say you drive through even Accra. Na she working hours. Mranti omako sukua omoto dame. Just go and check. Check it. 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
1: Ajuma na wahia obe.
0: Check it. There are no opportunities. If we are churning out a hopeless and helpless situation for a Melbourne Chitriwa, one day, Debbie Adamika, one day, and also the Otipotembi, Unkwa Ukutakas bear 20, Unkwa Okoba, no Irenamo Koba, no Kunamo Koba, if you think that that is all that we need as a country, when you are given power to rule, you are a leader, you are not a ruler. When you are given power to rule, you have to administer. Said be a nipa do do na ankasa one home hurry omo. No kureka and one sema be ya home to Ghana mo. That's the challenge we have. No kureka. That's the biggest of challenge we have now. Bibia be ye biya so the party sem amanyo sem ifran intuma. So when somebody is complaining, it depends on where this person finds himself or herself. Onipa be kama na obebi ojira today. Everything seems to be right for all NDC members. Mm-hmm. Everything. It seems to be right. And then everything seems to be wrong with the MPP. It's interesting.

0: And when we tackle ourselves, say, we are fighting corruption, we are putting fear in people not to be corrupt. It's not true. In our quest to fight corruption, we have created conduits to get us more corrupt because we continue to be beneficiaries of that corruptible act and behaviors. Application of justice, selectivity. Ah, this is Ghana. It's not a beautiful country this time around. It's not. It's not.
1: Nsema ekwa so oma imu nankasano eye bibri na ye denya ye befano bako bako ni ye di mungo modi ya kwenye ni oma mamifada ubokra tano entu aso wate bibi ya be fine oma
0: it's frustrating
1: oma it's fine it's fine no bibi ya be fine
0: so sorano pa
1: I know
0: na unyang kurense mfri umma inimu hefa how usorano pa
1: oma
0: na bibi ya be fine to you know, and that's why our vulnerability led to some clergymen or more abusive Ghana. That's why the state has a responsibility to take care of all of us. We equally have a responsibility, and especially to the NDC. In our quest to reset, we should be careful. The defensive approach to every situation is not healthy. When you wake up, some of the defenses they put up, and when you see through what they are saying, you're asking yourself, which country are we in now? Which country? That with MPP, everything is correct. With NDC, everything is correct because that's the party we belong to. Where is the Ghana factor? Where is our sense of patriotism and nationalism? It's heartbreaking. We are jeopardizing every situation in this country. And you're careful. These things that we continuously do is a recipe for chaos. Especially get into our public service. Get in. Yang copy person.
1: Man, the Democrats are no ewoha. Edoson. Na meshasie ewo daily guy the Democrats and muha. 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Oman, what you say? You're for stealing and causing 93 million Ghana cedis financial loss to the state. It's a no, and the worker say, Ebo Waman, you ha. Na particular attention, you are going for your board, that makes you say, a 50 bra judgment in the best of my men in quarter, if you see a feud, you know. The office, attorney general office.

0: case na nni ade no obi e ni wonoma ote appeal ho asem bia bibi e tesa ama ne notice
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0: 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man na me be certain say say say lawyer say Mr. V attorney general na attorney general so say notice be at sa amma wo monsam the period year 2024 asani ni atemo ni buy at so go free power no appeal be at sa amma monsam and say no why dear na yefa o man hene why dear e na yefa e ba bia ye gina sesi yi e wo sa court sesi mi ho e na ye dem so say e ba na appeal so so ni say be at say ya ye wo e bread da ho I was say it said you my dear no it's me cause when the book at an amani at the abano no ya e ka e wasem into no the tiny
1: I see so which other paper be no
0: oh man my kind bro for no or say
1: an internal film court trends
0: so Mr. Dami in a press statement indicated that no notice of an appeal filed by said Natama Krationo in 2024 came to the attention of the office of the attorney general in his tenure. Into a man, the whole of 2024 ruling by best April, May, June, July, August, September, October, November, December, I ya kwa batu asu abansi sa, ya kwa tu abama abansi sa, you know, appeal it be a to say a money notice. Or see, he said this position is captured in both oral and written submissions made by attorneys from the attorney general's office in April 2026. And that they became aware of the proceedings only after the court of appeal directed the parties to file their written submissions. Oman what I say to know, sir period ni mun yinano, a lawyer for what attorney general office so when you obien one massa appeal notice about my attention, no mun ya we no be any mushe e fasa appeal you. 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
1: you be back with your birthday dedication
0: sa ho o ka enti mi wi o ho ana ma wi nje se ma wi okay nat
1: jina ho
0: mi jina ho
1: so jina ho man ka se ti lots of trends. I'm a 97.
2: But now so MC for Brim Central or Trendy. Nah, I. Oh, eh, I say allegation. nsɛm na ye ka na enya mpa nti no obi ama YouTube ye hwɛ video no na ye tie nsɛm na ɔka no nsio na no
0: sound nti so so obi di asɛm ato no so ana
2: os galamsey nsɛm ya ose nkɔfo ɔka sɛ ɔyɛ galamsey nti wa ko nsia no
3: that ever since I started alleging that the MC
4: Gideon Paul, the chair was on the amount of
5: So that you put why show that they do then somebody bring gas cylinder. Hey, the people brought that because you lied to them that it was a party in the park. You lied to the fans one, and you lied to the council and the people with the organized event too. That is why they kept telling you that shut up and show. You make cylinder blast. Hey, you know, see this one for Shari. People will lie to Ghana musicians. Wow, you understand? Man? Ghana musicians, so like that. People will give these people the chance, they do show. Then it's not be like any Ghana musician. Shout out to every Ghana musician, if they do your hard work. I know they envy you or anything. You understand? You have to talk the truth. Anyway, you go fit the cancer, this come on for that. You understand me?
2: Inti, shut up, Kasa. Very unfortunate, sir.
0: Very unfortunate. Very. And it doesn't speak well, and you find man the brand Shatter. What is it? And you're nice cry. I was a Shatter still organizes. No, I'm poor. Munkan Shatter quasi Shatter so still organizer now. Or organize events. You don't see him because and you cry. Oh, a whole Shatter.
2: Abla last one I work on a Masoya Kono. Abaya Bia or course school or Ghana Communication. Technology University.
0: Na yechi
2: heya na osi oye o PSRC position. Na unse ya ni ye vetting ya di. Na vetting no ena omo mu vetting ba kubisa se. Ye mami Professor Jenna no pukwa.
0: Ana na live ana.
2: Oye hwan a. Na ne answer no the man you know. You see no.
0: Sound. Ah, you good.
6: The chair. Thank you. Please. Sorry, but my research didn't get there. Thank you.
0: Oh. Oh, oh wow.
2: You sent me any view. You sent me any view.
6: My question to you is, who is Professor Kimbana Ogunbachigwara? The chair. Thank you. Please. Sorry, but my research didn't get there. Thank you.
0: Obiso o mai mu a woni professor na na je no poko ajima ho.
2: Obi enim say your vice president we call you mu a.
0: Eh Davi, asebo de, Davi, me bo chiri.
2: O me bo chiri akoye ne.
0: Eh wow.
2: Abra.
0: Oh wow.
2: Oh wow.
0: Ne ho no.
2: Ti na mi adu bo chiri ayo me sia. Oi.
0: Eh. 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Etwe ni ma mi nu. Either say na we kra wo. It is war. They be can no. It is war. 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Sorry, so no man hene atwa so. Na Kofi wadaoma inti odi ye be can wasem. Mamefa birthdays no ko decide na oh yeah na wase wasein. Ena ye Isaac K Amo. Oba moti media hasi ya. 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Professor Manfred Suman and a Professor Derek Suman and ya bustini nana every show a happy birthday no. 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We appreciate it so much, Mr. Anson. 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

0: Twen come also at CP so what here trends no what here a birthday dedication agusuti na ohwe a year Jason Simon at 106.3 FM latest phone for Ecoso Kyle say for 60 years and still counting. Of course it's the latest phone for na mudi juma enti so on kan kwa 0302231155 wo kuma senso 0322029365 now the latest form of Dinkatown. There a far a year form and a mattress is behind a latest form a cosso a year wabrabum a year yonko Telecel my hate promo. 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It makes sure say you are a part of this. And my main car say absa force to share from Quatuja. 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Now free nya share bit my boy. I'm a wire part of the Absa Green Finance Loan. That Emma Bibia Wanina Esi Mausunya sa Ahotoshono. 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Nebusa Absa Green Finance Loan no ene. Na fe waka yes to a greener tomorrow. Nakai, terms and conditions ne applicable one. Say your story matters. Anytime it's about Absa. Fifi Bwafo, I want to say,
1: you are media chairman, meaning you are not part of
0: us. Oh, you are Madam Fifi Bwafo, a potential member of parliament for Takwa in Siaim, on the ticket of the New Patriotic Party. Wabeka Yensa and Anopel. The New Patriotic Party, one more communications team. No, na Takwa in Siaim to say, MPP, what to say?
1: Oh, you are Madam Bibia Boko, Asumbiye Ufi, Bibia, fine.
0: That's it.
1: What's the true name to mean Tom Korea?
0: What's the challenge?
1: Hey, Omaile. They said here, diesel, 1 liter is almost 20 Ghana.
0: Oh,
1: 19.22. Come here, then walk. She's not back.
0: What explains that? Are they a drum man from the new master
1: style? Second, I bet he was with your mate. I see as one or bar. No exogenous factor.
0: But that's not possible.
1: I'm just saying, I'm catching a use who any farm, but I'm mining. And I'm told the world market price of crude is about $88.
0: And you could do that.
1: And then you could say Koya under the MPP, Koya could do $123 a barrel. And so, almost 20, 19.55. Now, better than what? That's just inflation. Wow. Yes, inflation. 5%. But only one thing with fuel. Fuel has a way of influencing inflation on BBR. It's as if the fuel bokosura insure crowd bokosro because omoe chin sure the aqua bano ne born a kosro. Adriane bokosro is as if you were born a kosro no. Adriane every one place to the other. And also be costro. Every single activity biano ebo ne pleja. It's inflation in that form. And so come now. Bisa won say the basic needs of a man, a mudia he and a born in that form. Do obedi, the obenum, the obeda, the odbe kwaba. Ni na ne bona peja won to me won she. And see a more thing. Then so yamini efo. And you obey.
0: Very smooth cow.
1: Oh, me car, me car 1.8 liter.
0: Very, very smooth car.
1: 1.8 liter. 1.8 liter. The
2: engine, you know. Even room there 1.2. Oh, to me. No, no, no. 1.8 liter.
1: Oh, yes, 4.7. 4.7.
2: Now we need car meeting.
1: Now the man. 4.7.
2: 4.57.
1: You mean? It's only the same. Put the other suit.
2: Maybe. When you scout to car, we won't be into it.
1: Yes, baby.
2: Why me? Whoa. Have you ever seen a film?
1: As you said, who watch it?
2: Miss me, who watch it? Now, so what is it?
1: I didn't know.
0: Edda Ukum, very expensive.
1: Hey, now
0: that is a stone. Very expensive stone.
1: Crafted.
2: We are dealing with a toy actual.
1: Oh, and this is a bono.
0: Daddy, who am I saying? No, I'm saying, you know, CNN also.
2: Oh,
0: very limited in the world, though.
1: Ah, nah,
2: me toy ache.
1: This a woman, we ubi at or the four. Ah, near the
0: four. Hey, no more never four four. The way the odd four is the
1: four.
0: Who are this radio? Who are the AFE?
1: If you can saw your the four, are the AFE your fe? Ah, just a woman who the most know.
0: We can do this. Because I have one bibria.
2: Yeah,
0: it can be turned into some of
2: the.
0: Yeah,
2: it's stone. Yeah.
0: I know. Documentary now on CNN also. The Ghana, we have all these things.
2: We have all those.
1: Now, what's the question of World Bank? You know, you're telling me you're done on the Akum Kwan.
2: Oh, Master, we're not doing it.
0: Who transport Kira V and then Papa Jantua and Nipa Numbio no Mudi can prepare as quas as so and then as quite Kumasi the car so quadia addition what is you? PRC, there are issues there. The complaints is electricity bono, yeah, and a moya phone.
2: Hey, not the same. Me is executive secretary.
0: No, I don't know. Executive secretary, why am I Pacho?
2: Executive secretary is Shafiq Suleiman.
0: But he's not out there giving education. What's the challenge?
2: But when they mean to me,
1: me a chairman.
0: But once you are part of it,
2: so no, me a part. Let me train you or more cry in communication. Yeah, didn't you go so?
0: Banana say, oh, no, say, those people who they will know. Say, PRC for one cassette to an amount in crew crowd or so media houses are what you can't do the job because I'm a pay a big phone line at all. So those are some of the challenges there. But can you own some no insurance?
2: Because they go for the almost for more complaints in Concom Mona
0: or Mona. I'm more active.
2: They should be.
0: Are you not part of their day to day?
2: No. Maybe a commissioner. Me a chairman of stakeholder committee. Into their meetings, I teach them. And Ukraine majuma. But I go out of my way to show them near maybe SS or Muye. Because Martina position no more. Commissioner, they me day to day, dear. I don't even want to go close to day to day moving because I'm being
0: interfered.
2: I do what I have to do. Nancy, training for PR for Omo regional managers. I did the training for them and some other media people. Me do Omo Bemo to come and train. But at that level, no, my work ends there. The back commissioner, your policy. The rest, your driver policy. We are the secretary to implement policy. And I mean, I don't go there. No commissioner.
0: No, don't go watch movie. Go commissioner. Caribbean down in Amosa.
2: There be. Yeah, he empezó to be a beka say. Yeah, a 9-member commission. He empezó to be a beka say interfere. You see, the point is that the PRC commission too is an executive commission. I am carrying a drive, but he empezó to be a beka say we interfere.
0: Okay.
2: But I'll take the feedback.
0: Okay.
2: It's good. It's good feedback that I'll carry to them.
1: Then I know you can't even. There, mama, see my back. Let me carry you. Me desert and I are to say as commissioner no on pese affair come here a camera kwa kwa a juma or my idea to the nobody apostle nanso mpese mini a ban so be in my fridge
0: sir
1: commissioner no who formulated policy or sir was should you say policy now the amount
2: of
1: follow it has been implemented
0: exactly.
1: So in the feedback
2: you know say higher commission and teach them
1: in the feedback which he admits they say engagement in our former I was should you say or say there you need to evaluate it. And based on the evaluation, if they are not performing,
0: but if it's only fair, sir, it's only fair PRC will engage relevant stakeholders who can be conduits or meet me the propagate your good news or challenges.
1: It's important because we
0: need to get explanations
1: and problems. And I pay on me, yeah, ready, say me about studio. My light call off on and off. The corner generator na kiki in the corner.
2: Hey, what generator? And you to be mommy.
1: Oh, me to be a check.
2: Hey,
1: that's okay.
2: And
1: I'm going to be
0: anointed or the payment scheduler too.
2: And you're
1: about 6 times around 5:50.
0: Yeah,
1: echo on and off about 6 times. And you know, I should be
2: in the much as engagement, no,
0: of course.
1: I guess I will form
0: a pure form.
2: Yeah, policy. We are embassy being
0: over the weekend. So, man, Pengeli did something unique. A men's fellowship, no.
2: Ah, oh, that's what I you.
0: They cast out,
2: and my
0: do you know who I am? Do you know who I am? Or see, when the one now, mama, bet you.
2: Oh, no, I'm person who I am.
1: Ah, and you're not going to appoint this.
0: And I think that they offer, and I know I'm person this uncle because the president himself.
2: I don't know who. Me beyond her, so only me my brother, me pay me handsome. Because so po o koye petri bi abakwa kunyansome. Then you be can be bitch me. Time I'm in your position of frame. No se nana ya. Baby, and as I'm pan I make a baby a wujina, only baby a wujina. Now see me here, Jumama, His Excellency Mahama. No se whine His Excellency Mahama. Now so a president of Ghana. No se unim say. Oh, papa, and then the papa, they worked in the same ministry. As they say, so, one in a baby, yeah, Juma. So, would you providence, did now, would you spiritual things, dear? As so, to me, who say, maybe a dao, a pan be a dao, in Tino, show who see ye, show who see ye, was who ye, Jantua, who ye, fe Jantua, but only see ye, Mahamaba. Mummy, no, they were friends. In the show, who see ye and one could ye be beer? It would be difficult for him to say, Seko. But they drew their business one show who see ye. Obey me, they were setting example. Penny movie, CPP, penny movie, and a friend.
1: I would have a CPP.
0: Of course, not again.
2: I didn't mean the gentle.
0: I'm going to say,
2: Government, this is a good guy, party, chairman, Modi, and Kofama.
1: Oh, na say energy na na ya hand yet. We are doing this.
2: Enko farma.
1: We end this in an ice.
2: Me see enko farma.
1: Na na ya we end this in an ice. Bibi.
2: Your friend is saying, "Tiase ma me ten."
1: What do you mean, yano?
2: Oh, me ten yano. Say, but you want me? I'm working an end this in government, which is.
1: Are you end this?
2: Which is a good government?
3: You want Bibi? When you are there, so how?
2: But you ma end I there say ma say no. Inti no. Or can't sasem with them in Tififi, a event, a online. Debia, media menama, men wahua meho. O my him, me could dream to say the affairs, na me corner. Me coma cola, me cookumancia, me qua batua, my anka, a cocotonam, me biani. Me quit a dream, baby, a semi could be a men and am, sir. We beside me say, Otai home ba unhu obia na mse obia ho mimi hu so obia ho akwa ne ho obia me ma ne ho so because anope bia e ma ya let yes now code of conduct e da ho e twen ah code of conduct ya mo obia copy ye nya ye reading cover to cover it is a present e ka se enisa ho akwa ho a e da kwem because me no politics no enisa obia ho akwa ne ho e very transient. Oh man, maybe I don't go for you. I'm saying me dad abba, but yeah, because me dad abba, me carry papa. If a secretary, no, a local government minister, now you call meeting, be asking all what's now coming here. So me no name number, debia. You can't just want to meet now because he was no longer a minister. PMP days, same happened. So me for me, I've seen everybody go down. I've seen everybody come up. Christmas 2000, because that president Kofo, hampa ne wo ni fie ye one. But before no,
1: why
2: a man ho ho kra wunya because this is my uncle, mo bi anyi ma no si, but this is my uncle Abusua, baby a wono an eka e time my MPP 40 me say me mitim ye me de, o ka kire wo mo say baby a ye wo me to ye nyi me na decide ye. Because baby a ye wo me to ye no. Enyeme and I'm decided. I guess Nanadu will feel same today. And I guess His Excellency Mahama felt same. Me time I'm free PURC. I could get 120 calls a day. Me free PURC. I mean, yeah, and sema, ye me free honey a day. For the time I'm a was a obi and frame, me nya 2 calls to create a day. It was peaceful, but also told me, say, se wo wo office bia. As I say, we are very humble. And me obia woni mi e no de me mi hu obia o mama ne ho so and a government so me de de o ma mi ni mo mo de obi si say amako fi boase hu na very humble man o mo nyina nti obi o ho ma ne ho so de a mi ni but I'm saying say so ma ho so de a hwe ye because nipa na ye di na chi no o ma ne ho so but you're very humble, down to earth. All the presidents so far, me believe you say, omu nina no biya e manu honso. E biya nanado kakra ombi ya gagai batube ende.
0: The president again talks about, yeah, kasa negatively about Ghana. Or say, let's believe in Ghana and the future of Ghana. Why? Na imu bi soya
2: na. 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Especially in Kofoni, but I'll be blunt. In Kofoni, but how makoti na bruchi no. Ote aze. 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Ghana nyeshi yeye ba visit na mo oho. Obi so wo ha wo ti mi condemn mo Ghana obi o grandpa o government mo condemn mo Ghana ne government wo pa me ka one government government after government the government wo condemn me inti no Ghana is a great country o ti ma se I mean I think so far so good ya ya de ya ba ababe du sey se policy bi no wani nyi ho you can criticize the policy but not your country o se God bless our homeland Ghana and make our nation great and strong, bold to defend forever, bold to defend the nation, be bold to defend nation now with Simono, be being called yes, bold the SCC nation. What am I saying? Yeah, yeah, national anthem class, with any yeah, prayer. Na you could vote be single, you come and come my day, and can come in your muse a day. And so Kwame Nkrumah na o formo anthem no with Victor Behono me sure son na sense no mo hwehwe words no I say, God bless our homeland, Ghana. Make our nation great and strong, bold to defend forever.
0: Well, 50% you dwell on my pain, because the final bit of the conversation was about that discovery now. Bastard Boys. Newtown.
2: Mm.
0: The president talks about these things. The question is, your state institutions and agencies, EPA, FDA, what is happening in the assemblies? What is happening? Mm-hmm. If you are in a better position, for the president to comment about this, I will assure them, because we all have to help the situation. But what's going on?
1: But that's a problem. If you can, Mami, I'm ranting us. This one say, a juma mayo or yem has no a juma a self at basubo. 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So what is the standard agreed by the people who live in that community? 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
2: se I don't know who is doing this.
1: Oh, I have the adwuma at a point or moving so no more call rounds kakra pakobna the consistency also amode yes ade no I was say what's wrong pa is that say ohwe aduane pa nkofo ye we call no restaurant one dey here or come
2: na kitchen
1: no ku we ja de wa
0: market o
1: pa bi aduane ni free a e ba
2: ente free
0: ne juma kete
1: o wa call now dey wa wa bo be
0: na fa we dey also hold ente free go home.
1: We have to check it. But you are not also safe because and I'm saying
0: of course,
1: the
0: of course.
1: They are the buyer. And no, now, baby. And I'm going to buy you. let's say be a janai su simchei. It's worrying. But you see, it's also because I talked about standards. Young, a bit of square when it's there is no big
0: deal. Normal.
1: But anything you want sanitation officers. Anything you want health.
0: But see, my challenge is that the assemblies are not helping the situation.
1: Oh.
0: Honestly.
1: But you see, I don't want to get into the politics of it.
2: The assemblies
0: are not really helping.
1: This is not politics, stricto sensu. But the truth is that President Kachere said he's going to assess his MMDCs based on their performance on sanitation. It's a way they are to the as a business, a dear no more yet.
0: A phone. The president.
1: And you see, that is why it makes it difficult for you to just take as a mampany and cook in a sorry cocker.
0: Demolition exercise. I was asking myself, sir. Now your assembly, what would say be springing up an illegal area within your jurisdiction? One hour to me, you know. Why do you wait on the central government, Mampenyi? Why do you wait on Mampenyi? Woga East, Woga West, Lejekuku, Hifa. You know, say ha, your bosses in you are, and you're from Mampenyi anywhere. Say na you ne ya two ya, and what Jesus waka say, baby Biana. Sir, at the end, be one moon to one more. So, what then are our assemblies doing? Because I don't know.
1: I'm very bad, can't say.
0: No man see crash from soon in the area. Or move, boo, and as or move, yes, yeah. You know, Mampains is a say, dear. Mampains is it bad for Mampains or trans in there? On the Kobe Jama BBA, to footbridge. Ah, yeah, did you also? Do you need Ghana Mampains, John Dramani, Mama, to come and tell you, MC, and say, yeah, did you footbridge is engine, organize and kick them out of the place? Then, why did you go there?
1: You see, for us, I'm Omampenino, Omejuma. I mean, I'm in Nanaya a few minutes ago, sir. So, Omobiejuma in Siwao, a Juman Adivani Pacono, as soon as you so down, so say, you evaluate a Jumana Nipaneyana. As a Nipane Jumana Adiamano, say, oh yes, a Jumana.
0: But if it makes the work of the president extremely and unnecessarily difficult.
1: President, you also appoint other people who has a duty to evaluate some of what you are. So, of course, when you're president, the president is the
0: unit.
1: He cannot be everywhere, but he has people who are supposed to supervise a human.
0: So, those people are rather failing the president.
1: What are they doing? They are not doing anything because the result is not showing. If I'm many, oh, I can't say, oh, it's your top five.
0: Yeah.
1: Or Petter. Someone, but he's not saying, Petter. Yeah. But these appointees are also behaving your Petter. He's in law.
0: I dear chairman, you shouldn't tell where they are saying,
1: but it's your tito, it's your tito.
0: It's your tito. Apart from the committee in our power now, or more specific grounds, be more
1: demolition.
0: Messing crack you. I don't know why they are doing this.
1: I don't know. Just a crack, yeah.
0: No, but I feel they are heartbreaking.
2: Maybe you see.
1: Content creation. Instead of getting us results.
2: Sir, Fifi, because I see, I am not a man who meets me, but you are the politics in Bebem. We are here by your foundation. And now we see Daniel, we see foundation. When see foundation now, bro?
0: A wiki pe. Problems in Kwanen.
2: Bible create woho. There's something fundamentally wrong with the structure of our country.
0: For premier moment.
2: I mean, sir, patriotism, no. I say you didn't answer, no.
0: Ayira.
2: Identity.
0: You can say Oko Tracy, baby, Efira.
2: Yes. Identity. The Kwame Nkrumah started so person or they build the nation now. And see the president can be say men kasentia kasa all can and yes men kasa keki nation mimi who Ghana to saw your mammy and now so you near obey any basasi. What's my say me obi acquiring elections where dear ni mo with Jessica wa winning. It's all government. I have issue not with only the Yenyebumi. MPP time, they did same to Nanado. Otemasiyo, me catch you say, obi anywa owarene tamfu. Obi anywa obi keep odisika, be kwa kwa share leshi, muse me baba beye Ghana basa. Anybody who decides to be a president, no, or why GB say meeting me in ye, but in conform with D or Machino and the D or Mushamo. Do you think is then another wanted the near Mabeko the way it went? And ne or catch you be say me money pakro di men can the ye or catch you be say some hour catch me meet ye yank.
0: Uncle Sisi,
2: and he keeps telling people. Automatic. Who for say Jay Kofo? Obedi adie no ne bia ne benchmark or peno enye no no nya ye ba e ba je kofo the only reason why ye cast identity na ye free baby na eba intino ne bi wo kwa even Rollins me catch up me papa wu ya ye ko ball Rollins and Rollins was crying. Jerry John was crying or catch a plane say nye me bia me papa catch in those days no wetie ya anka nye me bia nko in a certain way. Kwame Nkrumah same had issues with his people. A champion, go back, resurrect all of them and ask what happened. And yet, and the same way, I will hope.
1: No problem. But Jim, best yet, yes, it is true. Say Kwame Nkrumah time, Kofu Dini Ryambo. A champ all time and go food in Yamo, Rollins time, go food in Yamo. Enkosi Dabeng.
0: That's the next big question.
1: Enkosi Dabeng. There must be a change. And if there will be a change, it starts with leadership. We cannot insulate our leaders from it. Because I say, you need structures and you must ensure those structures work and give you results. Because we were told that we are going to reset all the things are the number one, the number one, then what was the essence of the reset? I say your bono.
2: To our men, see you into no I was going to say, leadership in your president, no one. There are people, as he said, that almost at home will make sure. Say, near my bequee. Maybe as a leader, and I may banana make a chair, my driver, and say, Ghana, you hear leaders who so are a fanatic with two more than but those I am magnanimous. What's the message? Yes,
0: but still a mobile car.
2: Yes, a mobile car. Because it's all to me, Shane Penny, catch and see you ready. Why would you make ye? Thought him, I say, because and then they use true.
0: Abu Dinakika.
2: Yes, I see what you mean. It name and shame. Who be a nyadi a media for me in a mokamo, a drew baby and a patronage, a bear, Madame Funi, we make a car, a baby, medidi or haunt, a beer, make a car. Obia has a responsibility to name and shame. Tamina and I am the man, your mad dear, so it's me frame and out, yammy. The way I tell you, Fino, and see it's me this hat,
0: Yamay Juma,
2: we are my staff, and that's why you are dear, Metiam, and no interest in me town. You be at a point, so no, you bet in Como. Ask my driver on the closest place I like every day, Menenam. Between any bonk or more pious threat, or to miss Ressa, Miss Menkonko took an engine. But when he also does something wrong, I deal with him. I will not hesitate to let you go if you have to go. Because, as I say, a human year, a time has come, as I say, a him for you almost say free governance. Who person you be a dear, no, for Fanny Heneaba. Offer your hidden intino, won't be a tribute, but it is hurting your government. Ultimately, and I'll offer Penny Mubia Bano a Bepacho. No, if you did your thing right, I don't know Bepacho. If you hear Juma Obia Kwako Dini president or Koya in a campaign, or Mao Ikakra upon any power amount, Chasuna year Juma Nana Honton. Pastor boys here, Moka, minimum one same baby, Matitu Mudi. But I believe we say Obian Frewom, but that patriotism in them, no, all my Timmy Akomu, one boom, ye baby. I didn't mean you ain't mean, yes, sir. Nay, ain't me for empo and support a woman. weekend me call a program be a diagnostics ne medical a for mama a if anything mama awards for the people in the industry and usha and perform do musika ashe labs and perform do musika ashe hospital sim. These were businessmen. Now you chairman no can say for the first time I went to a program that I was so elated that these are Ghanaians or almost best almost just a Ghana for Apomudin Ebe UK. Then the chairman of the occasion na public hospitals no any public medical facilities or more way. Then she said something. O si madam unim ukwa chair president public medical facilities as well more yire wom. No bubu din. Or say after care. The president has invested so much in hospital A, B, C, D, E. But who are the personnel and the aftercare? Is the problem?
0: Haba.
2: Meanwhile, these people in private sector have put themselves together. We will be a jumesi for a jumem.
0: Do what is
2: needful. Do what is needful. Now you cast a one thing, but you need to start DVLA, your port, your state housing or more, yeah.
1: This whole conversation.
0: You cannot define 24 hour as an event. What?

0: the commitment to work anywhere, you are not productive. So I say, ain't you know? So I can say maybe assemblies, no more here, more people. The commitment to work.
1: So in the midst of all this, commitment is key.
0: A commitment is key. The commitment is key, and
1: it
0: also
1: creating all the opportunities. But sir,
0: yes, sometimes we become ministry, we know bit or onyeshi. My maybe the baby we can also know because you should be a ministry. No, because of social media. Secretary now, or tell one class a receptionist. No,
1: what?
0: Yes, them. I see the way grandpa will behave with children on the canary. And today we are talking plainly from experiences that we've had. Me so many times had experiences like that. I go very on assuming me call the way I need panel no
1: kasa.
0: Now cry was seeing him.
1: Until they know who you are.
0: Until they know
1: they don't pay attention.
0: They don't pay attention.
1: Until they know who
0: so
1: you are.
0: So it shows me in coach who I am.
1: Yeah.
0: Ebi no hu me automatically. Ebi no so o mu
1: ni. Oni mu kwa ti. O me so when nipa
0: na kwa kasa. Yes.
1: O hu nipa ye we are for
0: better than you. That is the point. So I am saying say yeah, me can me say fundamentally. They say ni city say here no. Any hobby o. But your parents ni so so ya kan. A free mre because he mre bino. A parent and snappy entertainment. They be a yeniho. We are on our way. She, me, Miss Anam Fusen Papa, are very strict. It was difficult for me because now me, many swear shit. What do I say? Mama, just an example of who my father is. But no person, because me, your ban, no person, my father was very strict. Who be sorry, brother, come, you be a. Now, me, Tia, say, doze, ene. Metnasia, Mr. Daddy did very well. Because near ma or church, near me, some words you cannot use in the family. Some things you cannot do in Timikra and fa a dear and to form. We the better to be in mo. Your church, near me, be near me, Ushia Penny Moa, which I am.
1: The parents are a problem.
0: Parents are a problem. Any idea qua I did not cost well for some time.
1: The foundation you lose out to me. I bet this one
0: is the same not quite a problem because it was his excellency Mahama is from a certain generation yet. It is finally very difficult to see, sir. I didn't let you say. I feel so blaming the say a year. Yeah, the leadership is course. But so I'm be a juma. I then I won't yell juma na my hunty. I then I won't cool. Maybe on the flip side, some people too feel say, may you humanity to what? If for instance, I use myself as an example, I spent the best part of my year serving this nation. At the end of the day, after almost 27 years in public service, what was my thank you?
1: That's a very serious statement.
0: Yes.
1: What you don't call for your more retirement and they wish that we will be crowded to Ghana. Because they sacrifice.
0: That is what I'm saying. That 20s, the best part of my years, I gave it to this country. And no, be a KPUS, a SEMO BOMIDI, a K free zones, a SEMO BOMIDI, a K GIPs, but what to what effect?
1: Ghana, then Ghana, your mom.
0: That is the point. So as we talk about Dear Ben, we walk a Ghana, SEMO. Also, Dear Ben, Ghana, I had a neighbor, you didn't ever go street, so. Because we're retired, we need baby or co. So all these things, we should look at it. That as we also work, what do we also do for people? Because that motivation should also come. It goes hand in hand. What am I saying? Those days in Peninfono, or yet so dedicated, say, or making sure so yet the right thing. Fifinum classy, say no, almost also no more show woman in Sene on Benya Kappa and Watsma, if you are trying to papa life in Bia, a corner saying,
2: I'm in your Gen Z.
0: Fifi, my unit chair,
2: we took too much. What a Dalorica crash, eh?
1: All right,
0: There should be a national orientation.
1: Yeah. We should pay attention to that.
0: We have to pay attention.
1: Because a lot of things are changing.
0: Broni bet me I and the nya kwa broni obey ye juma mani kuro. One pianica kese kra wa yoke before the abodina be born say.
1: So okay.
0: Yes. What am I say? Sa abodino. Ayane de Miss Anna ye training Miss Abodin. But any hobby, but me may have a lot of problems when the person, President Mahama, President Nanado, Omunina, Fabu, Sebe, Yejuma.

0: me wo ayi wo mu na odi oye bibi fufuro. It's very bad. But me fu se bus stop boys no. As I see a boa om.
1: I see, but Kofi usu ye o critic pa o but na di o say o te usu a.
0: Why no Kofi?
1: Or also this year ba Kofi as a demand.
0: Ah Kofi usu this is me.
1: O see a net there. Tell Nana ya Jantua, she's my love. For her submissions today.
0: So I know your politics. So if you want to know me, this is me.
2: And then that's what your politics is called. Politics is say.
1: Oh, a lot of plastics for you today. Wow, did they want you to be like this?
2: The job politics now.
1: No, politics is a part of her.
2: But
1: you know, my mother is talking. Yay! But then you imagine with you.
0: Sir!
1: Say, ni pa mochi ma bwana bwana sa na na. O bwana sa, o bwana jose.
2: Ya jada na ya say, o nyas wa tisi ya yu. O tisi bwana na wa nye kone sa ano.
1: Reading the comments, I'm saying, hey, say kare fo mo shadi ya pa o. It is a say na mba so ye. It is a bwana sa o beka se, ye niko tu, e ye, biye na ena fe, o suno, kasan se wendi.
2: Na, o se na ni system, yina ha shati da. Ay, na na ya.
0: O ya mbo.
1: Hey, ni brother bidi ya dansi.
0: Ami brother.
1: Ni brother, ni pacho. Part of their course, you know.
2: Oh, yes.
1: And the number of times we refuse from getting access to running sister. Or look for the number of times.
2: Oh, yes.
1: No, the bin aki kaki ka.
0: Oh, David.
1: But Dana could be na.
0: Oh, David. Oh, the last time.
2: Oh, thank God. What is wrong?
0: I went to SNET. I said, "My long story." Me yare ya pan. I'm a blood level ya 4, and I'm a doctor. No, Odoi, Doctor Odoi, Akai. Into me call ya no mo ya me lab test. My blood level was 4.
1: What?
0: Yes, and then me feel on normal family or money. I mean, so my friend, my big sister, send me when I should be on admission. Intimidate, excuse duty, comma, BNI. And a BNI for say, Omunji, excuse duty from a private hospital. I was very sick. Intimate court, net. Normal way evaluating me, na magic, excuse duty. Me drew her, and a diaros to whom me, no, say, young woman, you are dying. You are not living here today.
1: Fifi, wrap up for us.
2: But as come now, me jitu musa or mine, yet to be an impenpen, so I won, and yet be a peer winning. Me jitu musa, and yes, sir, or mindful. Ye bear cassette yet, yea, mine, and a baby, my abum fear. And yes, sir. I say, sometimes, as everyone would say, I know a bizarre, I say, really? His answer, teach you now, you know, I'm not saying, I'm not saying, I'm not saying, I thought that I'd be no, you know. His answer, that could make free, let me meet you, kind of neighbor. You do go to cap a paper, is a crime to national airport, you see. You see, for my, hey, I dare should kill me.
0: I'm saying,
2: I'm saying, if you land in there, I'm saying, yeah. QQ, baby. You need your friend is a Q 1.5 hours. I will hit through. And you are beginning to say 10 minutes in a wood dim. No, and I'm not bad to say, I said, the class for you move the other. And so called the Q over an hour. I will hit through. The other thing I've been doing that.
0: We are by your wood dim.
2: Obey your wood, dear. Has it, dear? And sometimes. Ebinom so I tell the person person who you say ye ni yim class for ye nko be bia de say ye say ya anya ne sa na it's all right. The other bit is also the ye mrant ye ni ye maba wa no na no ne ya person de be ka won ke be me de say me ka won de ba na ya ze be bu ka bu
0: asa
2: oh ze de
0: ko okay what do number 5
2: me o ka bu na no ha
0: no do 5 nya do 5 de ya de just ya ya de
2: se se me ya bu ka bu no
0: okay
2: enti the expectations, you know, sometimes I think that ebibi kakra
1: mebunu
2: mebununu obi tumishia ona ono okasa am say na dwe ye ne say ah na kwa na santi na say kwa na santi
1: dabeno no
2: yeah etika muwe asem shi bet na ka kwa na santi wo fi o say mi shi wo fi nanso omisa ne ho say ah na kwa na santi na mpe say me ne no ye pe no enyenye bia no ono time ana ne mfie te say mi mfie
1: no so we
2: no he fa
1: no way.
2: It took him time to get to that level.
1: When Nana is only because difficult, and maybe the mindset
0: is different.
2: It is also because of social media
1: that needs to be controlled.
0: It has to, but you control it also. Better say, oh yeah,
2: censorship. But see,
1: but I know how it portrays. And I'm because you catch a sandwich. If there's a way, to,
0: China almost censor.
1: If there's a way to, do
0: and so I'm going to
2: talk. Last time when. Then I asked a question. You see, there's this Ghanaian woman, or a British. She had the biggest bank. I think there was a story about she heading about the biggest bank in the UK for higher promotion within. Constance, who says her story now?
0: I saw it on social media.
2: It was not a trending story. It was no news. It was not a big deal.
0: So, look what did you be attending?
2: Mayansha, the people who trend. With social media, they were running the audio biatem, and I could, Mr. Dakro, I was like, hey, is that how low it could do? Ababa, wow, see social media, the Omumani hype, or see on the Opebe Mao, yes, come on.
0: Hey,
2: yeah,
0: are you joking?
2: I'm telling you, on the Opebe Mao, Ope Fraud Boy, Ope Game Boy. And this is what we are hyping on our social media.
0: Jesus.
2: So we've accepted the fact to say
1: these abnormalities, Ben.
2: Yeah, it's common to hear people on social media say, "So, oh, my guy is a fraud boy." As you are accepting, it's in a society where we've accepted say, "Oba pebe makura waria, ope di oye game boy, ope fraud boy, fraud." Kanu senka yanum tsana na ya na episode yanum ya wo yanum tsasa ubise ubise na
1: ukuna na ma cha
2: cha ya wo ya cha cha wo
1: cha cha
2: wo ya kronu ya sa kronu
0: activity
2: wo ya dia friend ya sa kronu
1: ti be ma to cha cha
2: sa ukuna ya adwuma ba ya wo so obonya sa kronu kronfu
1: and we very proud o
2: me say she said it
1: fraud when you want to call us many fraud boys
2: many fraud boy oh my god a fraud boy.
1: Oh yeah, well,
0: yes.
2: Fraud, a crime, and she's proud of it. But you see, may I still want to get to that conversation. Say, we must leadership must ensure we correct this.
1: Okay,
2: the bit about education is important, and we can be deliberate about this. To what
0: there
2: extent
0: of awareness?
2: To what, yes. To what extent are we showcasing the Nana Yajan to us, the Lucy Quest, the other women?
1: They've gone through it. They've gone through it.
2: What is another one? The friend Abna Sari or something. She has one of our banks. Yeah. Your mass are wearing now.
1: Mapa, come.
2: Yeah. Omaya Juma. Juma, a very decent work.
0: Yeah.
2: I could do some pen so no. Trust me, my retebu. So when I say I'm about one, you hype for money and more. Obi am pon free no. Obi am pon nimno. Omo nimno no be me nse bi. But you see, if they were the people who are seen as the real role models,
1: that's how we have to start doing.
2: That is what the people will strive for.
1: We should
2: everybody.
1: Push.
2: Our minds. Said the year Juma no. The year who no. That's what we strive to be. One of the things I do, on my madam for them videos, when you share their videos with me, I'm a blocker. It's a deliberate thing that Obi Odidi Atem, Obi Oyesa, I won't promote your business by sharing
1: my
2: guy, and watching
1: my
2: your content.
1: My guy is a fraud.
0: I can't say that.
1: It's not good for us.

Medase wow je brete hwe na ya jantra fifi bu afo medobi biase da mu ina amase nyame admechna. We are here OPD, the big man himself, will take you over brunch time. Kopim sempre mo bajo.

0: 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Then you know, yes, she had a power, you mess. I'm not here for before I could be a lot of time in PBS. And you won't be more. See you there.
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free 27th of July, Ekofim 9th of August. Mobile phone now be to be a yat so now what on near chewadi. Brands are hoodwo, akenya hoodwo, yeah chew dientia, and what's the we choose the compu gun? Bora compu gun a showroom will be a

0: princess of the gods are not to blame, comes another classic.
1: What?
2: A mother? Madam, a mother!
1: Who asked you to shout?
2: Sorry, sir.
1: Did I ask you to shout?
2: But usually if I don't shout, you get angry and say, I should shout.
1: So must you shout so loud? Are you crazy or something?
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1: Hey, okay.
2: Yeah, how you doing, sweetheart? 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
1: Good. Good. How are you?
2: I'm good. I just don't want to go to work this morning.
1: Oh, come on. OTD is on right about now. Work and happiness. He's going to be on for the next 2 hours.
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from watching. Yeah, my this shape be a quaba. 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I do FM so any. And a pair of BBA would be a Muna Uche every beer. Yeah, mama, chia mama quabe. Yeah, dama see. Nah, Shannon, so say, only me at na. I copy me say promo a virtual life on a doom 106.3 FM. Juma dear, your work and happiness. Juma ni ni je. You know what I mean? As the case here be encoma openi kwanchere for tete banafo. Ano pay wa be coming sa. E wo studio ha. There be Enko Enfama Mavis Malaika. That's a marafu Eko Livro. 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Imedi oboe jidomna yedi ebrewo. Background this year Ayuwa 05. Social media executive. And also Edime Atoso. That was YouTube. Doom 106.3 FM. Facebook wall. I want to see your hot battery. What you say? Your friend OPD. OPBD. You may be a wood here. That you are pumping into my papa brown. Now what you mean for our health a bit. Words of motivation. And some sort of ACCA. Now what you mean and your BATA. Bread, you may get no egusua, ekia guso, ewa soon. Wajumam, ukamu, ufie, baby, I would tear in Efribia. Yama mwache, eda mwase. Na dear bakwa yen shan and so, and se say a boy rabble sumi fufrumu. General, ekia begu, February, a bekregu, March, ekregu, April, ekregu, May, a besinako. June, a best in the court. July, a best in the court. Say, say, month of August, 2026. Na ene, and so ene da, e trosso, mi ensa. So, 3rd August, 2026. 106.3 FM. So, ena wasu gusu a wati enkan, wuti duhe mwa. 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

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You are Tema Community 5, Tomasco Small Gate in Wechi. We open 24/7. They will share a menu no swap. You will banku, you will fufu, you will kunkunti, you will rice balls, you will toza fe, continental and so. You will fried rice, you will jollof, you will pray rice, you will watch it. You buy a sauce, you also add the air. Now you will chicken sauce, pepper beef. You will beef sauce, pepper beef. You will octopus sauce, pepper beef. Now you know what they serve. You will fish. You will chicken. You will gizzard. You buy a sauce, you will add the air. You will different. Still, you also you will different. You will rice balls. You will yam balls. You will sabe kambi. You will pastries, you know. You will meat pie. You will fish pie. You will croissant.

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60 CD. There were Duffy's face cream, Makumakumi, and some of them are 110 CD. Sansu Enna Duffy's. Ohima Feminine Misha, Makumakumi, and some of them are 155 CD. Duffy's Feminine Cleanse, Makumakumi, and some of them are 85 CD. Duffy's Black Sports Cream, Makumakumi, and some of them are 110 CD. And your word Duffy's Hygiene Plus Children Shower Gel, Makumakumi, and some 160. Your word Duffy's Herbal Vein Capsules, Makumakumi, and some 115. And your word Duffy's Immune Booster, Makumakumi, and some or the amount 180 CDs. 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

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They say na wasenka eye September busumi num. 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You say and penin for ho kwa sitna no mo say case no. Aye no ho say bibibi en shadan ntwaye papa ewo abutrika case no mu. 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But currently, or more office, ewo eye U.S. Embassy. Me no kasa I. Nti mon shan so pa. More attache office. Ewo Ghana has abri. Se mu ye bibi anuma.

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And you can't go for cry fast or cry team no more than cry da. Cause they say, si can he be iris on? As I did it, was sorry. I'm fancy, Anna. Fine, yeah. Oh, sometimes your joints, you know. We, I was saying, your nantina. We do have a bro. So we'll be our penanti and idea. Moja is a quality. We vince, you know. A mood threat, threat, twa, twa, kama. Emma would nantia, out him say yes. When you're a pomade, pebby. Says, hey, a question be bienia. Supplement. 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I didn't hear higher, Mosa. And the Kobin and Tikranam, Kwabakaso, as soon as you obey, say, a minisica, and I say, open a num from you, and to Nantian Kra on Nam Kwan Kra. Huh? 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Bosumia, yes, we. Saturday, 15th August, 2026, yeah. And when here fit and free health walk ebekoso mesrel fa hu hyemubi na ade no so de ahia ne se obi abie wani ah obi ate ani kitu abia ma ona wakoba akubi bo na so dem be wan se che se wapom din mu anu no one eh peduase ayi men sa pepo na ya se wono a ye nhia o enti we ye blogger we ye celebrity eh mo amoy adwuma banks corporate entities will be on fan. So you have to get your sneakers ready. Say we listen up. Now adwa joining Adum TV. And when here fit and free health work. Also what you do watch him. Now you coach shaky sanyo money in Iden. Ebia to guna boy. I'm a poor din sweat me a conkine. Yen fast like I say and confirm my endpoints of your party clinic. I grab a type for one more and a saw my sling. Endpoint 7 2 any man or pay me say wa. Ye gusua ye free screening no e dia ma obi bia temenka no pay say o prostate won check it da o kidney won check it da fertility issues o your ba won check it da mesro ye wo hia no card 70 Ghana cedis e ho ka no endpoint afada da o ba ne check ma na hwini ho akofie bibi o ho a ne ahwɛ no mpo eye dan say sadie no ebe haw na du be ko wo o ba ye say ade ahodo bebre burning sensation, numbness. 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
1: 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Nansho, ye free thanks to you computer clinic ba ye. 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

0: Mani Yeshia. Multimedia presenters, the media personalities I want one ever. Bloggers, signature for musicians, religious organizations. Doctor for the NSF for hold on. Just a beer. And the cancer will be no so cancer will be. The 15th August 2026. A young queen of fit and free health walk. The Yina Yeshia no power immense. And Antia for Repona Korea or Lord Starving Pediasi. And you won't free more. See you there.
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2: Thank you, buddy.
0: So, why am I more quabba?
2: Major, so.
0: Now, sorry, Kose.
2: A radio doom. 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
0: Ndi unhu saa ni umani bisa na ya na wati tibi niye se media ni bi unwa ba asem uweisi ni adye onhu na nkrofo edi edi chese omode se nkrofo
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0: 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I quano a TikTok. Now, quano so ne made the bill say, eh, ne house boy. 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
1: I worry. 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
0: Mammy, me say, you ever radio so I'm sending Nani and whoever come, me say, you ever to a banu. Penny for be on Evo Chrome and sending in a good thing. You won't mammy won't say, now, won't be my cat, and I will just say. A better say, Opi, over cut our no dance, you send me now, my becker. 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
0: and I'm say e kwasa yi
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0: 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Na misa nye mfri ho. But you make an what you say. Because if you are a crowd, attack it. Saho Homono. If you are not to me, sorry, maybe because when you are not drunk, what to never. where you were here in the field, but you were born one of the men, yes, yeah, because a quo no ever on my mefas, I won't cry here, who will be, say, quo never be in Nigeria, say, quo never be in France, eh, Togo. But I make and what you say, it is a way you can need you free war. 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
0: 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young wo What me at you be? And to quotant to you, computer clinic, if you did a car, what you are, and that will be a real shame. We are near more brilliant, your canachi. Now, from what me at all, what I know with them is a munina, would me ask from Vienta, a probia was or Yamdo Pram, and Cacassin from Munani, another NSA. One tranches, the punches, Papa, the Amazon, another Adia Tumusu, or the support of what I'm in Yumono, and no, aye, DBS, a Kalalan Plus or Madia Bar, yet it's romantic, the dear from who's running to Empone, and Yadia Bubu to continue my 10 years. 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
1: 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Ankobre FM wa Azim, West FM wa Lubo, Space FM wa Takwa, Pio FM so Takwa ya demu, Rivers FM wasa kropo, Vevet FM wa Sangregua, Radio Shama wano mwa, Good News FM wa Takwade, Kiss FM Takwade, Aseda FM Takwade, West Gold FM Takwade, Trinity FM wa Bogoso, na Unity FM so mpoho ya demu, Christ of Power Radio, na ese mpoho wano mwa, ya demu wa manfo ejigumu.
0: 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Wamu do mani betrum woman penin after ye edica and one woman beco. And son almost had woman at room. After ye from woman swam on some show with the inbetro. Now to walk up for your yet to demand in the party center of the corner. Now when you power no and a casamaku, your friend Gilbert. What ye jarren on your look as a bottle chunk of man of which room say. And I know a mock of any part. 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
2: aban aka pa share ball in opposition our mobile and so man penny can see to be affair a ban on public sector recruitment CFA e nyuma wa aban nyuma mu a aban be reserve 5% and after how much to mu enum e dey amany for money dem e ye no he na ye phone on government to fulfill that promise. Because the uncle from the very one year, and you see any year demonstration in March, etc. By a certain uncle before we did the major, a bank of share, but for better offer, before we did the major. And our generation service will be or more recruitment for a more year recruitment. So you didn't drop a comma or a fire and pokwa or moon yet my. We put 200 and some me you know. Then we did. Or we be in war, Jesus, that's fine with them. There no one can find a job, but if you're not buying now, okay. All send them for ma, you call demonstration, or money, you know. Or we implement.
0: Enti asamno na atres wo de e tu gano na obi ye no se abosu ba na beja paye ukotu so tumfo ba da de so ba bia wache ne pan wo bosu kwekwekwe ni wo ba hura ma hwere de na chese wo ne hian pa wo mo besra ba we anya manso o anya manso anya se bi omu popo mani e dia tra ban wo mo sra ban wo hwe na ba bia so de tron fan twesans wan fan twa ifrito
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1: 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Wae National Executive Director, Man National Council of Private Schools.
3: Yeah, a thing man in a say. I'm conquering woman's young who I wore my mind. Young people know, BEC, the truth. My inquiry is from it is Yamusika, and Sankran Abano, and my own home, fine, appears to me as true. If I be the registration in our city here, Confano, Utimu say, or modern bar, or mobile, a war.
1: Tia na otisi wo bi sase se ye beka se de bia nkwada yi ni mwade nkwada yi ni mwade na wo be twero nso we wie na be hwe nso we nchunsanso ye beba na nkwada ye di egu se ye na wo sesa de enti nepo se 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
3: 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We propose 20% here to sign because of almost some of the minds that work as the member from the city. Who say I'm map of Nas, you say, no, I'm going to do my own, send the Amash and Kafona Power, and look at the engineer and the Bikakam for his very answer, Antikaya, who I'm fine to Mukakama. That was only the Nabe party of Makasu in 2 years. So we as you are on the phone, as I said, you know, what could this world, who will just come to normally, I think, so you saw on Kwa, Kaun and Sobe, and Akasa, I was if you say your concern, you know, they are no GPS companion for you, she are at what was in Naya, Shetna, and the Mimhea between a China and the Chia, the name abandoned and Tabugina to be a Patakna, Yelly Baby Maya Sanka for Nana, the Familia Babon, now Washanka for the Kaka.
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0: 107 FM, yeah, one crying, and a dum, 106.3 FM, yeah, near affiliate stations, I would work, near Kabumwa, yeah, Debre, Wana, and Naya Kagana, well, how can see a pa, yeah, penny for, and yeah, was up when him, no abu a chikakra, walk over him back, which him bet to the reverse, yeah, bet. 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
1: 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In Joshua questions I call sooner. And Yabonte so for a timemu for an ID, a Baba Yentia Banoma, a responsible cooperative mind, setting memu for being your mind, sir. A Bema Amunsua, a Cassia Cassiano, as I said, Diamono, here and Crucino.
0: Abusia, any no, or Roger Jazzy Junior, or no, any deputy coordinator in charge of operations for responsible cooperative mining. And now, what in and they say, there's a watch in the Musa Mukoye, and yes, a woman will be a free crow for Frobby, so man, Jem Fufrobi, no, I can't say more for yes, eh, may Babby, 2 minutes, Kitas, because in Nipanwa, Wahona, Nipanwa, one for them, one, Juman Warrior. 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
0: Abusia, the Behene, and Watin, and no, a dino, and a nayan tomb, Watin. 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Subai no Eyakomo, Wamu Yadinimo Subai Kanka was from Heno Mujai.
3: I can say, without looking back, that labor has not been taken serious by any of our governments since time immemorial. Because the development of the nation depends on workers. Without us, no dream can turn. Workers can turn the ashes into gold if they are well maintained. But what do you see? Our ministries, our labor space, our commission, and all the institutions that govern labor in this country. I'm not the one to tell you. You are all here, and you are all there. You are all witnesses to it. Whether they are well-resourced, whether they are fully capacitated, I don't know. But let us use today to reflect on these issues. One thing labor realized, whilst commending the National Labor Commission, we also want to bring this to the fore, that after your birthday, you will not be happy to see the National Labor Commission running to court to place injunctions when workers notify that they want to come back on strike.
0: Wapanyini wewe ye eno wasansu ede tuaswa Wachire mu ese Sade no maisi kurone diyo mu resen penyifu Biti na supeme sansa supa encha sebtie Na suni nina da emu wano Wapanyini baku embribi ya eche mu wano so Labor Commission Wanane penyipa anu wada wamo anu Justice asume edu jirima wasi asemna wamo kane diye Enyadi anukurubia wumi.
4: In the case of industrial dispute, it is made up of strikes, work stoppages, and other industrial actions. There were 89 cases reported over the period. And within that period, we were able to settle all of them, so we attained 100% resolution rate. This resolution implied that the Commission's intervention halted the actions, prevented the action, or completely resolved the issues in dispute. After hearing and issuing direct order or ruling, the Commission has therefore contributed greatly to promote industrial harmony in the country. I also heard the Secretary General talking about from here the Commission not rushing to court. It is not the interest of the Commission to rush to court. That is not our interest at all. As much as possible, we go to court where they also flout the regulation, the law. If you do the right thing, we can go to court. We only go to court. The judge there will also not just grant us our wish, but it is only where we don't take the law into the court. Then we also look at the law.
0: Eni ya yukoti ya yei ya penyimpa Mbribi ya ekemu National Labor Commission wana na edo umano Justice asumedu
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7: But everyone watching him before the man of Quebec, I can only refuse. You refuse no for nothing, or best thing no for no, none of you refuse, and no for nothing. And he said, when you refuse no for nothing, and I guess I'm one of them, both are not no extra. Now, Ojana for my own name, I'm a phone a day, the Banama channel, so on Jari, not in the course, woman again, if you are only, woman who is your own, no, Mamma, one would say, but she won't know, one Cassound, you know, and yes, sir, you return above Fano Fonte, the Batay and Ocre, and yes, sir, the Michael will no phone so then I never couldn't say Akolano or so no phone muna now so I would him. Oh I think the more of an eight no phone the more and now I would yeah now with him a yetwa na ebesako to sisi mubrao the mbesa me can say a marka a man no phone say a yes sir ubama ubano anum and no 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
5: 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That's what a traitor.
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6: Auntie, that's a Emma, me, I don't know, and I tell you, so what you know, we, guys, I'm not about to tell you to my say, is all your money.
5: No, Chen is all your money.
6: Chen is all your money. 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
5: you're a person,
6: and I don't know what you're sorry. It's room as a Cassandra, who you, and who you are, as I said, who go pay more South Africa. 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
9: 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of our Casa, a bow.
6: Ghana kasa na anything come because and no na sa woka na o kusro na na open na o ne ne na o ne na o ne na o ne na o ne na o ne na o ne na o ne na o ne na o ne na o ne na o ne na o ne na o ne na o 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
9: Yamu the Castle, Now, do one I want the phone I ran after I ran the sun, but the Casano Faso Eddie India and I can't be a 20 bunny tree. I am not an 18 and I'm so for the deal with me soon. Uncle, General Cassa, Yen to me, ain't try Cassa India, I will be BBIA, and your boy, Edema, and 40 million India, Emma, and Chuma, Eba. After you to me, a boy, a shilling kit out deal for their money, but their sanity, Serbia, Britain, I had the oil. The one that found the Mukasa, I saw a county meeting in Sendro Hines that will be at the question. Ni

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0: MTF wo so you sanso and attack you. Computer Clinic DBS. 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
0: Just a quabby cooler in the way to the way I don't think you are a production team on the DN Moma forward and Cassia me a Momo. But Brody Shatana by your wife who film Kumbi Pua on a social media or the other one. Never sample for years and for Mata.
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3: 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And I'm a man who I have, Namia, dear, cause I know.
2: Hey, send you pay that your modia. 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
2: Oh,
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0: kradie fidia sort wa bebre abeka ho yare wudu bebre wo so awosa thanks to you computer clinic wa mo kwia no e free su hunkwa samanka se kwantin pon so pe se wo hia thanks to you computer clinic a friend wa homa iso 0545252880
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0: know that Franco eye number 1 Bura Franco shop beer then wo ne kwaju electrical appliances sa yet it is small first 0246422338 and 0555939311 and ako www.francotrading.com over to me ako app store any play store no download do Franco app Franco still phone papa is here.
1: Herbal and Alternative Medical Hospital Benner Black History and the War America China Africa ne Ghana Benin for Abona Basu say what say are you more man for tia papa
2: eh Ami Scientific Hospital I had a sabia o won fi dem waso ya woda so a fi dem ne kire o ya de na no asan so sa o ya de
1: amen eh expert o kwan kro ya re ho won ran no enam na wa doctor for near
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0: Wow. That's so much. This is what real man does. If you continue like this, maybe love wouldn't be painful anymore.
1: I never stopped loving you.
0: They teach digital skills and can even earn money from it.
1: Oh.
0: Yes.
1: Interesting.
0: I'm sure, yeah. DebrichUniversity.com. Look, I know you've been going through a lot. And I think at this point, you need to give it a try.
1: Yeah, I'll try it.
0: You still have your certificates, but you don't have any job. I think this is the best job opportunity for you.
1: Yeah. Thank you
0: try
1: very much.
0: It. Don't forget to try it, okay? Yeah.
1: What's the name again? The name
0: DebrichUniversity.com. Don't forget.
1: Okay. Thank you.

0: tell me, what's that to come thing?
1: Why?
0: You people were there talking and I was just here, like, I don't matter.
1: Well, I didn't even know you were here. Elizabeth showed it to me. She knows I'm struggling and she just wants to help. I believe when I start, things will change for us. Why you, why does it feel like you hate your own friend? It's like you envy her. Why?
0: What else do you want me to say again? I'm tired of all this, Walker.

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0: 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Let your living water flow.
1: God will change your story.
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0: 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God is refining you, preparing you, adoring you, cutting off the excess.
1: Thank you, Jesus.

sending your son Jesus. We know, Lord, that you care about all our problems and all our hurts and every disease. Jesus, we know that as we release ourselves in faith, trusting only in you, that the power of the Holy Spirit will be released, healing and wiping away all doubt, disappointment and fear. Father, let the power of your Spirit move upon every man, every woman and every child, from every tribe and in every nation, as we await the coming of Jesus Christ.

0: declare in the name that is above all names, preparing you,
1: my God,
0: adoring you, cutting up the excess.
1: He will come through maritally. He will come through in terms of your children. He will come through for you in your career. Let disappointments come to an end now. Let tragedies come to an end now. In the name of Jesus Christ,
0: I declare in the name that is above all names, from August,
1: my God will come through for you financially. He will come through maritally. He will come through in terms of your children. He will come through for you in your career. Let disappointments come to an end now. Let tragedies come to an end now. In the name of Jesus Christ,
0: change your story. I said God will change your story. Your test is going to change to testimony. God is refining you, preparing you, adoring you, cutting off the

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He will come through maritally. He will come through in terms of your children. He will come through for you in your career. Let disappointments come to an end now. Let tragedies come to an end now. In the name of Jesus Christ.

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1: Ah, Martin, come on, show me my bomba. Papa, so from, let me show you your scar. Now, your scar here. Mama, Mrs. Zeni, now come with me, sir.
2: 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Sikefia, Michan, we should be ano. I so fast, no, no. 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
3: 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Could you boost your name up, Pabaco, ever shesso? 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Ever call more, a bra, oh, quay, dear crown crow. 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Who bet me ever come my way, Busiano? Our phone, net dial is *165#. Oh, MTN, so says, see ya. 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
3: 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It's not just about the jollof, it's about what's inside.
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2: Are you clapping? 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Debbie, sorry, I'm not watching it here. Move Bob now. And I'm painting question. One more only woman did ground on one way. And there was three. Oh, I'm walking for Drew. As my year canoe and ye whom was a name, a ye when no was saying was a year.
3: She was there
2: for Pepsodent Chaco. If you say, Nay, you can't come any left when no one was saying, Oh, in Tiamma,
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Good afternoon and welcome to August 2026. Your boy room, we are now there tossing me inside. You're there, right there, I say. So they are shared the 8 months now, so I say in the year 2026.

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was you one pen pen sword in a dream. I had dead Radia, so now you're Koswa. You're trusty Radia. Said the 8th month you're the Asha, see. And no sword in a big cat. Now fade the 9th month. I need to do a not just a delivery, not just on the asset or bar fire funeral. Say we bora 8 months you am in case bin jero we dem say ssse oba for your funeral on the 9th month bosu me nkono and say o kwa kwa bofra no say bibia ya normal pepepa na o but we dem say sometimes and 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Would you dear, cause I'm a Namibay, Namibay, and young Koswa, and young Toswa, and Winnie Moon, Nayan Koswa, and Sarah Day, say, on Shay, and Suna, on my own buy in the 8th month, you moon. Now, untimely fire, ye, Nayan Remo. 9th month remove. The BBN's waiting me about. Come on. Good afternoon. And welcome to your own show, Ofie Kwaso, on Adom 106.3 FM, Ghana's number one radio station.
And as usual, you know, it's free Sabre Akopim 6 p.m. My dear, you may know, see, I can't say, boss, so Abrewo. Now, sign back to us, we are going to be faster than I can say, Emma. Mr. Michael Boateng, a.k.a. Mike 2, baby. Rami Das, and Michelle. Say, Osho Papre Chi, come on, yeah, yeah, yeah. We touch your mouth. Memo wa mu. Na, jumadi ya shasi ya nyumwa etwe guwa wetie tie ni nyano. Yanfa enoso swasi da Emma Echo Bank. Yes, the Pan-African Bank. We air the Echo Bank Music Sweep. On a few kwanza on Adum 106.3 FM. You see, baby, I bet you know, yeah, shasi ya nana che se edninemu. Ti Echo Bank say encantro say. And they more than so be downloaded the Echo Bank mobile app, no, from the Google Play Store or App Store. Fetch you our bills, fire transfers, outdoor, creative virtual card to data airtime. 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What do you say? So this year goes out to you for making moves, chasing dreams, handling business like champions. Whether you are grinding our work out there on the road, for those of you staying hard, or maybe just catching a breather, this is all yours. The Echo Bank Music Suite. Proudly, proudly brought to you by Echo Bank, the Pan-African Band. You did it, Jerry, just to say, we are your Papa Bill, Sage Namu. Sanso and our Robert Edward Tete. Our face is Scott. And so, Jinemu. And our Presla, and so, Jinemu. In tunes will come with you. My name is Sonda here. You know what I'm saying? Now, your baby boy, Rem. Not yet the videos of our time, my bro. Now, videos of our time, my bro, we. Oba spaghetti, Adama, and now Wafa and Hon Ekanina, Ama Yede Ebre Wo, and Unti Bomodia, na Asia, a wo, a YouTube and Facebook. YouTube, okay. Enti Shia, a wo, my best here, YouTube, no so, YouTube, no so. 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So call your people. Call your crew. I catch on the bonus set. Ubiya mrambe di uba. It's not say we no sharp sharp. See see na set. Ube di filia filia. Available baby. See I know I'm on sa count there.

Okay, right. Young call YouTube no so na and that videos of our time. Young family or nafi. If you are young for Jimmy Dino and Kaina and so and to us so. Memory if you say around the world in 5 minutes, every bro says cost bet nasi. And we children so no I get a sports on so ebeba. Now me patrol joining me on YouTube. Na ehwe video kitwe emami na yinswe bika kra ewu mu na fi so yensa enya hwe yi se medical catch all dada e asemo a metal can say videos of our time. Some of the videos I any one channel, some of them will make you laugh. If you know one more so a ebe ma we ni ada ho what I say na what me ahwe ho yi. Ibi on so abe for futu mune ade ade a not just say she video na keke now asem bi asi enye kurum ana asem no esi ye de den so aya me wa asem bi ame tai ka se se bibi si oye nua no ala ta kurum ope wan 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Mirafi, the dean. Also, why dream one, who was between Ghana and Nigeria? Nay, and Ankasa, two countries, you crash, common border, crash. And Kenyan one was, I say, Ghana, your next door neighbor. So, how come, say, Bibia, Nigeria, Ghana, Nigeria, Ghana, to say, why dream one, say, on Tiasia, but, well, it is what it is. It is a BBC, sometimes on Nigeria,

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been this number of months in su mba and no one is saying anything near the end. I mean what's the problem? And when is whatever situation you want going to resolve so that it begins you? I don't know. Hey, man. And yo. And yet. Now, what crowd you wouldn't need water straight tank if you feel the end of the Utiati? It's Mr. Wada. And then the year. But more than a true number here, I'm a day between. Not afraid. Now, what just sent us tank if you feel why? Naja, on the book of Kregumawa. Also, they are sure half a year's idea. Center tank, your water story tank, your papa. Ne one thing. 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A bit in years, you remember, we are born several years. Empire, a new, and yes, she. And it's about the amount, sign count there. Friend number 0244-335-168. 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Bibia be fine, bibia be. Mamo nje. You need to live on God's economy. You get the point I'm trying to see. 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DBC, Yambe show. 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So as you journey the road. 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Golf Super XP. Or say, Ophelia. Obephelia. Golf. Good energy. That's what it is. And then, you put in one more that just time when share the news. Time no day. It's your friend. I'll be called bank. Bank here, I mean, can I say Friday, yeah. Hey. Me call bank be your spentest road and so Joe. Hey! Say, yeah, you need some to wear, need some to wear. I feel too in them wolf. Oh, mama, call to a cry and several mbuna a bedroom. And it's my cousin. Bank, it is not far from Coca Cola runabout. I'm all Debbie. San Mulia Debbie Adi Amunzemu. And if it was a problem, then come back, I change. Oh, Debbie. I am a moon, yes, sir. Eco Bank Zen can't just say time no day. In the end, how on court now banking on court to something. So bank and hold on Yemen nominee agreement. Be not a bin and require move, yes, our power. At the end, it is easy. Eco Bank says, see, you call digital. What I say, I bet for passion in them. And Nunti, some person would you have bills, we have money transfer near the ideal person who access ATM service. Just say, oh, person manage your finances anytime, anywhere. Be beer near. Eco bank will ball up no okoswa ubetinya ni nyina wo dia osi woni internet kwa you phone ebo *770# network so ubetinya bo dwuma wo bibia correct intime ha ho enkose emre se wo ko banking ho e wa bra ubetinya bibia e wo eco bank mobile app no so any year other digital platforms so a ni nyina so e behwe asebo kama na bibia so etimi akoyi eti amount ma unse hey na messages okay I mean bo chika kra YouTube ade no o kan yo din ya say so we

Kwame Maka. Collins, your boy. I see you on the system. Yeah, same move. And then AC Nam, Bond Green. So welcome back. You want your bride, you drop blood, Jerry. Oh yeah, blood, they are Jerry no man, Jerry no see any jelly. That boy no break, you know what I'm saying? And Francisca, your boy. One day was the A. Gabby, knockout. Hey, we didn't do that. We did not watch it. Prosper, I see you. And then the sun forcing or something. I was hey, people are wicked. I'm say video no more seminar now. Can why? And then Anderson, Toby, I say Jerry, welcome back. We really miss your voice. Voice man, when you Catherine texting, I say Papa Jerry, Aquaba, we miss you. Peter Amo, I say Jerry, can you construct a borehole or it's not feasible in the area. Me say, and come away. Wife crown me a can one sem. Na me say, a brana me share project ya say. You catch them, you send come mom to bow hope. But right now, if you are the way, why you know, my dream is to go to that compound one, my sham is indeed. One way you cry, no, and no betro. And I say, be cry, me now one corner be so muntua. I've been told to say yes, I will buy. I know I jump some muntua. Yes, I'm on betua. I'm on a yes, I'm on corner. I'm on say a higher better. You too higher. And yes, a beer and come a corner beer. Oh, if you meet me, and I'm a green you and got there. Gana out of way. Oh, yeah, because me papa on one gana out of phone. Yes, him. On one would use you. Near him would now uncle for you. If you are uncle for grabbing you all the time. Oh, John say Umuana aquatage or the cacao need him. John say only problem. Anything go for you, Chom, which I'm saying over 8 months. Why? You think a black construction cost Nananka 1 year per one? Oh, and come any problem. But Ghana out of four, in fact, on a more serious note, you people will have to do something about this situation. And yet, as we can say, the patrol said, about funny and phone, or soon how I drink it, woman Adriani Bia would need. Yeah, no, I bass. About France, I'd be a grand, I would be a person be soon. Young careful baby bite drops, yeah, and it's sure per amount. And support him of friend woman your healthy growth. It's an say with all the essential vitamins and minerals. Come on, pa. And penny for the near bioglobin syrup. The capsules of Kahon. They provide the iron, vitamin B12, and a folic acid, yeah, boy. It's a reduce anemia. Once a day, oh boy, I now call baby. The mom says, soon, how, dear? Oh, near back, careful, Trazo 400. Suspension in the tablet, the amount way a broad spectrum family, the Wema. Yeah, some types in na ekumina and show my say if you need a emo. It's a malaria and it's also I'll be here a Lumitrust. We a anti malaria. 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Ebe Joe Sona Drew Bia, Unye Bia, Fair Kama. Kennedy say, hey, Jerry, yesterday you which God's economy are you talking about? What are you talking about? And you should radiate your coin. Let's say, you know, economy, yeah. What's up, yes, you too. Kofi Williams says, welcome back. And then, Rich, is it Rich Cut
03. I see, Jerry, I'm really happy to have you back. I like to hear your voice. It gives me a good feeling. Hey, Bema. Yes, we'll be seeing you. You are beautiful. I'll marry you. Man who wants to see you cream. If I try empty and 30, it will so cost you then. Now, what the honest say, what the hobby she will be now. Tia, yeah, Land Cruiser Prado's Marco 9 will be to me. I feel over 10 million Ghana cedis in cash prize, and also amount for bit me. And your be it to the answer by dial *530# and I'll be using my MTN app. No, now also, what are your transactions? How do you now? Tia, yeah. Also, Abra MTN Eguso celebrating a 30th anniversary. You know, actually, I can see all the way. What's me and your chef? MTN 30 promo was to make every move count. Terms and conditions got crab at home. It's here. I know I share now. Wash and so Eddie Amaya. Now, by kind courtesy of Sasso insecticide spray, and can be this as in our sponsors here for. Sasso insecticide spray. Oh, madama, ye rem na ye day around the world in 5 minutes. And so, bro, Sir Scott at Nasi. Siwawa. Siwawa. Hey, na messages aba mi phone zuno no. 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
1: the imitable Jerry Justice.
0: Bema Akwaba.
1: Yeah, you're referring.
0: Na apom si say.
1: The radio home your mobile. Na oswe.
0: Adumninti. 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
0: Ami.
1: Transport monitoring system bi na eno na boa masisi a me na okase cars na oma recover makumaku 46
0: hey
1: na je say and imagine na your oma recover within the month of June and your oma recover no na wo mo chere say nyame adom ade na eboa intine ye den ya
0: Uganda
1: sem na me no
0: wow
1: Uganda said na mene woken pa. Ah, any as a bit. I don't know what's
0: have you not? You got that well.
1: Nasa gana mon shadante. It's a tef a kaka.
0: Oh, why
1: you rub at a nyet pizza?
0: Said yet in your bassi ama when you
1: say yeah. But uti musa hano. When you but yala. Yala.
0: Yeah.
1: Now, brother, we are kase a magnitude of 5.5.
0: Yeah. I didn't answer so much yesterday.
1: Yes, me that's it.
0: Okay.
1: Once I'm a client, I will win. Yes. Say, Egypt, if we, capital Cairo, who is it? When should I was so cocked there?
0: Nah.
1: I'm 5.5. Magnitude 5.5. Ah, yeah, but, at range BNC building BN Ambu, but yet, Kakra was so, yeah.
0: Oh, okay.
1: When should I, around 3 a.m. Mm. Monday, yeah, they sound like a day, Monday,
0: yeah.
1: 3 a.m. Yana. Just say,
0: I was so.
1: Did you know, sir? No matter how innocent you look, when you get pregnant, we know what you did. No, are you away?
0: And now, Obi Tishos, hey, you catch night, I know they sleep. I'm so impressed, I'm just saying, and I don't want any movie.
1: But you see, no matter how innocent especially you know when you are in a church where sophon you're prophetic but like nano nengosra wasro
0: yeah
1: na sophoma so asafoma me nyemwa because I told you to be a Badger, did you know, say, it is only illegal when the police is around? It is only legal when the police is around.
0: Yeah.
1: But so when you are wine,
0: sure.
1: Oh, sure.
0: Yeah.
1: You are good to go. You are good to go. And brother, wouldn't you say some ladies are trying to tell us our hard-earned money is their love language. Are you aware that Sana might be person from Kachaya again? Are you aware?
0: Simusa.
1: Say, Simusa.
0: Simusa.
1: Some ladies are trying to tell us our hard earned money, no? Is their love language. Can you imagine this? We ask them. Sir, we catch the penny.
0: A hard in the baby.
1: Say, yeah. Hard earned money, no? We catch it, say, your love language. They have to be very careful. Mr. Mensa, I'm sorry. They are making me say.
0: I'm sorry.
1: I said, the way to pray to the area.
0: I said, I'm preaching. Mommy, to your mommy, stand on.
1: Okay.
0: See you. Edema akwatab
1: Uti.
0: Say now name make you know Uti. Oh, but unipa ya de osa yi.
1: Yeah.
0: Unse adibi hono mo sometimes e wum say e adwuma na yeye. But ade e beboa humanity.
1: Yeah.
0: E betimi save lives.
1: Yeah.
0: Aye important say.
1: Yeah.
0: Itimi hwe kan wa say.
1: Yeah.
0: He's a good person and a good friend as well, but mami fa kwenya we see so. Na me kan che Ghana for do na 18 especially. Omo wo me any a lot of people including my boss a situation with issue problem.
1: Yeah.
0: A very important pass say
1: obefren no.
0: Issue bia obi de bebre obia
1: we dey akwata.
0: Obi ni akwata so bia too. Because like I was saying, we don't know the source of water. Baby, and so I'm say Ghana water dey no dey bend there and am your pipe we dey say.
1: Yeah.
0: Anya hwe kra no. If Ghana water on.
1: No kra no when you sue no bia.
0: Na we dey dey obi ekobu obi unni obi.
1: To bia hu nsu we nia omo dey bua.
0: Dey tie am make can say no. Before maybe twa me huina. Unim say video bi circulate ya. Na water tank bi akwa ko jina baby a. Em say e site bi a yetu amana bi.
1: Yeah.
0: Na o say nsu nsu akwa time. Nsu no looks clean. Ena enkrofobi ede bucket exercise bi omu jana no di a host not to e twingu water tank no e twe say so the brew fi a
1: wo de ye duane
0: you see
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0: 0244 0244 648 648 681 681.
1: Science should be a movie
0: 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Obe bo na when ye
1: bia
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1: o se wakwa ko fa bi aba ti we say no wo mo frena foforo aba chese obe ho ama won ni ade ade a ye mo na baso wa ye ade Mr. Hanson wa ye ade ba
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1: 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You know, some people are struggling with rent and all that.
0: Okay. A lot of people.
1: A lot of people.
0: Yeah.
1: But me umi and Uzini say in our father's house there are many mansions.
0: Praise the Lord. Praise
1: me didn't the sense court. Well, who called you Regina?
0: I'm called you as that. And then Papa Baby.
1: Oh, sir.
0: Yeah, and then Jamaican Baby.
1: Jamaican Baby. And I'm going to say, oh, okay.
0: Nah, Unim. Mami. In future, Emma, Jam, and Patrol, we are doing my watch because, Papa Naya, dear,
1: a jaddy,
0: me, Papa, I are dear. Oh, me, yeah, me, Papa, I are dear. Once, sometimes we are called out there, a Colombian, and Papa is can you?
1: I,
0: so, Isa. Uni asan wo nze no se na man o
1: na obre o se to de o kwa tena abonte no mo hwe wiem o fu so age mframa pressure
0: was unim mi so ano asan we make campaign and say na pe na make eh growing up no na mi nze me papa ye uskani
1: pa
0: o pa because there was no difference between me ne
1: adada
0: escaforma no and na me make campaign mi ni mi nuanu nyina your co school from Totofefe Kopium University. Obi and your co school a permanent school fees that.
1: Okay.
0: Set all the car fees, their own treasures and some now fee. I thought that those days it me as I can call for a non payment of fees now. Minyananke upon me binanka miss me co fee.
1: And so now you are a fool.
0: You be a school at that day now, you are going to school. Oh, come who grab school fees. Straight.
1: Wow.
0: And to me, I'm going to send any name, I'm going to no, Miss Misha, I won't make your quorum. No,
1: no, no, enough of
0: Panaya,
1: enough of
0: Panaya, dear. Enough of. And see, Quarameza, this is my best friend, all then. And to me, to your mom, why? Minimunia, we appreciate you, Asantua, Same, Harriet, Yina, that there was a pan, 1 year wire. And their best friend saying, "Yami emau apumudeng."
1: Right.
0: Now emau eminche. So,
1: right.
0: There cannot be any problem. Bibia be fine.
1: Yami tiasi.
0: Be there cani na na di anti. Me da wasipa. On behalf of my siblings, now we thank you and we ask God to bless you. Happy birthday to you. Dikuvi.
1: The Bay Musue is sign a mania at the average war at the Brebu stream. A radio trip away yesterday. The moment. Yampa bonus of a cost of one home by a radio from the trick was in a nasty baby. Bear a touch mampo, a radio winning. Radio stress away at the sound home connoisseur. Your bomb pie at the bambo at the tunnel. Say a radio obey me at none and none and so ababi huno no me huni. 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
0: When betro
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0: when the vemo pa
1: there's a mensa maka
0: you know asibe bre Kofi Scott and our day around the world in 5 minutes every day and chibi area I get responsible to us now you fast done ma yeah proud sponsors on boy media yeah around the world in 5 minutes every war and no air saso insecticide spray and then the mosquito call the best on the market yeah when you be between now to swear or so it protects you and your family from mosquitoes and other flying and crawling insects come pa and you can send me say what you su Sasuna, especially in the crowd, who say, Obu, it means you call this anyway, mosquito quail, at the Palmer 21 of them. Not Jenny Nintadia Muna. I dare show a boy, you know, can one say, ah, I won't go. Sasuna, what you swear, we are not a jar, a nice, sweet fragrance. And what they want, come on, pa, what did I say? Ah, it's what the answer of a baby now, also. What they are protected on or family no in na they are available our shops and stores and supermarkets are all going in na emu do do a panel there na wafre Samara Company Limited on 0246 864 798 and our fee 050-145-4462 Sasso was you kum and tonton precon kum sana na why free na Bianso et me at Tona Kremen on all that would that feel ya? Nay, yes, or not from Tomba be a bit shim. Let me see. A dear me, Jack Ran, say time now soon, maybe not. Who say Bibia set it as I say, or that then suddenly, Obetia, hey, Charlie, he spoiled my sleep that because. Minyate sa sound na. Oh, yo. Se mi hu ni nkunu sa. Mi ti feel good na mada. 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On come back bi na nkunu. Ba ba yesa. Hey. No. E je ntontom de abusua. Entertain you on kra. Ba modern a. Ku o mu nyina. Na wetimi I free. Na you teach you say o ma no. Something called Rio Msana. How be brave? And they say, Uyia Fuela.
2: 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IETTTTTTTTTTTTTTTTTTTTTTTTTTTTTTTTTTTTTTTTTTTTTTTTTTTTTTTTTTTTTTTTTTTTTTTTTTTTTTTTTTTTTTTTTTTTTTTTTTTTTTTTTTTTTTTTTTTTTTTTTTTTTTTTTTTTTTTTTTTTTTTTTTTTTTTTTTTTTTTTTTTTTTTTTTTTTTTTTTTTTTTTTTTTTTTTTTTTTTTTTTTTTTTTTTTTTTTTTTTTTTTTTTTTTTTTTTTTTTTTTTTTTTTTTTTTTTTTTTTTTTTTTTTTTTTTTTTTTTTTTTTTTTTTTTTTTTTTTTTTTTTTTTTTTTTTTTTTTTTTTTTTTTTTTTTTTTTTTTTTTTTTTTTTTTTTTTTTTTTTTTTTTTTTTTTTTTTTTTTTTTT nine. 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A we mean comfort kill charcoal toothpaste and from what Canadian nan ye dear bay who say body geno ye the boss is one nice as a brush no oh na ya yam big charcoal and we say tum to the two and some say when we say tum no we not do so who one more Allah no one what now since what pie fit up and one ye dear kill charcoal toothpaste. 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
4: 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Irrigated Sports. Hey, papa. So listen to I get this stuff. You grow old and you die old. Thank you.
2: Thank you too. Sofukum Chacha.
5: 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I'm listening Alligators Sport on Adam FM 106.3 FM. So you listen, Prophet Kum Chacha. I'm listening and I'm here. God bless you.
2: Bless you too. Joseph Langabel.
6: Ladies and gentlemen, my name is Joseph Langabel, King of the Jews, the champion for the national team. I irrigated soap at Doom FM, number one, the whole Ghana. Uh-huh. If you jealousy go points, yeah. Observers are worried, mm-hmm. Believers are enjoyed. Yeah. I irrigated sports. No sympathy for the cripple. After the criminal war, take it to the dancers. Over war.
2: Sisi.
7: But for me, this is Sisi Chum. Now, the BRMT irrigated sports. There is no day. Minty I irrigated because Minty I'm in Egypt. I'm stressed.
2: Best, so they come up. Kwame Akwaba.
8: Ini amejoso
2: na aponu mu tse eh
8: jana do yetim pori de ni atiamnyom aponso so je mu de de
2: eh July no say na catch on so mu twen na July end ya it is July ne end ya wouldn't say surprisingly me call baby ko ye mami mo pe ni akwa ban sana mo indi ya na
8: o tere ni buofu ni de ja kaso fo mu tu jam za no
2: Okay.
0: is this Jerry Justice? Mm-hmm. And I'm saying, yeah.
9: Pastor
0: Fee. Oh yeah, bro. I said, wow. Mm. We were having an argument here a short while ago, like when you walk in. And they were like, oh, that's Jerry Justice. And some of us are, no. I mean, he braided his head or dreadlocks. And I'm so, I just cut it this morning. Oh, so sad. I was here. Time not so announced. I'm not so announced.
9: I'm not so announced.
10: But I'm not so announced.
0: I'm not so announced. Abo ni dua de amana ene yemfa nyemu aduma afedi etuo etuo na ade ro akosu
9: aka no ba fo de obede obi ko toro ba zizizi
0: ya bi ni kwa de se ya shebu ni se waiya na tuo de
10: we no yam se da be na ade dire na che eh no onye bi nchi
9: or you something crazy keke yeah kwa kuda what is telling something
0: there be there be
9: there for the jam this one abo boga fo no
10: so mo e
9: ka me akwa kwa phone sex. This is why you be there.
0: Full self there, sir. A buyer check.
9: Ah, it's the same. The question, I'm not by advance. I'm just saying that I have voice in Kwa and I'm wearing the arrow.
0: Yeah. Full self, they start here, no? Nah, video call you.
9: Yeah,
0: video call you. Not video call you. I don't know. A woman's a man for a year, and your money a bit tricky, but see, who need ya no more, yeah, yeah, and what I buy one of. I don't want this thing to come on.
10: Oh,
0: there, oh, there, oh, there, oh, there, oh, there, oh, there, oh, there, oh, there, oh, there, oh, there, oh, there, oh, there, oh, there, oh, there, oh, there, oh, there, oh, there, oh, there, oh, there, oh, there, oh, there, oh, there, oh, there, oh, there, oh, there, oh, there, oh, there, oh, there, oh, there, oh, there, oh, there, oh, there, oh, there, oh, there, oh, there, oh, there, oh, there, oh, there, oh, there, oh, there, oh, there, oh, there, oh, there, oh, there, oh, there, oh, there, oh, there, oh, there, oh, there, oh, there, oh, there, oh, there, oh, there, oh, there, oh, there, oh, there, oh, there, oh, there, oh, there, oh, there, oh, there, oh, there, oh, there, oh, there, oh, there, oh, there, oh, there, oh, there, oh, there, oh, there, oh, there, oh, there, oh

0: Abi, Adi Abi, wow. When you're angry, I go promote the to two.
1: I'm Muslim. She doesn't take good care of herself. I want you to come and see her.
0: I cook at home with all due respect. Obi has to be spending video on him, man. I'm very insane.
1: I'm very insane.
0: People should learn to keep themselves.
2: What are you doing?
0: If you want your thing, the thing is about.

0: here. Who come back here? And then, honorable, are you on air?
1: Yes, we are on air.
0: I just put myself about to tell you. And some people are from one with the family TG. And they are in Kansas. And just be a duke about it. And Makuma.
2: And
0: first, you are Mommy Black Queen's update. Mini ABL. But I heard said they were doing good near the other.
2: Yeah, man, it's the first match you're winning. And you lose back.
0: Okay.
2: Tiaka ba kwa
0: e bo na first three no

0: 3 points.
1: Okay.
0: Oh my God, yeah. You say you born and say you.
2: You no. I can
0: say
2: I
0: say. You born under 20, I can qualify.
2: No. And then you for a born no.
0: Yeah, true. When you under 20, Africa any put your records. Ah, yeah, ni aji. Under 20, you be any bidder.
2: Yeah,
0: ni aji.
2: Yeah, ni kita.
0: Any put your record no. At least, yes, at least. I say, yeah, only you participate. Yeah, Jimmy and Koye ni mukura na odi yom kobi.
2: Wow.
0: But yen tiyan kola.
2: Ndio biko tuzuza adia na magana football assess.
0: One nash lege no ne bibia assess proper structure ni ho. 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Ena football people no so nyo amaje so mo bua ma football na yiye o manu.
2: Na football na de amamwa dwuma. 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
0: Talent asa. Se di because e nwa. Se talent ho de anya. What was your wrong selection of your boys?
3: And I call up now. You come
0: up and say, "Oh,
3: come here, mami, kasi ni chora."
0: Ah,
3: if you change boy, you are mubu ya kwano.
2: Kwaku.
3: Sometimes you think we jam here. Me here we mo.
0: She say business.
3: Omo, we be omo here.
0: Business.
3: Me kwano minim.
2: That Sunday,
3: we mo. I know. Sometimes we feel me. Yeah, go. Let go. Omo, omo, ye dede. Wena, me wana. Let me say one time me kofi na. Yes, omo de leti biya babija. Me koshe ya. Omo asa da organize omo. A omo so omo bond set tournament. Yeah. Oh, area mo now. Enti no. Omo hia sponsorship. Yeah. Enti na me pay big akram omo ti. E do finance no kwa na omo say me present trophy but we can na me two na one time omo go go na masa
2: omo di game pa.
3: Boys ni bi brilliant ball pa omo bon.
2: Enye
3: obo. Areas
2: be be be.
3: We go me yi is ankola ni bia. Omo wo you say natural flair na kaso just all
0: just all bobo 20 selection me eh your business in team some boys or more no team no place you
2: go
0: na go na form all na the competition na kan da 20
2: GFA boss eh na we team
0: eh
2: na start eh we team
0: can't say you show my football na no me no
2: obi a we team player or no go for who player
3: Charlie
2: I don't need
3: and call up na na problem
0: but no yes
3: you bet me na time me break agumi on wa ma masa
2: so say bomilo just as funny as I na no sabe si ami foye fin kokob e be je
3: eh na won kopie mu America so ma won ya
2: yan kwara bo
0: yan kwara we no
3: yan kwara hwe
0: mu anu mo be senior teams ni mu no under ni ade no
2: yan kwara
0: so select ya yan for mu
2: kwara what do ko room won kasa why dey do ko room why o bo bo bo sa kopie nya me
0: o
2: ba kwara ba di bele
0: wa ba ni abi
2: o ya bi mo
0: na
2: bi mo
0: na yesi ai Commonwealth Games Cosworth Scotland yesi Ghana
3: enye Glasgow se wa wa
0: Yeah. Yeah, yeah, yeah. I'm saying athletes, you say, I'm saying Unja enra since I almost started tournament you so don bona no jibia na ya me hwe kakra
2: okay
0: wo mu ada kra eja bo no jise mfo mu mpo o mu he
2: na ayi spe moroko fo ya mu ko spe wono ani asa mo gwagu
3: mu ku fo ayi
2: o mu ku fo yo
0: atija
3: o na se ba se se bibia e normal
2: o mu bu ban
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2: ah joba wuro be fo yo mama na
3: mo mo mu am provided basis the mom e mo mu ekoe
2: back to moroko
0: and of course spin on Morocco
3: and man who say om dem fi
0: okwo spin on say bin na mo won mo sa wo di akwa
3: om provide buses dey buy my fa anybody
2: ko dem say e fi wala ba kwa wu okwo okwo sibo akwa
0: any onye footballer
3: je zamai
2: oi
0: ama onye footballer
2: footballer
0: kwa fa so tu kweni
3: obeni
2: ah ko ye ni ya ko to ko please ko amuka
0: onye footballer
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1: abua
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1: mine okwa blue carry bidina na
2: ka so omo ni say ya o
1: Sergio Ramos obrigado ni Sergio Ramos under 20 kwa yang qualify under 20 kwa yang qualify
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1: ya ko what happen question go say the whole World Cup, we're
2: going to say, Colombia, UK, England.
1: England,
2: say 2-1. David, you go draw. One and number.
1: One and number.
2: Oh, yes. Panama, you win 1-0.
1: Your first game, you're in Panama.
2: And your ball draw back.
1: Draw in England.
2: Uh-huh.
1: And your third match, and Croatia for share.
2: 2-1.
1: Uh-huh.
2: And you have 2 goals. And I'm making.
1: Now can I see so we need?
2: And I'm see tournament in your 2 goals.
1: You have America.
2: You have 2 goals. Yeah. Of course, the strikers, you don't claim so I'm going to bet you as a 4. That's what deep goes to Ukraine strike and strikers in Punache. As I was a Black Stars and I Ghana football, a year.
1: Kwaku petro no efi atu
0: yesi atu
1: na yetu ma oma panis do omo pere
2: nomba ha ni se
1: asemo wo
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1: atemo kwaku ani ni te nyina
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1: didi anu kwa de ne omonyo
2: ba osi se
1: sa in my dream wa you know growing up na petrol, it's super.
2: Na,
1: and why they change diesel?
2: And records, a history of which they
1: need.
2: President go 4 times.
1: Diesel, yeah, for papa, and you almost used to diesel cars. Now it's almost no problem.
2: Now, diesel, now for Ghana, chain Africa countries need to be bridged. Now, man, for smuggle.
1: Ah,
2: no, yes, and no, gentlemen, no, chapter, no. History, I watch it. Until I'm present for 4 times, no, yes, you know.
1: And almost I'm
2: investing
1: it. You make a power.
2: Oh,
1: you're not my contribution.
2: Is there a quack?
1: I don't know if you can
2: watch.
1: Okay, almost President Mahama on
2: this.
1: Two cities reduction in diesel price. Go this any day. You're going to go to your house.
2: I'm going to go to the hospital.
1: Nothing appears.
2: Say, patrol in Shamu Abaye did no one
1: to say.
0: Oh, yeah.
1: Why was that in the brain?
2: 2 weeks ago.
1: And it's for we are smart.
2: 2 weeks ago.
1: Yeah, I want to my freezing account.
2: Yeah. 2 weeks ago. And I'm not property. The mama come
1: up for 5 years.
2: And 2 weeks ago,
1: I caught my
2: ruling.
1: And I'm
2: going to
1: tell you. Some of the politicians
0: say, why, yes, sir. Mudi petrol, diesel.
2: President go 4 times, no. Richa funu suya no. Ono Richa funu suya oniha. Umbaye de umbaye biano.
1: Sinechi. No no kofi juma so. Maso kofi juma.
2: Kofi juma.
1: Kofi juma. Ya ahi.
2: Gihok.
1: So I am not freezing 1 day enough. As I said, I'm only here 10. Because I'm buying quite a bit of 20.
0: But you see,
2: Obi.
0: Article be a now watch.
2: That's true.
0: Me real fina me kan ya de na no.
2: Is that about de?
0: Eh yes, sir. Na all patch they say. Eni ma e koso. Yen ye bibremu ano. E mwa Emma and Pampam and Crawford, like and Scan Crawford,
1: and Money Pam,
0: and you know, they keep doing the things,
2: yes, yeah,
0: you see, Obiya, wouldn't you say, yeah, can say, South Korea, I'm a former president,
1: yeah,
0: on who say, you are sentenced to 8 months in prison.
2: Yeah.
0: Now, I'm a DSC. Omo cha enye ade a eye sesie eyi current ade o 2022 during election a campaign time
1: yeah
0: and na omo so okoka asem bi asem no enye no correct
2: me anye
0: what you say
2: say nka one
0: person che say like false statement like
1: say nka but we nka so on the sky dream be ya amai
2: na say yi
0: o dey eno
2: and for 3 years
0: ya kauna eno no enko fobi jina say sky dream
2: omo so omo
0: this is a former president who na yes say false statement in 2022
1: yeah
0: getting so unko 18 months but I just say obey as old and yeah oh yeah we go where we are by a be close is here that is it oh it's ebe man krofo be koswa ye de on be koswa ye koswa ye koswa ye
1: because the punishment is not punitive enough I just say yeah punishment dey more no because miss say cross ye dey say o man pani e fani kokko to easy miss me kwa dey me bo anyo so dey
2: say obi say o
1: that only a train o
2: see
0: ebe do you hear be at break say
1: no only a train as say
2: no be yes ka say man pani e chi no onu nne sa ho afọ
1: nwo na wi mini on the minister
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0: bi eno de
2: wo wo sa wa fa de ji won ti bi nka se
0: wo ye ye ye ye
2: me ti de me ti
1: No,
2: but no, so the abaya didn't say we must say. What is it?
1: No,
0: Mammy Ma, current you pre cry day. Your father say express a highway when press yeah kumasi. Say ye the cost in the baby before projects in the cry are started. And your father say it be a 10 billion and you bet me the eye quino. What you say? It says you can yeah ye 10 billion if your coffers Mrs. Hawani and you quite way. But opening here can crack the idea. Moncati was now Adiano, Munyano 8 million instead of 10 billion.
1: Yeah.
0: So I just already in your country
1: is out of the front of
0: the office. It's 2 billion, it's 2 billion, a open idea. It's not your current, it's your horn there. Open it, you cry, then I go and
2: say, a open idea.
0: Say,
2: I'm going to open any books.
1: I don't want books.
2: I
1: don't want books. I don't want books.
2: I don't want
1: books.
2: I don't want books. I
1: don't want books. I
2: don't want books. I don't want books. I
1: don't want books. I don't want books. I
2: don't want books. And who say ni pass messy? This one of the castle with the
0: And I am a mamuri be timid between different because,
1: yeah,
0: Obi or what? So Obi the mobile obi zoom.
2: That's why.
0: When you put the senino, one in a classroom,
1: yeah,
0: and then the classmates know at the university.
1: Yeah.
0: Only more how an abrante and a struggle put to pay the tuition fee.
1: Oh yeah.
0: Any idea ni na? Nothing. Or the student politics ka kaka. Oh we know where we now.
1: I'm not to attend.
0: First 2 years na ano. What's the damn
1: thing, sir? So when they
0: get you, it's your boss, sir.
1: Sir, sir, it's not your leader.
2: Now, real people, President Mills. Immigration officers, ne, customs officers, samora. Mwenye juma 3 years, 2 years, ni mwasisi
0: mwanchi.
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2: Enzo kurabia mekasena mwenye.
0: Chale!
1: Ukosia bazo.
0: Chale!
1: Ewe islego.
0: Chale! 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
0: Serious.
1: Ayi. Public account public account committee. Mama,
0: say you don't take kuti ya benya bivyo. Yeye tui biso bi si kabi akon de fast na answer bi obem mano. Sometimes you say what? Are we serious as the country?
2: The last time we hear military movie
0: two years ago. Masaa. How dey?
2: Na ni pano anudi ya ni mama ya kotoro ni interesting. Yes, I didn't know who you are. Say kwa kotoro, mpano kotoro ni kotoro. Ibi zana zana pano adi ni siya. On kai baby si.
0: Me say, say you don't take
2: kuti ya benya bivyo.
1: Obi ya rubber for na OECD budget.
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0: to oba ya na ya se de be ya o me long bi ya
1: to ati and the baba o
0: de bi se
1: ya ji ska
0: se
1: corruption
0: if we auditors
1: aye
0: somebody else was
1: that the same thing
0: she's no more called it your mom or
1: move back to the other
0: side it's only time to do ya then open it and on a near baby or baby
1: that's almost 8 years no more that's not almost 8 years and I'm by saying
2: I'll be by a coin and I'll be in back once I don't know
1: right and you know on my auditors because it's another for the free one
2: javi send yeah
1: do all the talk ahead then.
2: Okay, okay, you man.
0: I know me king. Say o baba no.
1: The for the baba said,
0: "What is choice?" I don't know the no order there twen with you. We do ya di. Omo ba, omo nye niamo gidigidi bia sa o. And I said here, information dey come ba o.
1: Oh yeah.
0: And you omo obu akwa, onu atimi catch and tally. Mo hwe books mu ye na, mo hwe na mo husband na next week. What the table?
1: I don't know the talk on her friend.
0: Say baba on the job, obedu ye na no. Na dem die nie. Say the boy, I'm a long bia.
1: When you say, "Ebi a company to about it," as I say, MPP and NVC company. Ah, company or two more crown was it? Would they make out just yet?
0: Yeah.
1: You have to find me.
2: I don't say institutions. You have more
0: interest. Oh yeah, yeah.
1: And that's
2: what government. I employ more.
1: You have found for whole right? NVC boy. So when you NVC, you have to NVC. Yeah. You have to make more national service. You have to make more keep
2: position. So you know, auditor.
1: Ah,
2: what government auditor or yeah, Jumama. Sana was say
1: because if you are if you see the matter is me trouble am ogogo
2: well say target
1: well we need soon for near mama I say police
2: mean call
1: police for am kokwa
2: say na okay
1: you say police for na kokwa so no say say you man kokwa so
0: you dey different
1: you can't
0: go there no eh baby
1: I at same
0: enye all stations
1: and there be kokwa so man wa ba
0: da
1: ha o ka so for night
2: usle
1: eh
0: da eh da ka police for mama man here na ni abrese we should talk about shutter face.
1: Ah,
2: Okay,
0: Party in the park.
1: I know it's different.
0: Yeah.
1: I know that's what I call you.
2: I'm sure I'm coming here.
1: I'm going to shut up first.
2: And I make them make a wanty.
0: Party in the park now.
1: Yeah.
0: You know, of course.
1: Now, the question here is shut up, show the net is sold out. According to a more organized.
2: But I'm not saying it's sold out.
0: And some of my mom, it's not me. I'm not saying
1: it's sold out.
0: You and I were not there. A lot of the answers are saying, you know, say, you better say was sold out, idea or boy. Now, then you sold out, yeah. Meanwhile, one quote for you to the two internet, so you sold out. What I said was, it was
1: 70 pounds.
0: 70,000 tickets.
2: I don't know, Maton.
0: Yeah.
2: You know, you
0: And amount for special much say it was more than that. And that is what he is saying. Say it was 7,000 tickets number 20. But you see, whether it was sold out or not.
2: Because
0: oh yeah, and she share.
2: That's a proper planning.
0: And it makes me because event organizing, you know, a lot goes into it. Mm. And Kofui, they've been doing it for
2: years.
0: It means say at least one more experience, no one more business. Because even if oh yeah, event now expect any part thousand because what can take a thousand? Who say? In the panel, they bought a bit me at 20,000. Because, Obi or no more.
1: But talk to gate, no.
0: Or, there be yes, or talk gate, squad. Obi or, buy event grounds, or only ticket.
2: So, I first will go.
0: Or, buy, I be trap picture, or, I know one of you panay crowded, no, so, no, so, as one could, air crowd, they genius about internet, no, so, as now. And to many such people, need be bringing out, so, we're about to continue. We secret, you know, or, acquire against the 10,000 we expect, and, who be feeling. When you say, yeah, event, a war. Parents doom.
2: Kek diano.
1: Yeah.
0: Yes.
2: And man can
0: Emma and no. Yeah, yeah, nim say ticket I have to me. And so say any pop by Emma
2: Jama
0: would him say. Minim say in his own investigate ya and the answer them we go on. Would him
2: say
0: Actually, now for folk VIP ticket. No mujina bonti. Fire service for ebbe catch say and say. So, almost shut entrance, almost close to gates in there. At a very early time, and almost close to doors in there, some more Obia Mumbi.
1: I think it's going to be baby.
0: I'm telling you, because almost say, almost per se, stampede via the banner, and you didn't bonnet the
2: ballet challenge.
0: And soon say, and come on, take his side decision now, and you say, get us in the AGSM. It was good, say, fast service for near Sadian. So sometimes one three year say, oh, I have sold this S amount of or number of tickets in Tino. Say the SMA year me preparation to us. What's up to me?
2: 7,000 singing packets.
0: Sorry to me.
2: You know, Senkan, more than 40 as a CBSC. And I know more expert TBR 10,000.
1: Baby, the tennis, one amount of tickets I will turn.
2: You know, right?
1: One would name me a whole turn. It's in ideally. The so no to take it out and I did
2: the crap. But I'm seeing him so much. So
1: maybe for said, they just have been bets on the set. I'm gonna be getting in them.
2: Yeah, we almost see you.
1: I'm be in them.
2: Also, I'm also after explosion, you almost coming BBR down, BBR status, cost no more. Come see artists in the crab at 2
1: Now, when you say crab cost,
2: you almost see on a time, a drew on a son. Now, if I say a dominant chase, once you do baby. We call we but we're we na fi as a heat no me say hon so ashin ti obi pe oxygen kakra de a survive I want to run for your life for buy
1: next time be an om ko ji sa auditorium no bi so o two ho so ai somewhere e boy fa omo ba ko be obi o said there no so another place I know you're more
0: maybe you know you're in there
1: several entrance but
0: you can see
2: no no no me say entrance near fall.
0: In as much as we want to see Yankrofono out there you know, shining in there, you know. As I said, yeah, yeah, mindful of such things, also, because we say, we see, see, ne, basi ya, e tanishi e imeju. Because some of the scenes now and you're fine. Do you know police?
1: Oh, but some of the time when you're Chris Brown, you're not even here. Oh, bad music industry.
0: Bad, no. Tee, tee. Yeah, we must have bad. Say, we are artists.
1: Econ, Econ had the same. Maybe it's the black issue.
0: Sometimes. Tee. The negative, you know, we are artists. Now, sad day, we eat me cook cook so. And for a fair back, I cry. Oh, oh, yeah, event.
1: Yeah.
0: People want to think twice. Say, acquire program, cry. They all cry one free year. Now see you. What I say?
1: Well, the energy shut call London on
0: Castle. Yeah, see, say, even Tema Fest, Adebako Kwe Kwe Kwe Ma, it got to a point,
2: yeah, he decided
0: to say, yeah, Tema Fest.
2: Yeah, no,
0: yeah. Yeah, your program, fe, come on, come on, come on. No. And wait, let me just say, because I'm one I away. A Shama boy, see, I'm one baby, I'm one enjoy program, no.
2: No, my
0: you know what they do? I'm one crowd on a chino. No more start. I'm one timber source from 17, no more is here. No more, hey, no. I'm going to push it out now to say, let them come for you, watch the show, say BBC. Giddy, no. Most of mobile phones bear 50. Let me now call.
1: Never call.
0: The 2 years all call on Giddy. Oh, where you blow scar crash? And you have to do baby, no. Oh, because of our program, you can't even say, oh, baby, 1 year, the baby baby.
1: Yeah.
0: And you do baby, police want a friend here, because I say, look, I deal with the way our boys in here, no. Let's look at it from a if say it mean your confined place BIA check it say ticket table real.
1: And
0: I tell my first one, then why are you ticket? Tonight they say and say any injury.
1: What you
0: say? And yeah, sometimes you be better on
1: that. I'm on the private jet. They call you. On the medical private jet.
2: So
0: many man, si kabi na mo mian san si sports room ka kabi na.
2: Ba kuna ha ya san ya san si sports room. Mian ka asemoi. Enchira MP na half ano de and MP na.
0: You are beautiful.
2: Eh, eh, eh, eh, eh, eh, eh,
1: eh, eh, eh, eh, eh, eh, eh, eh, eh, eh, eh, eh, eh,
2: eh, eh, eh, eh, eh, eh, eh, eh, eh, eh,
1: eh, eh, eh, eh, eh, eh, eh, eh, eh, eh, eh, eh, eh, eh, eh, eh, eh, eh, eh, eh, eh, eh, eh, eh, eh, atse o wi ase na fese
2: Matias ye
1: eya
2: no aye eno aye ha me no aye eno aye eno aye ha me ye ye ho anu aka no
1: according to the man no
2: eno anu aka no
1: eya normal man
2: say mo
1: onye right me mu
2: se mu se wi ase na atra the first time I had ni
1: eno me ho example
2: eno kro ke yes ya no kana oso ja ka
1: opportunity me akola no we were primary school teacher bia no try ade very nice lady no se ni kunu me to the test of our grandma's mommy, mammy, now my boy, because other students never say, your wife is calling you. But my men, what one make his swell attempt to be out on me, he never did anything like that. Of a master, okay, or did you call me or a crooked to what Miss Shaman, my mina, hey, we could pass it, you know. But yes, you do, Pempers will be a
2: science.
1: I said, your mamma, you can cut up upon him.
0: And then answers
1: would be ignorant. The guy's ignorant. You are stressing, you also become an ignorance.
0: She's my wife.
1: From today, she's my wife. Ignorance.
2: It's true. Ignorance. You are 100% right.
1: Oh, what's name? It's
2: mistake. I'm a fool. You are more enlightened.
1: I'm not your grant.
2: Apologies.
1: I just said, you want me deep.
0: But I want to say an apology.
2: No, I said, of course,
0: the apology in the moon.
2: You are drawing attention, sir. I send you a kind, you know.
0: Why is it the apology in the
1: moon? I don't know if I make a one.
2: Are you serious?
1: But I say, you can't
2: say no.
1: You can't say no. Because we are called, I want to say this. But if I
2: need to say this,
0: oh, that's that time, then I will.
1: That's right.
0: And I
1: hear to me, I go above that, but on no encore above that. And the crew woman, I don't know.
2: When you say,
1: first time in parliament today.
0: Sana, you might be say no, yeah, no, or frame my mate.
1: What
0: I must say, must
1: exactly
2: my who's a name, ma who will be a or say, will be a cassian and basse, or ye near it. Now say the papa, and see,
1: dear,
2: say,
1: Set down, no, I again look book of fear. Boy, a friend, Mazima, Mimubima, no, Bubiamano. Over you. It's of course all assigned to a panel.
2: Yes.
1: Some gun of wagging or the city I
2: order.
1: It's one moment you get a shed at Mugia by it. Or say, you are looking good. Look at the way your nipple is standing in the dress.
0: Hey.
1: And when you nipple. Can you watch that? Opening nipple. Come on, which will be crato.
2: Eh,
1: we don't
2: say,
1: no, no, no, no, no, no, no, no, no, no, no, no, no, no, no, no, no, no, no, no, no, no, no, no, no, no, no, no, no, no, no, no, no, no, no, no, no, no, no, no, no, no, no, no, no, no, no, no, no, no, no, no, no, no, no, no, no, no, no, no, no, no, no, no, no, no, no, no, no, no, no, no, no, no, no, no, no, no, no, no, no, no, no, no, no, no, no, no, no, no, no, no, no, no, no, no, no, no, no, no, no, no, no, no, no, no, no, no, no, no, no, no, no, no, no, no, no, no, no, no, no, no, no, no, no, no, no, no, no, no, no, no, no, no, no, no, no, no, no, no, no, no, no, no, no, no, no, no, no, no, no, no, no, no, no, no, no, no, no, no, no, no, no, no, no, no, no, no, no, no, no, no, no, no, no, no, no, no, no, no, no, no, no, no, no, no, no, no, no, no, no, no, no, no, no, no, no, no, no, no, no, no, no, no, no, no, no, no, no, no, no, no, no, no, no, no, no, no, no, no, no, no, no, no, no, no, no,
2: no, no,
1: no, no, no, no, no, no, no, no, no, no, no, no, no, no, no, no, no, no,
2: It
3: is alleged, say, in Penifui, Memon Free, as I am, me free members, also, Moses Ama,
2: Paka,
3: I a member,
2: okay,
3: Richard. In century, in this
2: in century,
3: yeah. And Samuel Abuabri, when nine members,
2: yeah.
3: Vice Chairman, Stephen Appiah, and a Chairman Ankasa, Randy Abbey. So what I say?
2: There's a Black Stars Management
3: Committee. We, and normally a Black Stars Management Committee. Again, it is alleged, say members no, a receive. $50,000
2: each
3: as on a World Cup appearance fee
2: each.
3: Yeah, so I,
2: 50,000 each. And I say,
3: okay, one for each. I mean, chair 50 now. I say, because someone have five member committee. He said 50. No, one chair 10. And I say, Obiade ne
2: bi.
3: Information there are man sir. Hey, any na eduma emu ye o. And you know, and one because one born through can say na because we you know, ready di wo. Ah, on e chairman, I was going to.
1: Ya ru body.
3: Kelly,
1: body ready.
3: No, ma say na ti am papa dey at do.
2: E faku.
3: E dey alert.
2: Confirmation about say na
3: I allergy ya. When say ya allergy ya.
2: Eh, money.
3: Ma ma just say me ya allergy for
2: money.
1: What up? What up here Kobo here?
2: Time.
3: It's a room
2: for me. I'm a friend of mine. So, who's a hardy headquarters school? Eddie, yeah.
3: Hey!
2: Ah!
3: Run away, Monday!
1: Run the yard!
3: Ah, run away!
2: What's your cocoa? No. What's America? What's your cocoa? Chiaka!
3: Hey!
2: Gang of America, you're cocoa, baby.
3: And I'm waiting soon. I can't come to you anywhere.
1: Very beautiful children. And I want to
2: make them.
1: Happy birthday. When you meet a channel, my sister says, Sandy obeys it. And I will never punch it. Now, immediately, Grandma Rose, happy birthday.
3: Yes, previously, send $100,000.
2: And I'm not sure
3: about this trip. The answer to that.
2: Me baba.
3: Mami nye eyi, Emma eyi.
2: Okay, yeah, man.
3: Okay, on the Akolana to Akolana.
2: Fenner, yeah, you have been gentle.
1: Oh, wow.
2: And then you're
1: the last one.
2: One last but one.
1: Your wife was beautiful.
2: Was.
1: She must be beautiful.
2: Oh, yeah, my wife is because very, very beautiful.
1: Man, they're beautiful.
2: Beautiful.
1: Fenner, I'm going to have redo,
2: My man, you almost have Papa.
1: Sir.
2: Sure.
1: I would have a wife.
2: Well, come see my man, you know, sir.
1: I am. Man must be ugly and fearful.
2: That's it.
3: My name is Corano Corbelli, Corbelli. Now. Na ena ya oho no ena pie
2: kwa kuma me wishi ni nyi na oche oso yeza fondi
1: eh kaza fa na toso na
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3: okay
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2: Oh, happy birthday in common.
1: Me akra mo.
2: Me shall
1: not come. I am
3: not a
1: birthday. Say, no. Who abalua na ne honye wo fe ah.
3: E kra na gambe.
1: O wani he. Keke.
2: Na ka wonu tum.
1: Na ka wonu tum. Na fa wonsa enso to
2: hudin.
1: Won kwa
2: ne wo da chinti.
1: E ne wo da chinti. Your future can say
2: about your life and your future.
1: Approach your colleague who about 14 years African. But you said that you 14, 12. Almost all your mutti. Approach your colleague and you need to. Mr. Minamo, the BM session, but to
2: move.
1: No question about what can be.
2: Yes, I can have any answer.
1: And almost any question for the students of our college.
2: Oh,
3: United States of America, or Atlanta, Georgia, where the 60 years and then, wow. And then surprisingly, on and wife now celebrating birthday in the same day.
2: Wow.
3: Yeah, and Miss B also, Edin birthday, and happy birthday to the two of you, Mr. and Mrs. Amwakun.
1: And then we feel
3: more Atlanta, Georgia, or United States of America.
1: Alala.
3: Yeah.
1: Alala.
3: So for myself and the family, yeah, wish him a happy, glorious birthday. I mean, wish him na on to mon kwandem.
2: Na, koko ya se accident, if you see you.
1: I don't know what I'm saying.
2: Obi
1: ya
2: mo se ni sanu.
1: Ni refi.
2: What shall we as?
1: Oh my. I saw Katachi FIFA. And when you do the music,
2: I'm going to go to the hospital.
3: My infant to my mom, they are
2: not
1: a year in Jasha to your baby. There's an uncle you do every now because you can't go to I'm going to go to the hospital. Would you listen to me? and I'm talking to you.
4: Your chrome basket saw them, but I'll be back for George.
5: Ay, Charlie.
4: What was up?
3: Please wish her a happy birthday for me and the grandchildren as well. Lucy Opoku Aglo Bantama Chapter President. Happy birthday to you from Francisca Osei Tutu and grandchildren. They are wishing you a happy, glorious birthday. Monse, I'm out for the. Mama Flo said, Osemia, Osemia, I'm wrong. We were a man of Mamina. When I can see
2: it, okay.
3: And Debbie, Jose, please say it on radio for me. I wish one of the best daddies, Openi Ejamesa, for his wonderful work as a father. May God bless him with long life, strength, and more wisdom to live to enjoy the fruits of his labor. Papa, yami shapa. Or the mami papa. Say name papa.
2: Oh, sir.
3: When na jamen sa.
2: Oh, jamen sa.
3: Suppliers
4: were on the come to see,
2: come the students no 10 or Babesian air gang leader.
4: Sanya Manu, Nitono, Ed, Sika Womb,
2: oh yes,
4: Sika Womb, and Yashino, or your manufacturer who stopped your teacher the color. I do not understand. I don't
2: know what you said, Ronald Suntina and Guadano. Come with you, my
4: Obia, because I was for Asia, Osia, your own Sobolo, Risobolo. Tita kwa jene mwuhu nse nchechi ya
3: Wewe obeshi wa sumua
2: Yobe kebi ya na ye mwuhu
3: mwuhu mwuhu mwuhu Uwesu dene di abasi please kindly wish my beautiful wife Mrs. Hannah Bwahima Otu of Jospon Group a happy birthday for me. More grace from Eric Otu, your husband. And on also Ediwe Eba and Baku Yusu wa ha Uwesu se to my sister, my friend, my person, my personal person, happy birthday. And come on, may your year be full of laughter, love, and all the good things you bring to everyone around you. Happy birthday to you, Margaret Siao. May the good Lord bless you. Na ye free and also I'm saying Akaba Kubiwa. Okay. We also say greetings, Jerry. Please, today is my boss's birthday. Esther Ya Jinfua. Wish her a happy birthday for me. She happens to be the CEO of Yagi's Fashion at Tema Committee 7. Wish her all the best in life in Jesus' name. Amen. George Cracker. And on the way fit Tema Ebae. Great. So Yemfa Asdama proud sponsors of Mobuaye Maya Day. Aye, I did the sports. And so, a brave war, nothing, you're crazy. And no, aye, Anga, I always say, you know, I just say, and nay, Angalicious, I've been with Apumuno, when I sign Atum, I can't even be. Iti akwenye anu wahose still down subi timido mwa shimbina wedi achedi ni bibibri eye over 4 million Ghana cedis worth of cash and prizes ene train wa mouthful and tubes submitted eye 20 Onga powder promo sachet and then 20 Onga shrimp tablet promo wrappers. Now they are called any Onga redemption center ben wana waji o scratch card scratch so ebe unique code bidi aba sa code no eno ena o testi edi akosta 713*27#. Now when we knew our chedi, you know, instantly it could be cash. Yeah, no, I think it's more copy 200,000 Ghana cedis. I feel deep freezer, smart TVs, kitchen appliances, outdoor, pina, so at time will be terms and conditions can crown, you know. Yeah, no action. So FDA, I said they didn't crack you if you know I to say, yeah. Duffy's and so the promo buy say do more baby and I be query, but why I say at him, yeah, they still are quenya no beat me and products need be pina. Miensa, when you are surprised, come in our cobweb internet. 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I feel Femicare, you know, 200 Ghana cedis for one. Duffy's acne cleanser, so you have 40 cedis for one, and a Duffy's hair growth cream, no, so you have 40 cedis for one. It's the money answer by Fred Duffy's is here 0202514020. 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

Oh, you mean Lucia? Near the end, Lucia, cast your bonabria. This one here says, please, a happy birthday going out to Osofo Kwesi Adumako of the Church of Pentecost, Macro District, Swami area, from Peggy Amat Donko. 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

ni e kro no. 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Leya abasubo. That's right. Right, so we found Sina, we found Minos, we have Bon Twasso. It's been nice coming your way with the Monday's edition of your own show, Fear Quest on Adum 106.3 FM. 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Until then, as that case, Nkoma Munya, Samo Jibreti, Fear Quest, Yami Sean Bebre. And once again, a very big thank you, Nkoma, yeah, Mike too. And then big shouts to the team, Papa Bills, Robert Edward Tete, Prisla, says Court, will be a boy Fenton Fair. I feel Kwame Oba, dear. I'm dealing with Shami Dino, eh, Jerry Justice. As always, assembly about Kupe Ushio, Niana Washia, and Nawas Riachi, and Nisansi Riasimo, Nipa and Seshi. Thanks so much for your time with us. And do have a great evening. We out of here.

0: Nosia Boha Yatom 106.3 FM Shia 104.5 Affiliate Oha and your Juno and so Facebook and YouTube Kaho. A brass sense of Mudwa yes, Asus Wanumri, Yadinina, Etomo.
1: And declare in the name that is above all names, from August, my God will come through for you.
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1: 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Was he is him no any intentem so not as what download the my MTN app on so not seamless in a year. Thanks to you, computer clinic, I asabia. Same case any odd when it's a Uba kona fidienu wahone ja. 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
6: ye be hun ye results and san ya kwa ko choose ye school sin nti eno ye maye ye as students ne ye maye but ye nti as students ya ibia mi ankasa mi hun me results mi nim se a course ya mi kwa ko ye ni results ni efa but minya sa school ni is
7: me fe em se results ni ba san ye choose ya nje se yeah, better than say you choose your answer and results number.
8: One result on your you know the school say school radio. 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
1: And we are at the show for Nibia, my Christy Academy. And look, what you mean, sir, Abram, for when you can hear, if you have a film, when you can hear, at Tumota, yeah, do me, can you say, fine, what your risk was on? I was when you can hear, across the way, Duma. What is Suma Magana, Coco Diam, and an Amsu Chia, when you are the show for the children, come on, assistant headmaster, Emma, my Christy Academy, and so Kasai.
9: Selection ni dem say da form boko one thing is say be dey ready as say in call and Dimitri and ya pre inform you more about schools no and the obi aba no in school be dey oko into ma select class and no more I think the only challenge I have finally C schools no because most of them are based on the A and the B schools and we are hoping say omu nyina so be nya A and as B schools.
0: I as assistant headmaster, I was in a school. I friends of my Christie Academy was there. No, and I don't care. I want to check on you. Now, for the business, oh, oh, many a break. Din. We must watch. Shh. We must look aside.
10: First, banana you choose. Nunca resort nearby. Now, we say be a post you banana eco school. Ya post in eco school. But after na, ya babe choose. Nti enim say be a dia akwalane peno. Eno benya na si. But I first time in tina. The yenche said the no sobe cost.
11: We now. Movie and some what you should know, but there, yeah, experience here. I feel now, but we should say, yeah,
12: my and I think, sir, I know you're the best because first, no, which was school, no, a school, so no, almost choose, but only resource, no, near when you know, could choose school, say, yeah, hi, a beba, no, nothing, parents, and a bebre, but we know at the whole school, soon is to near, and to our share or performance now the amount of school.
0: We are who for the bit of cast a bono match can come on more than some Atrigano, and Bobri, who's that woman and a vow? Eh, Umtia, and Anufia, and I may come down for Bia
1: Mutia.
0: Madame Fubia on Oko for school, Akakrakakakrakakrakanafi, resource nearby, and
1: I'm for it.
0: What two resource and you put him was in just as no near collapse.
1: Why? It's a good fire, no name, so he has used answer by an
0: infant. Go.
1: 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Wahania Duno and Song, make us a Facebook, YouTube, and Dendendendendendendendendendend. And so very soon someone, you must be money, that's what you're doing. 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
13: anybody who is not satisfied with their results, they have the opportunity to seek or ask for remarking. Now the process is simple. You go back to the school, and the school through the district examinations officer would apply to us asking for the scripts to be remarked. So once the request is brought, the office would get officers to look for the scripts, to go through them, and invite the chief examiner to come and take a look at each of the subjects. The cost I would not be able to mention immediately because it varies depending on what the fellow is asking for. So, but again, I don't have the figures readily in front of me, so I'll not be able to speak to that particular issue. But then anybody who thinks that they deserve better results, that opportunity is there. They can always come back and then ask for remarking. The process shouldn't last beyond a couple of weeks depending on how early the request is made.
1: Pani ya otiswa kasa yi, eye, pani ya wano, otikasa edema umesuya ajuma kuono. 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
14: 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with you. Then also, open one is a resource no bebano. Very moa no bebano. Now, a moire no name waya, and name of Sana Horton, a court then groom. The Ama in the Yam Bridge is here and they say, she said, yeah, I know you asked me. Over here, I bet Pia, private school, Pia. And the Abusan was ah, nah, so a private school, Nanka, Omunina, no more, I could be one neighbor.
1: Mhm, it is a new war, a young Grand Cross Kubako. Now, when will we any Casano say? A month forward, Jenny be say, I'm Grand Cross Kuno. One of the asset, and so you know, you had him a one. Bin Sukas and Corano said, Domasia Beneno, and yet the Omochiron Womuniano. To where the air, I some debt, some somebody a cotton messia training. So, Sansom woman shame Roman kept my one. She said, I know Abbey, you know, not just a babble pim.
14: Now, who's him? One second, even I will fear about the mother of one woman. I will fear about. I will for now cry, you must say, we get the money and more, and we do more than born. A boy, brother. You come from public school. The results may be bad. No one's trying to pick up the coffee, coffee, coffee. Now you come from private school. Now, I hope for now, quite two months. Oh, I'm a far way. The money is more equal anymore. Now, why, yeah, I'm here. One of the years, now, the money is more. I told you. Then, you see, I may have won, you say, as I said, I'm here. It's in a customer by us for your day. And you can say,
1: Yeah, you know, say one now, one mukuno. Your friend Enoch, Nana, Jetria, Nene, and our tea.
4: 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Naked Cassia, but one, you go so I can kind of edema on a yako anima. Naya, the any age room, and Sambia Shasia, Boba, and then you'll be best on the air, Boba. One more for Shasia, the service, one not to say your cartoon show. Now, I'll get another NSA. One, we are similar than announced what anime. One which Roma, almost one Mangana. 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
16: o da bi a dia body e intimi fa dia bon fight. I was saying you did Mra to Queen Mra, I prefer say be this Mra ain't here Unipa by a way Ugua or say we punish you and I say I dear Mran is seeing anything on the idea. Now their body into me measure and I into me enforcing effectively. Benjamin is saying for the abonnier fight against corruption.
17: Say I buy money for a coffee scale baby baby now what to me money. About 10 times, you say, you pay as soon as you are just casting one year, you must say, now we won't be here, and can't. If you say, you're in the air, you share any sign of one, but you just can't feel. It's a
0: sound, I'm going to say, I'm going to say, I'm going to say, I
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20: 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So one point you be out, Cotonam, the Casa Ponchinam, nothing you be out of a pair, a baga, and it yet, and then the young pair was there. I didn't yet show him. And our crowds were winning, not to say a bit of me, I mean, your French way of a crowd would be. How could you a crowd would go more quiet? Nadia Bonk, and then I'm there. And also, as what from Ran. Now, a quarter friend, you power down the offender, Eric, Jerry Edu, and one other cast about to come out. Sassy, what do you have to do?
2: We didn't say Ghana, you were not able to be out, and now, what's your Ghana, and they were on the black wall. I criminal action is a particular, sir. If you are on the Sabeca, I'm watching, and I'll be to be pretty about the pony. I then have one if you know. Dan in Pano, or say, I'm watching at so I'm going to look for watching sentencing room. No less than 5 years in jail, and I said, 25 punishing in the war. But then I wish the way I'm for full boom time, my uncle or car. I mean, in talking me, or car every time I hear you, I know my mom, which is me. I'm going to get my house, I hear me. Those two animals, they have a soul. Anything as a wolf, yeah, I bet you say, come on back, you go, go, go, go. And yes, I come on it back, say, or family Bakuno, come on, can you say, Amira, Ubia Batia, Winim, no Missouri, no. In the down city, the same system of war or cow, yeah, or what will crack into him, Sammy Sammy come with your name. Or crowds and say they are almost true to that because, or can't be Pandu, because on Sunday, who can't be about, you know, then I know about the Chinu and the Yan, and after the Chinu and the Chica are a little bit brain. Anything there was someone, you know.
20: Ofanyine edu no no se asem na ode court no bri. Wenya court ketwawo.
1: Mm.
20: Enye tribunal court
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21: Ejamwani kraman wu. 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
22: Wo se omo ye bibia mo. 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
23: Oh, debi. Me ji tum kra som beshemra itia obi o obewi kraman ya na se ejamwana. I mean, who bets me off and I say, well, pets, whom dear by a punching I was worrying, or an hour, 1 hour was worrying, and also so you'll be pets, and I said, and you know, and also you'll be pets, and see, in June to Mukra, you'll be persuading or honoring, the old person of Fanya pets, and also of Fanya.
20: Ghana this year be the 9 artists will be much room so be a corner get no don't post no you will be in the year you know as they will be see now we bring social media na Ghana Libya or 4 years and Malawi was a white now we interview when they were Malawi students no when we didn't come as I just have one oh back was oh my test is a Ghana more and is that one to meet and I'm saying would you make that they want him crew man you have almost almost a dear man I'm part there were why would you mean I'm from Kankabi.
1: Nintefre.
20: Kankabi. Wore Kankabi every one who can was
1: it. Soon.
20: Whoa. Hey, to be at
1: the end. I
20: will
1: be at the end. And here, you're to be the car and you're going Franco Trading Enterprise. What I'm share at the Abafu for a far who Jim Tentem. Sima, I wear your dodgy, see, I have a paper, no problem. www.francotrading.com. Which is a what party? Idea of a sort to be all this, Sima, a dodgy, see, and eto. I wear a 40% discount. Woman, not just when you're born from pa. MTN. Isim no download na janya odie. 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Syntex Tank. What do you say, good manager? What do you see? I said, you're a bear, you're a bear, you're a bear, you're a bear, you're a bear, you're a bear, you're a bear, you're a bear, you're a bear, you're a bear, you're a bear, you're a bear, you're a bear, you're a bear, you're a bear, you're a bear, you're a bear, you're a bear, you're a bear, you're a bear, you're a bear, you're a bear, you're a bear, you're a bear, you're a bear, you're a bear, you're a bear, you're a bear, you're a bear, you're a bear, you're a bear, you're a bear, you're a bear, you're a bear, you're a bear, you're a bear, you're a bear, you're a bear, you're a bear, you're a bear, you're a bear, you're a bear, you're a bear, you're a bear, you're a bear, you're a bear, you're a bear, you're a bear, you're a bear, you're a bear, you're a bear, you're a bear, 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
0: Wow. That's so much. This is what real man does. If you continue like this, maybe love wouldn't be painful anymore.
1: I never stopped loving you.
0: They teach digital skills and can even earn money from it.
1: Oh.
0: Yes.
1: Interesting.
0: I'm sure, yeah. DebrichUniversity.com. Brooke, I know you've been going through a lot. And I think at this point, you need to give this a try.
1: Yeah, I'll try it.
0: You still have your certificates, but you don't have any job. I think this is the best job opportunity for you.
1: Thank you very much.
0: Don't forget to try it, okay? Yeah.
1: What's the name again? The name
0: DebrichUniversity.com. Don't forget.
1: Okay. Thank you.

0: tell me, what's that to come thing?
1: Why?
0: You people were there talking and I was just here, like, I don't matter.
1: Well, I didn't even know you were here. Elizabeth showed it to me. She knows I'm struggling and she just wants to help. I believe when I start, things will change for us. Why does it feel like you hate your own friend? It's like you envy her. Why?
0: What else do you want me to say again? I'm tired of all this, Walker.
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1: From long tennis to javelin, swimming, edeko wrestling. The way a Tiger Woods is swinging, I said you Ramos, aye tackling. The way a Messi is dribbling, Cristiano Ronaldo is scoring. The way a Olilaji Olympics, Aboswa, onoso is diving. Adum Sports, Moody NET, we doing the listening. From long tennis to javelin, swimming, edeko wrestling. The way a Tiger Woods is swinging, I said you Ramos, aye tackling. The way a Messi is dribbling, Cristiano Ronaldo is scoring. The way a Olilaji Olympics, Aboswa, onoso is diving. Adum Sports, Moody NET, we doing the listening.
2: 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You're

0: 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Goma, Majwe.
1: Me you so.
0: Bibi, I
1: come and ask you. Bibi, I come and ask you. Bibi, I come and ask you. And then Monday, I quantity them.
0: You do to other, eh?
1: To other, I won't say who for my home. I should not be this. I'm really nice. Bibi, I did them.
0: You do to other, so I will need to do it in a while. Emu, best a back one. I'm you, Nupena, on Peso Mukwejuma. Emu, watching in an inya. Saturday ude unko bebiya di anabu kwa ye bako wa jumbe koko programs Sunday asore fwa bako nanka juwa dani di esi wa niye free day
1: ndiye no nanki ya di eh hume
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0: win or go home. 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
0: and also Abraham kanafei. Aye Dr. David Kofi Waku unimno.
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1: Yeah.
0: Ya bo wafu zombi wa select players akobo ze say we say. O ye happy because ye be call Afcon.
1: Eh.
0: Eti Afcon na ye ba be call no. Eno dear players here wo si si eh bebre no be you my friend e sense here wo equally good players e wo actually
1: na me so me bi sasa
0: e bia no si no so mo nye o so si sasa wo equally good
1: ena me bi sasa anye bia no no no so be wo ho no mo to say e be kwa kobo African Cup na na
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1: 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And then some support now. Now say Jofa for the two ho. Say Kobane Sadia woke up crowd 2030 no. Womu enkon kobono omu supportu. Now say European Union no. Now say omu football no. 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Say ne support e wo English e fo die. Now say ninyina ensu aida. 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the air to him, Nasto, to Benham, and a year Lami Yamano, there's the Stilano, Manchin, and vacation, idiot, come minim plus, no Hon Muha, Omo, yet to Tom different. There's a man that is still on many girls in Chile.14,000 Ghana cedis, 14,000, 140 million.
2: Yeah, so Ojepa.
1: Siko timi ji wo MTN for no.
2: Oh, the business o. Bo ni ne ba so no, ko bi no dia ye no wa.
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1: 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Maso Gredu, Omaba CCA, and a 24
2: group in my infabim naoko.
1: Omaba. And your mabe drew,
2: Into Tio,
1: Maso, Wanya de Kura. Is a Maso National Team and Uncle Chida?
2: And a 20 did in a second time.
1: There's a national team sitting I'm saying Queen's Pen Uncle Chida, more.
2: A man
1: be a man aside. But my man, they were coaching in a
2: man, dear.
1: Ah, Black Star crowd, baby. Da.
2: Wako baby, ya.
1: Maso Kunedu. Ti wapuma na. And yeah, players
2: yeah,
1: in you.
2: Yeah. So no na etire se players in you.
1: Okay.
2: Obi ko si nyewe mu na odi omo.
1: Go mama, yen ku ya ni mi. Yen tie Ura Moses Ama. The senior national soccer team, the Black Stars of Ghana management committee member. And na wako grant interview, but yen na
0: yeni ano mediama FM fuase chumedi ye live yeno masi ene e hona tibre kese president kotuna ye edi sanko mwai na wakasa bebre na weni eti ya wampesi eti ene china di akike kanini na naba weno no 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
3: Anyo mungina Because the whole work up, it goes with a lot of contingent. Because so many, but now, no, I think you come with a pass to have his assistant, maybe instructor, and those, a very few, just few, because you are now coming to play qualifier. Now, why adapt for Ghana, Ghana team, the instructor, which we are asserting.
4: Okay, okay.
3: It's going to help, it's going to help. The team will rise, isn't it?
0: Eki, eno ni sema wate etu ja Na se blaster team no ebe sa asode Eki, enye jidi ye Ewo team ni mose Team ni besa asode Eno anono En, oshe ni sema wosai eka Ebi su chile se 50,000 US, is it dollars anasidi?
2: Eye dollars, ya mi sidi bien yo
0: 50,000 US dollars Any of the management members, you know. Are you money now?
2: Each, each. So players, no kind of players, not paying for 100,000. And the movie, you know.
0: I know one more no J.
2: No more G50.
0: Oh, then say where the other compare. First, no more G100,000.
2: First, and then no.
0: And they say, yeah, in 50.
2: Next, cut that, come on G100,000.
0: But they say, yeah, in 50. Next, yeah, Timu.
2: Yeah, Timu, yeah, yeah, Timu.
0: And they say, yeah, na.
2: Yeah, Timu, you know.
0: So, na, 100,000.
2: Yeah, Timu, you know.
0: Na nipa bia so ya djuma bia so se fata so odidi o
2: na azembe na
0: obi no over ene gofoje project management e manage projects
2: se time
0: na huska
2: we are working mhozi spark e bia 1 month na odo continent US no
0: so odi ye ai mu
2: obeti bia giri be happy ai
0: eh
2: 1 million dollars
0: giri de o
2: choka
0: 50 year na yanku anima
2: almost
0: small mine no almost small mine na master credit dey sell so abelande yan chain na di omo de ba airport wo no
2: ya bi do no no one two year no so one dey say dey squad no di omo abane
0: dey me dey na kan see yan chain
2: o da bi
0: na yan tie do o
2: se dey na for bi a man for gina no siboni
0: yan tie mo master credit okay
5: this place will not present the same thing during a couple of nations Yeah, we augmented the squad in the course of the preparations. We know Ghana, we have a lot of new players. That's why I said we reorganize ourselves. Definitely, for this tournament, we just had to maintain the local boys and, you know, use them to see what they can also offer. Yes, it's true. Some of them have demonstrated that if they get the chance, they can really, you know, prove what they got. So, me, I'm happy for some of the players. It did so well, you know. We never knew some of them who, you know, come up like they did in this tournament. So, we are happy with the team, but not too happy with the overall performance.
0: Also, I'm happy with the team. Everyone is happy with the team, but not too happy with the overall performance.
2: I mean, we look at no, at least yeah. Until any damn time,
0: I'm not. It's so comfortable before I'm
2: not
0: ever.
2: No where?
0: Any asuma walker no no.
2: Oh, asuma walker in the Amazon inside me ribim.
0: Mama, yanya na yanya said it. Yena, we the mama inside kume chika class said it. Asuma jan e kasano. Once the penalty of Messi year 2010. World Cup no what you say eduru ba bi no na ka wo yekra jai ball pokra sab di see you no o si na ka manager jai ball utum se nyo no an se ne ho so ejina abnane se ah we dey say the tie bia no en ka gana for the man retire no ba yin tie said ya what is uncle me to do
4: For me, what helped me was the position that I was in. You know, sometimes we all, you know, in a public space, but there is someone that will be at that top to lead that everybody sees. You know, so it was like growing up, I was scoring goals, so I put myself in that position for all my whole country. Everybody who sees me that time, you know, this guy is the man. So I put myself in that position. So mentally, I had to be ready for anything that comes with it. You know, so I had to psych myself, you know, because when you are up there, for example, maybe you are the president of this country. If anything happens, is the president. You understand? Mm-hmm. So that is the position I put myself in. You know, so I was ready for anything that comes with it. You know, so, but honestly, it was that moment that it really hit me a lot. Like, I nearly ended my career at that time.
0: Eti kuwaya nekari nebra bono kura bono bomu diano kuwaya chasun ganya nise nei wasa kochi mkura mkura ya nase wadi kochi nonso esandi ya ulo mno na kuwaya chasua nisa u
2: uza okasembi osu odi seni timse it's like being a president of Ghana. As one says, be a better for more could be a year, he president. And today, so a president, do they be a woman from one country?
0: Okay. The idea, you know, I am referee Patrick Papala, what in Komaka, Epa, watch that. If you want a moment, the other MSN and say, referees now, quay, test within your maybe, but results no any man wanting. And I think, you know, FIFA badges near the end, it should be a bar. Yes, yeah, no, you
2: know, you must be a normal kind
0: of. Oh, no,
2: no, no, say, over F, no one managing referees, no, dear, Marty Bibinia. We are referee, quite want to be in Kasu.
0: Any country or no, and Samoka.
6: Referees, no, say, you know, make us say, they are living under, you know, where do you say? Say, yeah, can't cast a boy, I shall not to me, and cast a, just because of baby, I see a woman. It's an infinite, you know, say, referees, nay, or more, dear. Don't know me, baby, a mom. See, if you call her, how mom, they can't come out. She said, I'm not a man, Omeyes, I'm so touching my class one referees, on fitness test, and I do, son of which, Omeyes, I'm saying, now, which is a baby, now, or resource, whom you try, for the answer, be our coach from the car pass, but see, a person, if you see, near, cause what feel it. Whom is I'm so gonna hire trivia, whom resource, I can just swap pattern off. Formerly, not actually, I'm saying, I'm also a referee. We are the normal, and I say, I'm also sending results in my various regions, and I'm also passing it down to the districts and the municipalities. Is anybody try one on his way? Try 0 on his way, 0 on his way. So, on originals, on your convinced with results, and I'll call for a remark. So, on the definitely, we'll be chance and I'll call for a remark. But this is the case that, where's your trends, we win, or Munia, or Kutumi Kanokrana, or Tunu with a clear conscience, say, to you, because I'm not coming to you, don't know.
0: Eti, I don't know some referee no what they are to ja on also a center referee. Patrick Papala.
2: So I retire. He says who are
0: young yeah. Referee like him.
2: Patrick Papala.
0: Young
2: and as he was jay. And to know what to me can know. Yeah, especially yeah, before they do baby. See, a woman didn't mean come once, but they free more.
0: Okay.
2: And the end you won't be a babek.
0: All right.
2: And you don't know what you are.
0: Yeah, this is Nyamia Duma and Quenya fits and free health walk. Ebe Basso. Nese, make us a fitness and free health walk. And I see to me, Ebasso. Na Nyamia Duma, Saturday. 15th August. 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

0: 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Is he?
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3: 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It is all amended 80%. 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The first statement I made.

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1: no many kind fans and share positives no the positives bia wo mu a e didi se ebe bo a so menim group na no mu kasa ye no e de but ne ye hu ne se about 8 years ni a e started to popo e exporti popo no could be a woman of my embra and necessary. I have said PPRC, Producer Price Review Committee. I should be a woman at class normal, a genet, a cocoa, a bois, a say, a solicitor cocoa. No, not omo de omo informal rules, a rules, and your embra and your law. Rule and say, your cottage is canna, your milk, and you know, your man or your man or hunting word your song. But over who say, I see woman of omo bacha no mama kwa 4 60 ebo hon mana ko 64 na ko 65 ebo hon mana ko 70 ebre di pa bae e mana ko as high as 80 nemu ne enye mra na eye regulation eye bun me kano policy mo di ye juma a media en se ni kena na se se no kan ra we no so shi ma ko 67 no e si no bi se yempo say what a drama so near koto your koton you poko na si tie binya a free muno and a secret you know in ya or hunting word your song and we say bayam ra a idea I couldn't take a say a yen say since never cranny dear would say some pen and then pick up let me go internet so let me consider the cocoa price a international price and say send out down your point you poko a feeling in between the idea of how much I say about who can you hold in the IO planning a queer nimono and here a dear bapo. They told me, you know, and then who said, yes, the PPRC, Akusia, Omusia, you know, a Ministry of Finance, the exchange rate, Kibiaba, with the dollar rate, Kibiaba, but every calculation, you know, now who said,

0: share nut association. Ah, a couple quick your phone in. And this has been the long standing organization, a year sprinter groups. We are or say me permedia. So, we are or say me a day, me permedia. In as much as say, kweni biya hu hia no obi kote association na ebi anipa tu a the person dey say wan ya dey wan frame onemi anya dey ankasa
1: nti the mother company no association the mother association na money omu
0: hia omo ka say they consulted them aside that no kweni biya no a waje atinye say ya ba around around dia be call around kweni biya no aka say around dia be call around. One can answer yes, same truly. You are aware or report TV because we reporters, as answer a reporter man, or around the Abbey Waha, or around the Abbey Waha, or you see, no, my catch on someone, yeah, then you can't, why not dispute? But we shouldn't make it the case, say, a year clear for 800,000 over, beat me a consult you, but that is never true.
1: You,
0: so I said, Cocoa Body, I see where you are, and no regulated cocoa industry. Ehwe Ghana nyina yi nipa dodo ze na ye de omo aye de esi anu nipa sai na eda anu. So we shouldn't create that impression and the answer ye kan esa dia ebedu ba bi benya kanini bi a obeka se me consult obi mu beka se bia bibi obeka se me consult obi the last cocoa farmer me 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Intinema yen tina say in create the impressions ena yani we ankasa eni yani we ankasa eni yani we ankasa eni yani we ankasa ya 1992 constitution no ngofa na ye wo omuntungu
1: edase
0: me ba into omuntungu because we were not there, we were not consulted. Even time my ye consultative assembly no kra ebi why me ye show pana papa ti as ye consulted no was your father consulted but enye mra ye adwuma uniso.
1: It's who did this my consultation is not my year enough.
0: Maybe the 1992 constitution, why more? Sir, consultative assembly, name go for the dozen. How many people were consulted?
1: It's you know, infantry to constitution only infantry,
0: no. But the catch room, my catch all said, Ubi and Nihua, what be getting you say? A year Ura Randy Abbey uncle upon him. Ubi and be getting you to say, Cook your phone. Omo ma koko has crampo no enye less than 10 times omo nye atinye nso se kokoshi ya yeden woni won ayeden akasa but the omo kan ne se ye ye be 800,000 emududo sen ABY how feasible or possible is this ABY enya se banesa no a na so omo ntwentwen so a enya se ye di bibi ban so a ABY obi awo fanche de koyen consulting ni yen ase yen yewi o
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0: 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But say if you buy into the argument, say any yes, I'm consulting. Ora, I will poke buy. No, one should then can DBA a year damage. No, so consultation into your channel, your consult to omo near yes, a money and the sadness has been the rhythm.
1: Yeah, that's it. Jerome, I'm Fausia, Ebrino, Enti, Yeshe, Nye, Ebeba, Mampeni, Edebeba, Betwa, Sumeda, Sepa, Minimse, Efrano Pano, Ahume, Enim, Eso, Yesi, TNT, Yea, Yenya, Cheswa, Enti, Medase, Ko, Nako, Hume, Oi, Konakoda, Medase,
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0: 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What you mean, Ejimidi, Betty Dinano, Nina, when Yakopo was a wedding, Kabuna, the Bebro, a year for Muchi, a bebom payeditia, as an acquaintance so old in Nano, Yedina, the Bremo for Fair for Yakopo 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
1: hallelujah break it up break it up. I'm a winner.
2: I am a winner.
1: Shout, I can never fail.
2: I can never fail.
1: Give it to Jesus. Let Jesus take all the glory.
2: Boom, Pama, Jesus Christ.
1: Let Jesus take all the glory.
2: My Jesus friend, my name is
1: Hallelujah.
2: Praise God.
1: It is working.
2: It is happening.
1: I wish all of you happy new month. Month of glory. A month of blessing.
2: Amen.
1: And I pray that this month no evil shall befall you. Your loudest amen will make it happen. Give it to the Lord, somebody. Let me give this quick announcement for the Friday, the first Friday of the month of glory. Friday ahead of us is going to be on the seventh day.
2: Na Friday on the seventh day
1: of the month of glory.
2: And yet the month of glory.
1: That is the month of August.
2: And then the month of August.
1: Praise the Lord.
2: Hallelujah.
1: The Bible said God finished his work on the sixth day. On the seventh day he rested.
2: Now the
1: eighth day, everything he has created starts showing in the whole world.
2: Now that
1: the whole world saw his glory. The glory in the firmament. The stars, the moon, and also the sun. The earth and its glory. The sea and the rivers. Everything he has created, they were all beautiful. So that day, Friday, is going to be a day of the oil of favor and glory.
2: It is
1: the oil service of favor and glory for the Friday ahead of us. The prophet, I am going to anoint your head. It will help you to win. The oil helps you to shine. The oil helps you to manifest the giftings of God. It helps you win the battle over the enemy. The oil also makes you powerful. It makes demons to run away from your life.

people. The oil announced him. The whole of Israel, he was known as a king and a priest. It was the oil that

0: from there, following the sheep. And he became a leader.
1: No,
0: so the oil also makes you a leader. It also makes you a captain and a commander and a ruler.

shine. 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So David was anointed in the midst of his brothers. He was made a king in the midst of his brothers. He was made a hero in the midst of his brothers. In the midst of all the elders of Israel, prominent people, they all submit to him. The oil made all Israel to give David standing ovation.

0: It makes another king called King Saul to get angry with him. David received promotion and upliftment after he killed
1: Goliath.
0: It means when the oil comes upon you and you are able to defeat your enemies, you receive promotion and upliftment.

0: Amen.
1: In Jesus' mighty name. Hallelujah.
0: Praise God.
1: We have a wonderful singer coming. Her name is Lady Joy.
0: Lady Joy.
1: Praise the Lord. I want to give you this short announcement about prayer against evil bears and their altars. Hallelujah.
0: Amen.
1: Sometimes these things are highly spiritual. And you will not understand.
0: Now what's your sense of that?
1: Abraham was preparing an altar and giving sacrifice to the Lord. And before he realized, an evil bird, vulture, came in to want to destroy what Abraham was doing. And because Abraham was not ordinary, he was anointed. So he has the power to drive them away. So chapter 15 book of Genesis, verses number 11, the Bible said, and when the vultures came down on the carcass, Abraham drove them away. And so when we see those bears in our houses, what do? We drive them away. But some of them have a mission. Praise the Lord.
0: Hallelujah.
1: In Ghana here we have type of the evil bears.
0: Na Ghana, I'm talking about money.

0: They
1: use them for their missions and their assignments. And we have oil. Oil also is there. That one also. Then we have crows. Demonic crows. Some of them also come to your house for a mission. Some of them are ordinary ones. But some of them have been assigned to do evil things in your life. And then we have demonic eagles. It is not all eagles that are good. We have the demonic ones. Some of them come to your house and come and destroy things. Praise the Lord.
0: Hallelujah.
1: Hallelujah.
0: Amen.
1: Then we have red idols.
0: Red idols.
1: Those are the doves that the fetish priests they use. Red idols. In my search, I have discovered it. That they are also very demonic. Praise the Lord.
0: Hallelujah.
1: Normally they come in the form of black color. And they use them for demonic things. They used to kill and destroy destinies. Then we have demonic bats. They also come to the house, which is demons, they use them. Praise the Lord.
0: Hallelujah.
1: And Friday, we are going deeper. About this thing, we have to drive them away. Now, who are the

0: They are number five. They are household agent.
1: So
0: when somebody is demonic in the house, he can turn his son or a daughter to become this demonic beast and come to your house and do evil things.
1: Next,
0: they are environmental agent. And so number seven, they are agents from the village. And so they can send an agent in the form of a bird from the village to your house in Accra.

0: They can send those agents into your house. When someone take your name to them, to do something against you, they send their servant. All the servants around them, all of them can tend to become a demonic. Then last one, they are agents from destruction. So they can destroy your life and make your life miserable. These are demonic birds that we have to drive them away. If Abraham drove them away, and he became a father of many generation, including all of us. Abraham is no more. We have to drive them away. Friday we'll be dealing with them. After we receive the oil, we are going to deal with them. Praise the Lord.
1: Amen.
0: If I say Friday, say may the glory of the Lord come down. Friday! Hallelujah. I am continuing your good service to God, help you to enjoy many blessings. The 70 reasons why you must be committed to the service of God. Today we are moving to the 18. Hallelujah.
1: Amen.
0: Today I want to go to the 18.
1: Mm-hmm.
0: It's very powerful.
1: Amen.
0: Your good service to God make heaven acknowledge you.
1: Now what's some power this morning?
0: It gives you acknowledgement in heaven. Praise the Lord. Hallelujah.
1: Amen.
0: How many of you have the mind of going to heaven here? Are you sure you have the mind of going to heaven? Are you sure? Are you sure we have a place we are going?
1: Say, oh baby, are you here?
0: Praise the Lord.
1: Hallelujah.
0: In John chapter 14, Jesus, before he left the disciples, he said some beautiful things about them. And I want us to go back to those things.
1: See,
0: let not your heart be troubled. Believe in God and believe also in me. This is Jesus talking to the disciples. Continue moving it. Hallelujah. Praise the Lord. I see, in my Father's house are many mansions. If it were not so, I wouldn't have told you, I go to prepare a place for you. So Jesus left us to heaven. And all of us, we are serving in the kingdom. Jesus is preparing a place for us in heaven. And so you must serve for heaven to acknowledge your service. Because it is appointed unto man to die once. After death, judgment. And the judgment will not take place on earth. All of us one day will stand before the throne of God and render an account unto him how we serve the Lord. Verse number 3, then I'll continue. Say amen.
1: Allah.
0: And if I go and prepare a place for you, I'll come again and receive you to myself. That where I am in heaven, there you may be also. It means after our service, our preaching, our singing, our giving, every work we are doing here, when a time comes for God to call us, we will not remain on earth here. We are going to join Jesus in
1: heaven.
0: So it is very necessary and important to serve for heaven to acknowledge your service. Don't just serve. Serve to attract heaven. Can you tell somebody, tell the person, don't just serve.
1: Don't
0: serve for your service to attract heaven. Because heaven is taking record about our service. Praise the Lord.
1: Hallelujah.
0: It is working.
1: It is happening.
0: It is happening.
1: Thank you.
0: In James 1:17, every perfect gift. Every gift you need, business gifts. Every gift as a prophet or a child, it comes from heaven.

don't acknowledge him. And Ephesians 1:3, we are blessed through the heavens. We are blessed through the heavens. And so when you operate under closed heaven, it's the most dangerous thing.

our Lord Jesus Christ, who has blessed us with every spiritual blessing in the heavenly places. So your good service to God make heaven acknowledge you. Not just any service. So today, let me talk about two people that heaven acknowledge them so much.

0: announcement from heaven.
1: Now one
0: So I'm talking about two people, Cornelius and Job.
1: Cornelius and Job.
0: Let me first of all talk about Cornelius.
1: Cornelius.
0: In the book of Acts 10, verse 1 to 4, the New King James Version. Let me talk about him. Your service will bring acknowledgement to heaven.
1: Now
0: there was a certain man in Caesarea called Cornelius.
1: Cornelius of Caesarea.
0: A centurion of what was called the Italian regiment. Continue moving it quickly. A devout man and one who feared God with all his household. Who gave alms generously to the people and pray to God always. He is a giver in the church. He is a giver also to the outsiders. When you see somebody in need, you help the person. His generosity gives him acknowledgement in heaven.

not go to heaven. You must be generous to be acknowledged in heaven. Because God is a giver. For God so loved the world that he gave his only begotten son to the world, that whosoever believe in him will not perish but have eternal life. For us to have eternal life, somebody must give his life. For the church to grow and become great, somebody must become a giver. And the Bible said, and pray to God always. It means that when you don't pray always, also you will not go to heaven. Heaven will not acknowledge you. So those who pray always also receive heaven acknowledgement. So you must pray without giving up. And when you don't pray always, also heaven you will not go. Heaven don't know those who don't pray always. In the morning you must pray, in the afternoon you must, in the evening you must pray. When the church is having a prayer program, you must make sure you are there. You are coming to prayers because you are fulfilling the scripture.

0: Not him alone, he and his household. The man will not
1: act.
0: Some of you respect God, but your wife don't respect God. Some of you, your husband respect God, your wife don't respect God. Some of you, you love God, but your children hate God. You must make sure your household all love God and serve God. Verse number 3 and 4. Valakadua. About the ninth hour of the day, he saw clearly in a vision an angel of God coming in and saying to him, Cornelius.
1: Cornelius.
0: It means when your good service makes heaven to know your name. Your good service to God makes heaven to know your name. It makes heavy hosts of angels to know your name. Why someone take your name somewhere? Because heaven knows your name. And angels know your name.

0: name is in heaven. So God said, you must finish your assignment. So without you finishing your assignment, nobody can take you to your earlier grave. When your name is registered in heaven, heaven will back you till you finish your assignment on earth.
1: Your
0: angel that God will send to come to you will not miss their direction.
1: They will
0: come to you straight. I pray that all of us here, may our names be mentioned in heaven. Praise the Lord.
1: Hey.
0: It means that the heaven opened for him. And
1: you
0: saw clear that the heavens are split into two. And the Bible said, he saw in a vision an angel coming to him. I pray in the name of Jesus.
1: Professor,
0: as you give your heart, your mind, and everything to serve the Lord, may you see heaven open.
1: Amen.
0: Like the way you are about to stone Stephen, the Bible said they saw the heaven open, and his face changed to become an angel. And look at what the angel said.
1: Yes, yes.
0: Your good service will make heaven to acknowledge your name. And when he observed the angel, he was afraid and said, what it is, Lord? So he said to him, your prayers and your arms, your generosity have come up.
1: Up.
0: Hallelujah. For a memorial before God. It means every good thing we are doing on earth, it goes up for record.
1: Wow.
0: How many of you want God to acknowledge your service here? Today I prophesy over all of you your life.
1: Professor,
0: as you serve God well, may heaven acknowledge your service. See, we don't understand. That's why we want to be forced before we come and serve God. Hallelujah. Hi, Cornelius. All the prayers you have prayed about your estate, the prayers have been answered. So the Bible said, and Cornelius built an estate for the Lord. That was one of his prayers.
1: Sure.
0: That you want to become great. And then the angel came and said, your continued prayer and your generosity has become. So these two things that came to heaven as a memorial, your giving.

0: invalid.
1: Amen.
0: The only way it will become invalid is when you are doing it and you are murmuring.
1: Oh, yeah, now,
0: and you are complaining.
1: Now,
0: when you are doing that, heaven don't know you.
1: Oh, yes, now, so, so.
0: Tell somebody, don't serve God because of someone.
1: Ah, man, so,
0: serve God because of his promises.
1: I'm tired of praying and I'm giving.
0: So heaven enemy will be.
1: The moment you begin putting such a comment, heaven does not know you.
0: Because you are for the bottom of bread, heaven name will be.
1: If you are tired of giving, heaven does not know you.
0: Assuming I was someone who was bread, heaven enemy will be.
1: If you are tired of your service, heaven does not know you again.
0: Now let's go to Job chapter 1. Verse number 1 to 8.
2: Good break yo!
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0: 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Afe onu anka sa anso e yisika ama wa register assassin no with the document na ma media
1: ye lawyer no
0: pastor I afe so the enemy we want say since I'm who lawyer we almost there 4 months ni that could be any who ameko ho baby sam say me man sika but me corner me ko a me can say lawyer me ko o si twen no ama me sika
1: ka ka ka ka our Ghana.
0: Ewa Ghana.
1: Ghana lawyer. Receive that favor. Receive that. Ghana lawyer. Onji usika. Tonwa sama usika. Receive that favor over your life. Hey!
0: Tiaso. 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Adi bruma juni tiaso. 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Mi koni che bia meba. No, I send this girl before send me fafaka. Sometimes we feel so no as our friend or say or turn up the office, no as I send this car. Or send it 500, 300, 500. And you go so up to now. I feel what some survey this car and also me the documents around my media. Me na nanu masa says I can grani and woman. Me na nani ye assassin document 1951. A year don't work cloning in a month for assassin, a busy ni bia sorry. 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
1: wa nti o di ani ye oyer service na e ko so no
0: mpa to ai
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1: one right
0: e back here 58 acres and a new one here 137 acres.
1: And you go your lawyer now.
0: Mpacho
1: Odi wasama mam.
0: Na mpacho asasi we no ma ko asasi we ho free 2012 papa ka baby. 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
1: Obi mbon se na fe ban ta wo sola. 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
0: If you tell America, you say, Obi Biara, who say what be pie a fee hano? Fabibia Siros, a country be a new papa beya, and you'll be a country, and you'll be dia. If you find a Siros, sir, a country, no, I have bano, a biana, a woman, and a person you free bebemo. Meme, who say, oil, a juma, because any time you have a party or a big woman, so be a little bit of a memo, maybe shake you a memo, minimum, yet a happy, sir,
1: a shra, damisha, celebrate. Bonsema testimony, a powerful testimony. Breaking you.
2: I am a daughter of Prophet Gbega.
1: It is working.
2: Okay, my testimony goes like this. As we all know, we are in the month of fasting and prayers. So Papa asked that we should all come here to pray in the morning for him to anoint us. And I decided to join and be coming every morning before going to work. So that very day, I came like any other person. He anointed all of us. But when he was anointed, something profound happened. When it got to my turn, Papa almost immersed me with the oil. Like, I didn't understand. He was supposed to just like anoint my face. I didn't understand. But then I just took it like it was, maybe the oil was too much on in his palm. So that was it. A friend of mine sent a CV, a job to me to apply to. Okay. Previously, when I did my diploma education, there is no form of job I haven't applied for. When I applied for the job, even as a cleaner, I wouldn't be called.
1: Wow.
2: Yes, so something happened. Recently, I graduated with Bachelor of Arts in English and Education. So when my friend sent the job vacancy to me, I decided to apply. I even applied for the job at the 11th hour. 2 days after the application of the job, a professor called me. So the professor called and said, "Are you Edith?" I said, "Yes, I am Edith." I said, application, and then we going through your CV, your particulars and everything. We think that you are the best person fit for the job.
1: Oh, give it 20 minutes. It means something has changed.
2: Yes, something has reached.
1: Some time ago, even a cleaner, they don't mind you.
2: No, no,
1: but now you are the best for the job.
2: Yes.
1: Oh, celebrate the God of the God.
2: And the man said, "I'm the best person for you to have a degree in English and you also have a background in education. You are the best person to go and manage and handle this particular institution." I'm like, wow.
1: Wonderful.
2: Yes. So that is the wondrous work God has started doing in my life. I don't know if I'm permitted to give the last testimony.
1: Go ahead.
2: Okay. So the last one also happened this way. Apart from this job, I got another opportunity. I applied to another job where I've been asked, though not in Accra, but I've been asked to come and take over and manage that particular institution. So I was jokingly telling a friend that these people, I didn't aware that I am not a huge person. Anyway.
1: That's right.
2: So, and
1: wonderful.
2: Yes. So I thank God of Pega so much, and I thank God for Prophet Pega. The very first day I came to the oil service down

0: aduma no e be se bidi mi sika kra di ye di se e di se aduma mu a e kwan bia so aduma no be re be firi mi sa sika no so be se baba mi we firi mi se mu e ho e firi abra bo mu di se re ara wo be be tu bia ase me hu sisa ye me hu sisa ye ma bra bo mu sia ah recently ena through the oil ena menya breakthrough. Papa be afraid me say
1: somebody call you and give you a contract.
0: Yes.
1: What contract is that?
0: Ah, papa, let me feel my dad for afraid me say. Papa be operator. Say over manage the machine man. E ti don afraid me that operate machine or machine papa no cotton China wan case any be. Ba me minister no operate same machine. Ba my dad for eh o catch there papa no say no me operator anti no. E papa no so afraid me say me bra. Papa no hu me aso. Me pe nipa me ni be ejuma. Da. I'm going to know be netty. But I say, best idea. Maybe I'll never provide it. I'm mammy. And also, the idea say they're only problem. And our panel, or catch him say, a woman, Bessie, or be family to say manager. Nina may manager or company, no, Bessie, not be as a man. Ah, Mr. Bay, operating machine, a man. The repair or site, be our providing in our fridge, in store, Munia Magina, or Beton United Premier. And to be kind of China man, they are your hostage, your hostage, Juma.
1: And to win a big contract, give it to the Lord. So before name call,
0: before to have ma.
1: And then now first now dear one grow. And to Omo Omo team or radio, so TV show Omo dear grow. So to Omo for name by Tom Brassy.
0: Okay.
1: Make a demon send the whole dance no. Ote men can break you fire. Now sorry. To Omo for mame.
0: Thank you for. It before I sorry for I owe or so for Papa the dear grow. Me na rada for amini nti fi kra uka uka oso for once man pe oni be to kwasa for the whole day me be o kan kan be o o me subo na ma wo va kwa aba wa be so le me hen genera ya kwere nti pa
1: give it to the Lord. Hallelujah
2: break you fire ya. O my dish na kupo en shamu bepre. Semini kaka show se breaking you gede o danya no dai dance di nyan kupo wasem, you know, akwantra eba obi etimi ye binyo mu fa hu di na mi shamu. We mu ni na dance o de waso te ye no nyame ya aduma coming Friday we no. Oya service no bako e sai basu biu. Se oya service no papa yi beti ye. 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And lo an air buano SMS ka amen dey with my register sa so no dia ma no I want to akobu want to dama eye oil service the same oil service na abai we so ba ye wa page juma to ejuma na ma papa e 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young guy also born a bra was spiritual marriage more than 10 years adna 13 no ana bra bo na me adom also ba for oil service ni bi papa anointing no pe na sa spiritual marriage ni break ye break here no pew if you was in another contract out of what say I didn't break all your nano water so a break here deno and a beer kind of man and when you juma I'm in a so what on I just need to be woman because we want to see a stroke also bad for oil service and a papa bomb by your man and a stroke no at the core yet back up to woman also the 9 April now over UK it is the one of the bar Ghana on so bad for oil service. Papa is a can no 1.19 no, and then I know no one at all. I don't think it be. You see, a boy mamo about oil service now, you be bomb at the achi. Now, so you're the bread, and then now, and the yejuma ewaha. Now, go push it out. Where are your papa number, made the MMO? So, number no fatu, who bit my freno, who bit me a WhatsApp, no. It was 0243 218023 0243 218023 Ofre sa nambe ya Osabe ka papa fe na ona bon komo enumere ya beti ma fre no na ona twetwe nkomo ofre na no mo mpa ye ma wo na meye adoma ochira anapa no aye spiritual 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

0: 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Ministry International, Klagon NDC, and as you can see, we yawo na Klagon me katcho se eyo kurobia ewo ashaman enu ngwa kwantem ponkasie enentem eti bebi bia da wo she bia wo temenka by this time no why you shabe pri wo ashaman tema kom to 1 to 25 ko kompe enko wi afarewa voter reading kurobia so momodia se obeba eya ashaman main station. 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Ube tima ye uba nibi wa shama. Wa ane nwa ba Breaking Yoke Ministry International. And nwa anono. Wososu bebi ya use biya da wate menka. Ewa teshi, labadi, osu, runabout, sprinters, Klagon, Akra, honi na airco. But what you say was so no over for a shaman car or for a shaman car now. Now, what's you and who knows who under bridge who a shaman over so a clag on NDC bus stop breaking your junction. Usiwa habis will be a man temo so called breaking you could be a better to come at Waba. Utemo Medina, Unim Medina main station, Unim Kaswa main station, Unim La Paz main station, Unim New Atimota station. 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But what does the mobile come main station hono? Walk of Ashama Sprinters. Ufu Ashama Sprinters pe. This is a Klagon NDC bus stop. Usi wa Klagon NDC bus stop up. This will be as a breaking yoke. Ubi a better to win your Ashama Sprinters. For Ashama Motorway. Anasa Tema Motorway. This is under bridge. Ashama Motorway. This is under bridge. Ashama Motorway. This is under bridge. Usu under bridge. Funungwaka. I want a bridge. Nekati Mitis. Uko Breaking Yoke Ministry International. Ubi a better to come. Edwa Baho. 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Offer number ya. Yeah, better to come at Wabaho. I'm on Jennifer Hoodie. Ayodia. But where your papa and number? Papa number na made on of papa. It was a number we so. The number ni 0243 218023. 0243 218023. Offer number ya. Wasabeka papa. Ya Miss Ramo. Pega TV, the more you watch, the more powerful you become. Your friend Apostle George Ekuba, Utimi Femi Dimaya, Medusa Brak. 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Bye bye.
1: Those darkness upon the face of the earth.

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1: 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And until the sword killed the person, that sword will never return.
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3: Hallelujah, hallelujah, hallelujah. 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And the pastors they are preaching here, may God bless everybody. 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God bless you. God bless you. Joseph, I salute you. All the men of God who are preaching in this station, may God richly bless you and favor you in the name of Jesus.
4: Amen.
3: Hallelujah. 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Na Lewis, and now but you have me Bishop Makaya, but tata the day you be fire, but you didn't have my boy show no. When you come from that Roma, my father prophet that comes ordained me as a bishop. Hallelujah.
4: Amen.
3: My office I operate as a prophet. May God bless you and bless you and favor you in different way. Let's pray wherever you are. Yeah, Mumpire, Father, in the name of Jesus, Holy Spirit, I give you the glory and I give you the praise. Spirit of God, do things no man can do. Let your name be glorified. I pray for power and the glory. I declare grace, favor, and anointing. Lord, put me aside and speak through me. Let your people be blessed. But if I miss sunshine, let cast off my man or my anointing. Amen.
4: Amen.
3: Program OTA, Yatudi is the enemy, destroying the destroyer. Destroying the destroyer. I don't know the destroyer that has come to your life. Minim as osef wabo abrabum. Hallelujah. Minim ni pebia I decide to obey sell and obey destroy. But they ba kwame yes show and say winya anko pon edi oji eke sebe bro wade fa hundi be bro. Minim ni pebia at bon kimu per se they will destroy you either you like it or not. They will never allow you to go forward. But my prayer for you today,
4: yes Lord,
3: every destroyer will be destroyed today.
4: Amen.
3: In the name of Jesus.
4: Amen.
3: If you look at our proper scripture, all which we are reading, 1 John 3:8, you know, you can see, read it.
4: 1 John 3:8.
3: Beautiful.
4: He that committed sin is of the devil.
3: And the Bible said that one committed sin is the devil.
4: For the devil sinned from the beginning.
3: And the Bible said the devil sinned from what?
4: The beginning.
3: To the one of the secrets is that always the devil is there to sin. What is a sin? Sin is somebody who be a odibone. Mm-hmm. Hallelujah.
4: Yes, Lord.
3: Obia ni kimo odin. Obia oni agem papa. Obia na brabo ni say Bahamas should be destroy you. Yes, should make you your life miserable and destruction. But I pray for you today.
4: Jesus.
3: Every waster, every destroyer today, I crush that spirit in the name of Jesus. I don't know the things you are going through, but yeah, I'm sure that today God will bring you deliverance.
4: Amen.
3: Will bring you deliverance.
4: Amen.
3: Amen.
4: Amen.
3: Yes, Lord.
4: Amen. For this purpose, the Son of God,
3: Bible said the Son of God
4: was manifested that he might,
3: Bible said, so that he must what? Destroy
4: the works of the devil.
3: I don't know the devil that has pursued over the years. Me name of born some way do what she attacked how over the years.
4: Lord.
3: But one thing I'm sure, in the name of Jesus,
4: Lord,
3: I pray that every demonic assignment to be crushed and cancelled. And may God use his angels to destroy every demonic work and every demonic plans. In the name of Jesus. Bible said the devil sinned from the beginning. Bible said, Obunsami ye boni free assassinum. Mommy, one of the things I want you to know is that Obunsami is there to trouble children of God.
2: Jesus.
3: Now some and tea back up so be sell or better tail or more common or more quantity. Oh, and nothing I'm to mess up from say Tuesday, come and pray. And nothing about the grace of God. When you may see baby a friend was a prayer camp chinto. Because if you don't pray, Bible says pray that season. One month, something will happen to you. One month, you will sell. One month, I'm not even about so. One month, I'm going to say about so. One month, I'm going to say about so. To me, one month, I'm going to say about so. So, how many money are you going to say about so? Or soon, I'm going to influence so. No, I'm going to say about so. Amen. Amen.
2: Amen.
3: Amen. Amen. Amen. Amen. Amen.
2: Amen. Amen.
3: What how ni say? What money ni say? What tete ni say? Me nim no ma go through, but oni amiti mi aji ni na ye nyanko pono timiti ni pa me pompai wa Yesu jimo. Say le obun samji say ye biya wajiso abrabono osu nyanko pono unfrimo.
2: Amen.
3: Wa Yesu Kristo timo.
2: Amen.
3: This is the one problem here. The devil sinned from the beginning, and the whole world is the wicked. Listen to that. 1 John 5:19. Yeah, call.
2: The book of 1 John 5:19.
3: Beautiful.
2: And we know that we are.
3: We know that we are of God.
2: And the whole world lieth in wickedness.
3: Tell you, that's the word I'm looking for. The whole world, a real sin around. A real sin is there for wickedness to mordain. The devil sinned from the beginning. Timothy, a real singer or Jose, on the bunny pet, Timothy. They will destroy men's life. They will scatter men. They will destroy men. They will make the men go through suffering, agony. They are there to waste you. They are there to destroy you. They are there to make you to go through pain, rejection, agony. Oh, one of the secret things, I don't know the things you are going through, but I want to assure you prophetically, everything that you are going through, there is a way out.
2: Yes, Lord.
3: And may God save you today.
2: Amen.
3: May God bring you deliverance today.
2: Amen.
3: May God heal you today.
2: Amen.
3: May deliverance be your portion today.
2: Amen.
3: Hallelujah.
2: Amen.
3: Was it the whole world? A real sinner.
2: Jesus.
3: A real sinner.
2: The whole world.
3: The whole world. Not some of the, people. Everywhere. Sometimes you can say, oh, these people are good. No one is good. No one is good. If the thing has not happened to your country, that means the favor is the one has found you. Because everybody in this world is wicked. Destroyers, killers.

0: Mammy, who is struggling? One a Howard, one a Titi, one a Jarre, one a D Swabro, one a D Depressa Bro. Why, you put us in aye? Any put us in?
1: Yes, Lord.
0: And you put that son in one man, Jesus. And one day I said something that some people, devil don't look for them to use them. The other one, they go around and look for the devil. Devil, I am here. I'm taking you to lose you so that if the problem comes, I'll put blame on you. Hear me and listen to me.

0: nyame ahoden eye kese oso na wo yakopo fa ogie mra o se obebi o wase sere mabone ama no onyame nane no nyen shira anyone has planned evil against you may God turn it and make it blessing in the name of Jesus. Who has vowed to waste you?
1: Jesus.
0: Man, I'm not just over sell. Who is destroying you?
1: Who is destroying you?
0: Who is making you to go through pain and agony? Why are you crying?
1: Why are you crying?
0: Why are you going through too much stress? Pain. Rejection. Why?
1: Lord.
0: Sometimes you ask yourself question, why I'm going through all these things? You are going through all those things because there is a wickedness.
1: Jesus.
0: There's what? Wickedness. A trimode for a was as we so a trimode for nipa utrimode bon sam a wrong and a bon sam you so so also you so bon sam
1: my God
0: and it's a metrimus afro.
1: Yes,
0: say Tuesday brand new mummy a mumpire sao banao jira and a woo quiet.

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1: Jesus name.
0: Hallelujah.
1: Amen.
0: Mammy, listen to me. 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
1: Hiding place.
0: Ma minimu how? Ene minimu amane ye. But they make a show on any say. Onyamiti mi adie nyina.
1: Amen.
0: Kifa ho to Awurade so.
1: Yes, Lord.
0: Obone for there. Obedome wo. 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Nobody will have mercy on you. 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And you pass dasani decide to obey the stroke completely. And you pass dasani when I dress o ma wo nya asumdwe.
1: Jesus.
0: And you pass dasani when I dress wo asumdwe face asumdwe die wo nya bida.
1: My God.
0: But me bomb pay ma one.
1: Jesus.
0: Say negie o nyakopon fa oje mra wo. O nyakopon fa fa hodi mra wo.
1: Amen.
0: Me se me to myself flow a channel pa yesum. Tuesday face a turning point.
1: Jesus.
0: Come and pray.
1: Come and pray.
0: Me bomb pay.
1: Yes, Lord.
0: And no pan 9 o'clock you must be there. O bana o bira fresa numbers way. O nyakopon be direct o ene wo di oje abra wo. Me patro me ma me ho me nyanya me nyakopon ma senya. Hallelujah.
1: Amen.
0: Me nyame masinya. Yesterday, na me ka one of my daughter testimony. According to her, I prophesied to her that somebody will give her a car. Dio. Sometimes somebody can say incidents. Oh, they say happen. A certain incident happen here. A certain incident happen here. Everything that happened in this earth, there's no incidents. A DBC was a way so no. And yeah, incidents to cry. Me pass out here as I say. A DNA part that's in your planning. And I'm an AC.
1: Jesus.
0: See, after I prophesied to this daughter, and God speak through me that you should receive a car. And the lady say, as he's going home in the junction of Ecobank, that's the place he's going to take a car or cop car and Ecobank junction honom. Because Crivacy Central, if you are coming here, you pass through Legon Achimota School, towards Legon School, you pass through inside Achimota Hospital, Achimota Golf Park. There's a junction called Christian Village. There's a Ecobank there. But in the grace of God, you are calling anyone with me. No, see, you know, my baho, mekom, jebila, see, food joint, yes, baho, filling stations, why you busy? Nature, yeah, oh. Or so, he came and stand in the church, obejakwano, somebody giving a lift. After the person giving a lift, the person asks, hey, what do you want? Or say, I want a car. And, see, listen to me. Oh, say, hey, you are. And because it's a weird after the prophecy, no, Nipalas opeka or man a car, you or sis car, a bit not talking about the standard man, you know, up to now of Finipana and Kobe.
1: My God,
0: a year angel, and this month is the angelic visitation. See me today, come to Christ Jesus today. If you see your face, I'll prophesy.
1: Yes, Lord,
0: and the prophecy will come to pass.
1: Yes, amen.
0: If it's death, I'll tell you, if it's destruction, I'll tell you, because the enemy has done this. Upon some nice hardy way or self will be naive way. One of the things that the devil has seen from the beginning, there's no way you can have peace.
1: Jesus,
0: there's no peace for you. There's no what? Peace. My prayer for you that may God give you peace today.
1: Amen.
0: May the suffering God give you peace.
1: Amen.
0: And give you joy.
1: Amen.
0: In the name of Jesus.
1: Amen.
0: The devil sin from the beginning. The sin is in everywhere, the whole world. Is wickedness. Who is wicked? Every day you mention the devil's name. Every day you mention the devil's name. Fine. Devil is the one doing it. Why you allow yourself? And his sister here, man, a car, angel, a man, a car, say you run as well. Because he ain't see this. But there's a prophecy concerning his life. Some of a certain prophecy, certain demonic prophecy concerning your life. If you don't pray, those demonic prophecy will come to pass. Because let's read something in the book of Deuteronomy 28, verse number 45. It's about a curse. Oh, one of the secrets is there's something is in your life that is destroying, but you don't know. But if you believe God and trust God, this curse will be broken. And your life will never remain the same. May the good God bless you and favor you. May grace find you. May the joy of the Lord be your strength. May the heavens be open your behalf.
2: Amen.
0: May God bless you without measure.
2: Amen.
0: Read it.
3: Deuteronomy 28:45. Moreover, all these curses shall come upon thee.
0: All these curses will come upon thee, dear. Some of you. That is a demonic prophecy concerning your life.
2: Yes,
0: you cannot hide.
2: Mm.
0: It's a demonic prophecy. There's some way you can hide. Moreover, these curses will come upon you.
3: And shall pursue thee.
0: It shall pursue thee.
3: And overtake thee.
0: And overtake thee.
3: Till thou be destroyed.
0: Well, see, until you destroy. You see, that's the reason some of you know. If they preach the gospel to you, you are not hearing. If they preach good message, you are not hearing. Some people give you millions. Yes, you cannot prosper.
2: Because
0: there's a curse on you. Oh, that's the reason young girls and young ladies, men and women, you are struggling. You are going through many things. After all, the Bible says, a man will swear to feed a woman. And the woman also, your labor will be increasing in pain, curse. And it probably was as you were. And no mere doubts, no, but when you pay, in
2: Jesus.
0: I came here, I brought you a good news, media sem papa bia brew. Namia semwa, it is written in the book of Matthew 11, verse number 28, you know. Was it those are heavy loaded? Those people are cursed. Those people are going through agony, rejection, pain. Was it come on to me? Mommy, I don't know the things you are going through.
2: Yeah.
0: I don't know how the devil has made you to go through suffering and agony, rejection and here and then. But my prayer for you today,
2: yes,
0: every pain you are in, may God bring you deliverance now.
2: Yeah.
0: May God bring you healing now.
2: Amen.
0: May God set you free now.
2: Yeah.
0: In the name of Jesus.
2: Amen.
0: I declare you healed.
2: Amen.
0: I declare you set free.
2: Amen.
0: May the healing power be your portion.
2: Amen.
0: May the healing power be your portion.
2: Amen.
0: May grace be your portion.
2: Amen.
0: I declare you healed.
2: Yes, Lord.
0: I declare you delivered.
2: Amen.
0: I declare favor upon your life.
2: Yes, Lord.
0: Who somebody has cursed or who the enemy has vowed to destroy you, run to God.
1: Amen.
0: Finish the Deuteronomy.
3: Because thou hearest not unto the voice of the Lord thy God.
0: You see, because you are not hearing the voice of God. That's the reason you are suffering. Brother, tell me, until you give your life to Christ,
2: yes,
0: that life cannot become better. Should be growing from west to west to west. Listen to me.
2: West.
0: All the people you are going to see them to help you, why they are not helping all their family members? That's the reason I'm telling you every day, they don't come to me, you are come to God.
1: Yes, Lord.
0: Sometimes you think men of God can solve your problem, but believe me, all of us are messengers. Only God can help us to solve others' problem. And by the grace of God, every day I'm saying, if it's not because of prophet, that conversation, maybe I'm not more in ministry, because you need somebody to counsel you, to speak to you. Doesn't mean that person will solve your problem.
2: Never.
0: You must pray, you must connect yourself to God. And I thank God for my father's life. Sister, listen to me. Tomorrow, if you come to Caribbean Sanctuary at Chimotelego Road, I'm not there to solve your problem. Jesus, you are come to me, Jesus, and Jesus will solve your problems.
2: Amen.
0: Because let me tell you something. It's good to come to church and bring money to come and support the work of God.
2: Yes, Lord. Yes.
0: But don't make your mind that you can give your pastor money so that the pastor will solve your problem.
2: Never.
0: Because the Bible says, I pour, I planted, I pour in water, but God caused the increase. Otherwise, I, Micaiah, God revealed to me, I pray for you, but the one who solved the problem is God. You must depend on God. Did they tell me 28:45? I said, because you didn't listen to the voice of the Lord your God. That's the reason you are destroying.
2: Mm-hmm.
0: Young boy, may God have mercy on you.
2: Amen.
0: So that you can have your deliverance.
2: Yes,
0: may God deliver you today.
2: Amen.
0: May God save you today.
2: Amen.
0: May the hand of the Lord rest on you.
2: Amen.
0: May God deliver you now.
2: Amen.
0: In the name of Jesus.
2: Jesus.
0: You are about to do some program. Yanko, commercial breaking now. I pray for you today. May the hand of God be your portion and favor you and give you grace.
1: Amen.
0: One of the secrets is you don't know what you are going through and the things that is happening to you. But I want you to understand one thing. Everything that you are going through, Yanko, commercial breaking now.
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0: Look at me here.
5: Where you go?
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0: Hallelujah, hallelujah, hallelujah, hallelujah. Every day is a plus. Christ is sanctuary. Please, I'm invited to this program personal. And you hear me? Me nimu how na me nimu amani na me nimu atete. Because the enemy is there to do this thing. To destroy you. To make you to go through suffering. If the curse is on you, you never listen to God. Read Deuteronomy 28:42 in the BM. The one of the secret things is the curses are there to destroy you, to make you to go through pain, rejection, and many things. But I pray for you today that may God bring you deliverance. I have a news for you that only God can save you. Read it.
3: Deuteronomy 28:45. Moreover, all these curses shall come.
0: All these curses. My problem here is sometimes you are going through many things, but you are refused to listen to the word of God. If God himself believes hard working, because Romans chapter 12 said it. Or see, she said, any panajuma no any dindin no, it didn't mention before kings are him for him. Hard working, but doesn't mean say you put God aside and work. Combine it. May God be first. After all, the Bible, the book of Matthew said, see the kingdom of God first in his righteousness, and all other things people are dying for, you shall receive. The one of the secret things, if God didn't help you, you cannot help yourself.
3: My God.
0: May God help you today. Why there's too much wickedness in this earth? Mm-hmm. Why? There's too much wickedness in this earth.
3: Jesus.
0: One day, a woman, according to her, no one proposed to her for about 3 years or 2.5 years. Because Okochempra, for Basso, let me see. Obi Kache was saying, oh man, Wareda. What's it there, baby? Me see. Kemuni Bia Kese.
3: Yakubu.
0: Friend, you see a face, Yakubu. After the prayer, Yakubu confessed. Mommy, now woman wait to fear. And every day, what did they sika? And they call hospital. This cardiac hospital. I pray for you. That testimony also, I will pray today. I don't know the things you are going through.
3: My God.
0: But God will have mercy on you.
3: Amen.
0: God will save your life today.
3: Amen.
0: I'm about to end my message. But hear me and listen to me. I pray in the name of Jesus. May the hand of God rest on you. I came here to make you know that the devil sinned from the beginning.
3: Jesus.
0: And no man will go through men finance. There's something wrong somewhere.
3: Something is wrong.
0: Jesus.
3: Amen.
0: Amen. And now, soon, Uncle Poncho, no set to free. Away, yes, to Christo Timo, Yamin Pedan, and Sir, no foul GMO, away, yes, to Christo Timo. The Bible said, anyone you run to God should give you rest. Joshua go for a testimony, yeah, because they believe, though they are in the houses, but Yamin, 5 years menstrual pain, Yamin, if you all, everything is about prayer. This is Kyvie Sanctuary. I watch Motalego Road, Christian Village Junction. When you go punch in the show, no faster and show one. No me door to baby, I don't farm out. Never didn't tell me show. Be up between our friends, CCR 0244-377-540. 0244-377-540. And answer 0246-23-22-24. 0246-23-22-24. When you go punch in the show, no one count
5: in the CWA. Where Kyvie Sanctuary has a prayer. Praise the Lord. Me testimony mudu pa na me twane titia. Me amitina he, me ye dwuma osia de headquarters. Na the tell man say Christ visit sanctuary. 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Abua me pa pa pa pa pa pa pa. Me hu bebi amen kan fi na me hu bebi amen kwan kodu. 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And at this time, I might just say, I have my last talk. Me kwa sorry, piyabiyo. Me testimony, and say, now me a science student, because school for Penny Secondary School, science student. Those days now, I a science student, no, to be frank, now me makasakasa me to be chadi. The team manager say, nyanko mama me, wisdom, power, friend, wisdom. 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Me ko University of Ghana, me ko certificates. Last Friday me bahano me ja frame me be cancel or see me was certificate bibri. I no correct. Mo University of Ghana certificates bibri. University of Ghana kwa mita 3 certificates from University of Ghana. Me certificate na no ombe ko share bola so. 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
6: Somebody give the Lord a shout of praise.
7: Pastor God, take the glory.
5: And you know, I have prophecy, I'm a major prophet Louis Makaya. Oh, my prophecy, I share my certificates. Yeah, that's a balasu. And look for my nanny. Now, my
6: nanny,
5: me jidika kra just say, now, Babu, my dear, papa, papa, papa. 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And so, tell the beer. Ababoye problem, everyday problem, everyday problem. 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You breaking no. 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Me worry for close to 7-8 years no mo pese me wo. Me your wedding powerful wedding. 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Me ka we e die ashe Nyankopon no yam se. Well, you make your how near to team. Let us see me no, my certificate here, I'm going to go to swing in Anno. Nyankopon, you make your how no moon. Nyankopon, I'm a me, post a fellow, detective chief inspector. Me, I'm going to see at the quarters.
6: As I go, take all the glory.
5: It's time to say, my certificate in Anno, you need to know. Not promising from Ma. Me promising Ma, to be frank, be 8 years, I'm promising Ma. Me, Jabon Pai, I'm going to go to so. I'm promising Ba. Me move from the rank of corporal. Let me get jump on me to inspector.
6: Kase nyame born into inspector. Kase nyame, kase God. Lift your hands and shout, Father, take all the glory.
5: And let you know, me fear be for me from Lucifer. No, almost I could see me, she said, see me, Bill. Now I could be grandma, mamma, could be Omo, I teach me. Major, who is there? Omri Kojai, I teach me nine. Sabe baba fu pe nuti omri ko jati chimi nai enti akwantu no mo pese baba so eno so no meja prophet Louis Makaya a nyankopon ngun sra wonu so no o breaki ye
6: kasa go take the glory
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5: Me nya UN appointment me call the Dafor. In fact, Nyankopon na me so aye great miracles. Me call na me bomb fire na me pabo for na so for na me kan bi. Na to so me lu na be sa kire United Nations staff. Aye United Nations police for na me kire ma de. Na to so me nsa na me kire United Nations for no aye the move every be movement police. O the local parliament my friend rebels. Am I from rebels no? I didn't know. I didn't know. I didn't know. I didn't know. I didn't know. I didn't know. I didn't know. I didn't know. I didn't know. I didn't know. I didn't know. I didn't know. I didn't know. I didn't know. I didn't know. I didn't know. I didn't know. I didn't know. I didn't know. I didn't know. I didn't know. I didn't know. I didn't know. I didn't know. I didn't know. I didn't know. I didn't know. I didn't know. I didn't know. I didn't know. I didn't know. I didn't know. I didn't know. I didn't know. I didn't know. I didn't know. I didn't know. I didn't know. I didn't know. I didn't know. I didn't know. I didn't know. I didn't know. I didn't know. I didn't know. I didn't know. I didn't know. I didn't know. I didn't know. I didn't know. I didn't know. I didn't know. I didn't know. I didn't know. I didn't know. I didn't know. I didn't know. I didn't know. I didn't know. I didn't know. I didn't know. I didn't know. I didn't know. I didn't know. Now say the Bible, then you must pray. It means it transforms you, it sounds. And this church in this church, government of Sudan, let me start from my dear. It's in your poor, you may feel how I'm put me potential. I am for the mamma, young poor Jinny and their mammy. Medal your cupasi, amen.
8: You're not touching your cupon. God, take all the glory. Lift your two hands up and God, take all the glory.

0: The first day my sister Aisha invited me for a prayer meeting, I was going through many things. I was like, why should I travel this distance to come and pray?
1: Not from where?
0: From Afienya. So the first day I came, Daddy prayed for me. There was multiple deliverances. He gave me direction. He told me there was cancer in my body. I knew there was something in my left breast, but it didn't even occur to me that it was any illness.
1: Unless you meet a prophet.
0: Yes.
1: That's the reason why the grace of God has ordained me as a prophet. May God take the glory. Wow. Is it a powerful testimony?
0: Yes. Okay. After going through all the directions that he gave me, one day I was just examining myself and I realized that a long time lump that I had in the breast
1: has vanished.

0: Wow. I had weakness.
1: If you have a testimony you didn't share, the sickness will come back.
0: I had weakness in my body every time, and my work demands that I go up and down. But I saw that I had received strength. And then one thing, my marriage was getting some way. The first time I came, Daddy said, there was a throne. I sat on the chair. And then Daddy said, be enthroned in your marriage.
1: Wow.
0: I actually didn't hear. It was my sister who told me after.
1: Be enthroned in your marriage. Be enthroned in your office.
0: And I give God all the glory. Things have begun to change. My family is now united. Everything is going on well.
1: My family now is what? United. May your family be united. God has healed cancer. Every cancer in your body, may that cancer vanish now in Jesus' name. They didn't operate you, remove the ball. The thing has vanished.
0: Yes. Yes, Daddy.
1: They didn't cut you and collect money.
0: Daddy.
1: The thing has vanished.
0: Yes, Daddy.
1: Are you aware?
0: Yes, Daddy.
1: Somebody clap for Jesus. Say, God, take all the glory.
2: Take all the glory.
1: You are blessed.
3: Wonderful, wonderful. Father, take all the glory. Yamisha, baby, we are over here. We are coming to say to my father, my bishop, Bishop Louis Makaya. And we bring the upper default on tone to Antonio Adwane. The OTI and I know my course or crime machine center. OTI said, the military man, Orkasa, someone saying, if you that is how my father was preaching, destroy and destroy.
4: Yes, Lord.
3: I listen to me. It's Obibi Allah, Oba Tanas, say, Oma Tanfu, Atlas, Obe. Because Adia Amen, Tias, the OTI and Gitun, they say, or say Isaiah chapter 1 Isaiah shall come. Chapter 2 or shall come.
4: 3.
3: Chapter 3 or shall come. 4 or shall say. And 5 or say. But chapter 6 is the day he will die.
4: I saw the Lord.
3: It is certain people they must destroy. You can be a man of God. Things are not working for God. And confirm you are brave. Luke chapter 19. Was it Luke chapter 19, verse number 27? Was it your own person, me, Jesus? Your own person. Me for my India this one. Mo for the mem na me dey mean kuro. Wo so to obi person obe ware. And I to obi person obra bo me su ye. Obi na dey say obe mo be wa asasi so. Obi dey yare aye dey
4: atoso.
3: Obi su wi asio ba mo stress la dey sa. Wo to oye nsia ne mo pa ye. Na dey o ha o no. Ye nyi ni fi o ma. Ye o no fi o obra bo. Ye expose you are exposed. Na ultimate talk.
4: Otifié.
3: That is how Judgment will destroy the destroyer.
4: Yeah.
3: Who is the destroyer? Bible is in the book of Esther chapter 7. Bible says, a bra, a copa as a Mordecai, and on him as any prayer. Chapter 10, Bible says, a dear na him and I in a corner. So.
4: Over 10 years.
3: Over 10 years. I dress
4: you.
3: I'll be up to the nearest you. So. I dress you. I'll be up to the nearest you. I'll be up to the nearest you. I'll be up to the
4: nearest you.
3: And you come be asso. I come be asso. Bible say the mother of Ataria was made the idea. That is why destroyer, our home. Come and fight with them. I am a terrible buyer. Not your home. Till Bible says, the book of Genesis was it, and the city of Jericho has been closed. Nobody is able to enter. And nobody is also coming out. And go for a Babona Yabon. What do you want? I don't visit me today. Because of what we are just saying, what we are seeing about what they tell, what they are ever told, we just can't hear the truth. We just cannot hear the truth. We may get back. We need Papa to die on the morning of the
4: church.
3: Yes, you can be central, man. The house of prayer, my father, Bishop Louis Makaya. Me, one was a one with all one was on your one on nine. I know back a crowd for our bedroom. And now this so bad will be a war pool. And now this so bad will be Utipa was a bonsam, was a bonsam at 350 years here. Or yeah, boy. If you are Sassia, beginning. If you have a Sassia, and where they or your bonny, it's baby will be one son and one waka. No, ma. Forecast with your sons are one in a positive, David. Everybody, if you put me on one person, may pull my hope, many better. As I as a young girl, more for the brethren, I'm saying, I'm bravo. It's in your me crowd, people, reference chapter 11, verse 8, you're suffering, mammy. Yammy crowd, people, they are all howling, you're never saying, yes, you know, one year, yes, I will be the movie. Yes, you know, also for ministry and Kosovo
4: and Kosovo
3: and Kosovo. Why ministry fear the day? And Koso, I don't quote Isaiah so soon. Isaiah, Munyam, no, but that. So, Isaiah, and you'll be on more Sankum. Bible said one day with Jeremiah Classic, Jeremiah chapter 12, and some of Boko, when you remember some of the men, tell me, I said,
5: you,
3: a better than Jeremiah, I
5: said,
3: as Jeremiah, tell me, I said, Jeremiah, say, and Yamasian, you won't have any more than that. By Jeremiah, by your soft man, watch them. Who became about your soft calling or when it's a calling you? Yamia fell.
5: Oh, yes.
3: Basu Sumun will be the one you'll be a woman, you and Deesem.
5: My God.
3: And Sawa, that you won't pay for a bachelor. A follow. That Revelation is to say. Revelation chapter 11. 11. Verse number 18.
5: Revelation chapter 11. Verse number 18. I said, the nations were angry.
3: The nations were what? Angry.
5: And your wrath has come.
3: And your wrath has come.
5: And the time of the dead.
3: And the time of what? The death.
5: That day should be judged.
3: That day, some of the boy, that is the time when we must judge them. According to their words, according to their evil words, they must attack our attackers. You see, Bible said in Deuteronomy chapter 2, verse number 24, and when I can tell Israel for say, as I saw when they made me more costly, was more costly, and as I see as about content with them.
5: Content with them! My God.
3: And the baby ever could be a hot thing.
5: Oh, yes.
3: If you are not able to fight them,
5: debut.
3: With the prayer. One money a mara.
5: Kalama sukaba.
3: And no matter jinsamo.
5: My God.
3: And no matter jinsamo. And the time has come, say, one you want your miracle. A better. A better.
5: A better.
3: You need a prophet.
5: Oh, yes.
3: I'll be one in Tassim. Well, certain prophecy, certain miracle happened to my branch. My baba kwa obome ogre. And according to the yare, now, Obe Pion was that any machine, Matriska, or boss of a blade. Very bad, Adiho. Was this a never come and say, I'm very good and talented about the organ. Was it bad to repair my main boy Jimmy Dino? He was a good day, Pietri, if you know, sorry for that.
4: Hey, and I know what
3: they are. Very bad, Adiho, I got to say, Daddy Huna, and I was like, I did see. And yet, yeah, yo, I had a Hana, a free. United
4: Asa.
3: It was a more physical. One of us have been on the Biana, a physical tissue, the Biocuta tissue. That's a comparison. Yale Cocoa 4 years in tissue, you do a cobaton, or more one of his camera. And the bishop said, I do way on your fasting, dry fasting, because it's our time, see. Now I don't agree, I do break away. Yeah, demon manifest here, 4 years, born in SBSC. If you are behind, I want to buy.
5: Oh, yes.
3: You have to talk about symbols and tokens. My father, Bishop Louis,
5: the bishop,
3: what if you are? Now, maybe one boy be a what dear draw, your friend a banger, what dear draw, yeah, you be a man, some of my idea, and fact, boy, and I say, I can't move it on
4: him.
3: So, no, my idea, father, Mr. Daddy,
5: my name,
3: I didn't know my idea, and fact, or whoever needs house called you commander Ben Kunas. Now, Ben Kunia, I don't know what's Member Simon Bank. Member said, hey,
5: oh,
3: dear 4 years, you manage.
5: Oh, yes.
3: The Luma Sambiano, who's a miracle. Or Cassia Nuti. And I'm a current worker, tell my wife, say, here's a daddy. Let me give you a source. The 3 days, me se demo aboye ti mi gba mu opo po time mi ti dis se demo mo so bi po den ge ge ge sa ko ina ya ba wi ora hamadwe mo so bi po den den den mi ba o se bo na pie ni mda hu nyina mo cha o se bo ben o se bo na gamba ya mra pie be ko to ke pie butu u di den was mi di ban ku
6: ah
3: ban ku na bishop kai
5: my god
6: the same ban ku na
3: ti mi etu who is near tell you won't you say say are
5: there there there there
3: bah
5: unim and awu e won say chini ni sufie sayare now so e will say to me be kasa
3: kasa
5: na to me them
3: dan kun boy di dem ya
5: my god
3: but afraid ya kasa ma to me
5: e bu kasa ma to me raben kun ni de e bu ni
6: be pie
5: my god
3: I listen to I hear from the where God is central the house of prayer e tina e sum kasi e ko so e ya na pa me na make say be obi enya me be enya me e tina e ya ba team the dad say three this abrabo say
6: yes lord
3: it said abrabo say saw abrabo I remember say saw dress mama you are ready to set day it is set day what you see abra I didn't set day it is set day you do for my kind you know what say you know we bring this trend and so am mutie mutie in for more than best be 15 years program that say the course it says say unyame edna ko e de e ye adwuma e kira apostle ni odi taisis barbecue baby obia ye to safro apostle e kira
6: eye e kira no pa de we are kan no ye nyina ye hia e wa asorifio no mo eye e kira no pa 830 nyame di for ye papa prophet Louis Makai de anim amaya abo empire nyao ko mu no what you are going through is only prayer se wa mbom pa e wan twa nyame anim ama nyame di for bi ankasa engu nyao ko mu na there is no way are going to come out obi bia the person went through anything in the bible bia no o go 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As baby bia ubiano. Your testimony awaits you at the Bethel Cathedral. I am a catch them for so bibia ura sorry for one more. 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